0: Ice Cube's Big Three is back. The most physical, fierce, and competitive basketball league on earth returns to CBS this Saturday. Three-time Big Three MVP ISO Joe Johnson and the reloaded Detroit Amps battle two-time Big Three championship coach Steven Jackson's DMV trilogy, followed by Big Three's most intense rivalry. Defending champions Miami 305 and Michael Beasley chasing his third straight MVP take on Dwight Howard, coach Nick Young, and the LA Riot. Watch Big Three Saturday, 4 p.m. Eastern, 1 p.m. Pacific on CBS. 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
1: Are you trying to the Black Stars of Ghana? What you want in Japan? So, put a bit of a for the Black Stars of Ghana. Panama rent to the PPA Monoso. Next will be once again. Center of your center swinging. Next will be Cookie Park. Petima Nassare, what in Sabona? 109, Sra. Petima Nassare. Wasabi situation, Black Stars of Ghana. 1-2 Sugin, 8 Yabons, Jonas Zadete. Now, power no form, power no form. Keep to life coming to Nusso. Ayatuma, Kwamuma, community, Pang Pia. Homo, Asoyansa. Eti, Abrantanity, Ate Lawrence Atizigi. Wono, and a film, Emma Pentimana, sorry. Ebersemo, keep to life coming to Nusso. Jonas Zadete. Top Napia Boros. What you want to pass on? Now, young Twasso, Panavako DH, Abrantanite, Ate, Jeremy Wopoku, Woma Long Saturn Pass, Watcher Abrantanite, Caleb Yentre, Caleb A. Nelsonabi, Caleb Yentre, Caleb Pientre, Ura Etia Monsumia Pass, Instead of Zenka, what 21 Sibokono, Oba Bonus in the Baby Cry.
2: Where you have to put that? I also want to come on the home because what great team are we? When I hear him, we didn't come a penalty. Oh, after you have boy, yeah, Fiasi.
1: Fiasi, you're going to come to the convention. So, Panakakoti, Jordan, are you? Watch your back, Anchebono, Jordan, over to your corner. So, Jordan, let's look at the portal. Jordan, are you? Jordan, are you? Watch your come on, Jonas Adete. I tell you, Pierre Borosso Castro, Wakong Abrantanite, Atelansha Long Sweetin, Nasrabi, Pono, Atasha, so Pono say, 1-2, Panakakote, Kamate, Suleiman, Kamate, Intentanoa, Kamate, Wasakini Makasa, Kamate, no, Wasa Pono, now you have to come to Nasso, Nasrabi Santer Rafi, Nipek, Wasa Pony and Fowl. Jim Offertia, the Black Stars of Ghana.
2: So, second half with the Ghana, and say, don't allow Panama to be too comfortable on the ball to detect the pace of the game. And they are fighting for the balls and they are pressing the Panama guys, you know. And ensuring, say, 50-50 balls, you know, but I am. And quite apart from that, you know, we imagine somewhere first to the ball, which is also very important. So that, second balls, you know, and call in now.
1: So that's a campbell swim coin out. Panama, woman echo. 1-2. What you want to call the far left of attack? Panama, what more the table sunachi? Panama looking for goal. What you want to come around to the Inca Panasa? Stop Panasa, a chance now should be. Not so my club on a federal. Blasters, woman see pan, Japan, Japan, pa. Make up for that out. Now can continue. Panama Koti, Abrantanity, Eddie Silo, Waterman. One swinging, Nelson Abbey, Jonas Adetti. One more year to Pampe, so Paranse, Panama, Nelson Abbey, Parantiaco, so Paranse, Panacacote, Abrantanity, the San Canapa, also control Paro, whatever content of Macori, Tony Ramos, 1-2, one swinging. My goodness, Jerome Lopaku, Wakila Pona in front of Mama, Pona Chancellor. Jeremy Opoku, it was a nice pass from Abrantanite, Eric Christian Martinez. Next up, Jeremy Opoku up in one attention. And your corner kick, your opponent in the Black Stars of Ghana. Jose Luis Rodriguez, one in the opponent. We'll pick up contact from Abrantanite, Eric Sixa, 1-2, 80 abans, next up, Petra Nassare, over pull up. Panaka Kodi Abrantanite, Eric Sania, one echo, Marvin. Next will be one jump call. So, Panam say, Panaka

0: Joshua, Ghana Blasters, 1-2, Jordan Ayew. Jordan, Jordan, Jordan. Yay! President Tanaroma, Woman Asuyan Sena Peria, and Mine Danny Danina, a president. Because once a year, I bet come out, I bet fita, a president in a Yusu, Ubusu, our friend Yusu, Abusiano Bia, and Subi, Yanto Kamanoso, Panagakoti, Omanitan Panama, our Santa Lino and Ope, what you want him to pass, Panagakoti Abrantanate, and Eka Banax, what's your team about Santa Circle, once again. What left to pass Nakoti Ame Moreno, what on Echo, what your personal, Akuma Sixa, Blackma, Wobatiakana, Yasin Ted, Omo Pia Bonoso, Pippa, Pippa, 1-2, 53 minutes play, National Abbey Stop Ponce, Woman and Tain Panama, Panama, one Echo, Panaco, what he just salaries, what they got swinging, National Abbey Stop Ponce, General Poku, no mistake, but I bet you Santa Circle, and what you are on Timo Manitin. 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Nelson be born at Johnson. A cock kick, you put it to the Black Stars of Ghana. You put it to the Black Stars of Ghana. Gideon Manson, every corner with him. A long century tinta. Lecono, Upebi, now shorting a bopo. Yet they are tapping on Aya, yeah. Until Upebi Numa, and it's ready to be a bow. Now on that dance at La Brabono. Nipetianum, Aster Kama. Now Aster Kura, Timidamo. A long century. Tita Lekono, now sweat me a baby, let me be a sweat me a kama, now Yantra come to no so, Panama Kodia tree, Nelson Passin and Tiako, Passin and Tiako, eh, Ghana for my young one in Pibo, and Pibo Pibo, near Bon Pibo. Lock up, Bon Pio,
1: who is again where I grand up and he said, guess a woman.
0: Now Yantra came no so, Panama Kote, Kokipa. Mascara for Panama, what you want to come up and tell it, and Andrante, what's a control pono, what you want to come up, a man, Moreno, back to Abrantanity, Johnson, Cordoba, Cordoba, control pono, what you want to come up and tell it, and Andrante, one control pono, what you want to come up and tell a man, Moreno, a man, Moreno, stop Paransaya, one accord, 1 year, Caleb, oh, Nelson Abbey. 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Now, long certain pass with Pierre Boroso, Nesrabi, Black Sans of Apimonapie. So, Boronsay, here we go. 1-2, Panama, Womo Ray Tabon Sonomo, Nesrabi, Black Sans of Defende. Who by defense line, come up.
1: Yeah,
0: 56 minutes play.
1: Yeah. Oh, yeah, come see the game, Missy Connor. The Abuama Gun about game, Nimbi. A tactical formation change, our coach, Carlos Perez is why. Now, we started. With the 4-2-3-1 formation, but as we talk now, Ghana airball with a 4-4-2 formation, whereby Antoine Semenyo has been pushed up front to join Jordan, whereby Omi in the alternative position. Hey!
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1: best person to have left the field is Jordan. Nehemiah is helping to sustain attack for us. And why do we take him out? Minim the NTR coach in yes about today. Yerhe. Or you near Mani Sulemana. 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
0: And next
1: Asante Fatau.
0: Niama Africa Minimo. Anna Kamatin Sulemana Africa Minimo. Fatau Isaiku Abesham. Anna Brandon Asante. Once I'm shaking for the Black Sons of Ghana. Two changes. 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Get to live comment to the show. Primary Center Circle. 1 hour. A short. Nasrabi. Fatari Circle. The first shot. And then Baby Kra. Baby Jetta Samuetan. Mausa. Obiabian and Muaza. Utimusa. Changes in our court. Carlos Krios. I know. Ebiano Dant Kakrawaho. Now, you're talking also. Panama Quati Cordoba, Wapia Ponoso, Wasa Cabo and Chacobia, Panama Quati, Amma Moreno, Moreno.

0: piano from. Naturally, God here. Yeah, Black Stars of Ghana. 58 minutes play. Betano. Me say, okay, no about www.betano.com.th. Now, Betano, what team you place in the camera? And on answer, I am so. Come on. Now, you're talking about so. Panako Theatre, Bonsonimo. Black Stars, 1-2, Panama. And chance, yay! Bonnie and side netting. My goodness, Christian Martinez.
1: Panama form the ma by you. By man of my injury.
2: But young fast and enemy, Panama lost in the Herba Center. Lost in the Herba Center, Omidi Nupa, Eddie Abba. Omidi lost in the care mixer, Eddie Abba, lost in delay. Man capsule, I am Medru, Abu Mabia, and I lost the herbal mix our bar. Mr. Pace, Mr. Disorders in the bit to us here, and your mama, oh my, or Sam, Etime, area pair. Lost in the pay, who call for my city drugs of Ubia, Ubenabia to Orion Saros publication. Woman, the books are GS, Edinaka, Aja to books for credit, Nazi 1, Nazi 2, KG 1, and Afe, Aya KG 2, to primary, woman, the Ningina Biaba. English, mathematics, science, creative art, history, and Afe books are Kenyano. Any Orion Saros publications. What books you peddle do it to atwa? No mesabe first year 0555-531-3658. Now what's when you had your wheel of windows there? But must it door system and your wheel of windows and door system. Woman tell them and on the doors I would do in at the abba. Which would any we had there?
0: And tells are coming up to buy and toss. Bon attention, a train. A attacking train for the Black Stars of Ghana. Umpire, you come here. Umpire, what is here? Now you're talking about so. Panama Quati, Gideon Mensa. What you want to come out? Lice out of the bottom. Aquati, Abrantan day. And it's an answer, Dete. I just tell Pierre Cosro. Now, Black Stars of Ghana. Next will be Panama Ferrante Pono. Once again, Panama Quati Black Stars, Woman Epa. 1-2, a chance for Black Stars. Side netting. Bonnie and side netting. My friend Selena. When you're born, stretching and so. A side netting.
1: And you miss an air. The cross is in your crowd. When you're born, wait. Oh, Thomas, free the way, Samanana das, yeah. Bobo and Pia. Now, boy, Yakobobi. Maybe a fire, very quiet corner. One year. And this Anamaba.
0: It is Anamaba Pony, a corner kick blast as a pit up on us in Sebo. Now, should I be across the fence of goal? Across the fence of goal, Jonas Adete. 61 minutes. Woman in Panama. What were your tennis? Panama, tennis.
1: This is the second chance, Ajeti. Enya, I cross, and I say area bossa. On the Tiakomo, I went to me on directing ye. On set platforms, it's a FIFA World Cup. And your strikers in Guan is a go. Nemo, defenders suit me, Pimbisha. And you also defend us in a cross in a bar. Omutimi and ye, my.
0: I was across cross in a bar. Omutimi and ye. And to Panama, so I'm with Chinese. Yes, maybe I'm society about Tehono. I'm a cockoo and Nana Pay. Now, young Trek Kevin also. Panama Betty, Santa Lana, no. One I call Black Sons of Ghana. What your personal as in Sebo. Nasubon and Tiako. Once again, Panama. Woman of Pono. Certain for it. Nasubi, Nipamiansa. Woman and Pape. Caleb Yentry, what you want to about you? Panama Quote, Jonas Adete, Antonio Basibaco, to Jeremy Opoku, Opoku to Abrantani Gideon Mensa, Mensa Sopiato, Brandon Thomas, Asante, back to Abrantani Gideon along certain pass to Yesinyama, Jordan Ayu. Jordan, what you control? Jordan Ayu, what you control? Now, you're to like comment to the show. Ponababeti, Abrantanite, Ade Louis Dorotekas, Washapia Bonoso, Panamaka de Abrantanite, Ate Eka Panax, Washapia, now Panama, Womanako, Panama, 1-2, Obetia Suniana, Etia Bonsonimo, Etafa Panama, Goalkeeper Benjamin Asare. One at Samuel, Sra. Benjamin, sorry. What in Samuel, Sra.
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0: Now, Yan Tosso, John and I, you will be here, Massa. Yahoo, you want to be a YA. Support us in the Jordan. Support us in our Doman who change Jordan. Now, so called Kairos Cross, Massa. Meme mo Toronto menti. Now yan toso bona kokoti a chance for Black Stars. My goodness. Jordan Ayu. Wow. Serena City. Now I am pass from Fatawi Shaiku. Opia Poroma Brandon Thomas Asante. I want 18 bonus no more. Jordan, are you a right
1: Jordan?
0: So
1: Jordan, I am come. I defend on the idea that though Jordan was a little bit late, but I can get it. Defend on the idea and it will be clear for you if you Jordan nasty.
0: Defend down on and I am Jumanina. I am Kona King, Blaster Saboretia, Panama, Fatari Saiku, one at Jaboretti. I'm a 40 am go for Tarin Shaiku. Natural across the first of goal. So Poran say, Tunasa Dete, Natural Center Rafi, Wasimasa Sore, Solo Sore, General Pokuna Fomino. Now, live comment to continue. It's short from 104.5, Ganaman Santa Maria Sinina. Gobi Eti, now you're trying to get so, Ponabeti, Abrantenete, and Jordan Ayu, Jordan, a chance. Thomas Brando Asante, yay! And Kobesie, Mekoya Masaba. Now, Yan Tuaso, Gumacha Pansra Sinsemo, Panama Kote, Abrantanite, Adi Eka, Banax, Wasopia Bonoso, now one echo, Panama Kodi Kalang Sefe, Wasakinamaka, Panansaya, Panama Kodi Abrantanite, Adi Amemorino, a town for Panama, Nepsobi, Blasters of Ghana, Womateke, Fatao, Chaiku, Woma Pansra Tua. Natural be my goodness, Panama Fanaco, Panama, Wasakio, a time for Panama. Natural be, Dabi, Panama.
1: As our game now, and now with the I have more. Both sides in now, BI are very active. Moving from one of the pitch to the other, BI tries over to me, and now go. It's not that bad for Ghana. I think that boys in the sky have one more ball to the first half. No. But you make very good use of chances now. You know. So, coach, you bet me Jordan or the Nakia Bank, because a young player, you bet me running more into the California area. Naki has that ability. Jordan looks tired. And the coach, Kyle Screws, one year on your baby.
0: Jordan, okay.
2: Busia, young faster than the farmer, Medimosis. Many of us say about the AO protected grounds now. But I know you're free screening in Fama. Father's Day, Brady, a free screening. And many of us is a Saturday, on the 20th, a junior, many of us is Sibra. What about her out here? Nothing's about our protected grounds. No, what's a killing now at the Amar Danta Barrier? After Ghana Highways Authority Yadimoho, Ajay Kwajo Yabena Salman, Kumasa Enema Kokobena Hona Behuye, and Nimedibus is in New Kome, I was 0547-405-455, and I was 0244-068-447. Now also when I am Medibus, activate to say,
0: hey,
2: ABS, where be a Juma? Now, Edman, we have software to be a monitor at Juma at Yamawa, and we activate. It's also with the monitor at your procurement. We bet me a track, a supply chain vulnerabilities. We the better manage production. After about a control defector, we bet my controlling and what was it say, ABO, Edman, go. Maybe it be a pharmacy, and I say, it be a journey now, yet we are calling beverages, EB. Now open label, at the affair to an home, whoop a label at the affair package in a while. Ninja activate. Activate one remaining in a cover cover at the amount. About a pass at one more air printing and as a security printer. I don't know all more tamper proof air stickers with GS1 barcode and as a QR code. I don't know, Tessa, would be a tech as any authentic and as any authentic. And to be a Juma, activate and as a when you are also a remove. Kumasia, would be a chip or top higher. Woman of Pogas and Abosso, Woman of Messia 0205-587-575, and as a 0544-053-205. Now also when you activate after Abomie Pa, Make Visit Center, Make Visit Center, Webby Aduma, when your CCTV cameras, I will feel a Make Visit Center. Woman of Bearing Nandi Amo, Make Visit Center, say, about CCTV camera, sir. Womo Ewo AI solar camera 3-in-1. Womo AI solar camera 2-in-1. And Womo AI solar camera with a street air light. Eti Womo Eman Mawa Papa Natasa. Eti me abo. CCTV camera dear 40 network with Wi-Fi connectivity. Eban recorder. We bet my recording at the Ako SD card sujina. And your meaning command. I was 0554-55-98-10 and as a 0595-816-883 not with the McVision Center. And so at the DM comma lost in the Macato Somunu Pano and on the comma lost in Ginger Liquor. Lost in the Ginger Liquor. And on the air comma pa. A memedro Bemabia Winabia a boy pa. A lost in the Ginger Liquor. And on the Macam for the Ama Bemabia International Cabana Dubai.
0: No.

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Now you're to a game so. Punawa Kwadi Cordoba. 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And the Calibi entry. I was center circle. Calibi entry. Wajemna Kuma Ninia Pema. Elisha. To Abrantanite. And the Kidia Mensa. Get down, Swapia. 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Wasa Kinemaka.

0: 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Mitino Eddie Cesar Blackman also the fatal in Shaiku. I have blood to black. Now, Mamen Kenin Kobaka Krawan Trao, Fawono Upper, now Blasson of Galavis Wo, Jordan, Sonia Mo, Son of Nianamo, Renyo Bo, Ibiano Kojinao, now Yantra Kemenoso, Jordan Ayutina Bonetti. 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
1: 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And the Sergeant runs and over the my enterprise and over the my and a conform. For the past about 10 minutes, I think that Ghana has been creating the decent chances to game him. But the Akan is saying, you're creating the other day. And now, Gabi Babusa has said, Ekosi is saying,
0: to us. And the Ekosi says, so, blast out Sekoso, I'm a pim ready. I had day. Now, young to us, Black Sons of Ghana 0, Panama 0, Gwakipa, Brentman Asari, Wasimunkomunkomunkom, and Kati. Atia, Sumuya, Edasne Kasabobia. 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I have found Rada.
2: Hey, Jordan, oh,
0: Obalago,
2: may a coach not to win your Jordan, only free move. Oh,
0: and fine,
2: but still, I will one go. Special one day, Ureshe.
0: Now, you're to a governor, so. Probability, Andras Andrette, Lance John Pass, Etia Monsen at Japan, 1-2, Nasrabi, Calabian Tre, Panama, Omotanetane, Panama, Wajabon Tapaso, Wamatina Sutuana, Nasrabi Stop Paransaya, Branco Gotti, Amar Murero, 1-2, Nasrabi Control, Pistol, Panama Foro, Omo detected the pieces, retain offensive play, Wasuchaba Betti, the far, right of attack, long streaking, Nasrabi, Oma Pemorapi, Blasters of Ghana, Thomas. Branton Asante, what you are Pembonier, so Boransaya, Panama, Omuguso Pare de Prasa, a chance. Nasrabi Gokipa Benjamin Asari, Gokipa Benjamin Asari, oh yeah. What say a house of folk, phobia, never said die, wanted the bones are rotted. Now, live commentary continue. What Peter Bonnet Tente, Jordan Brayu, Nasu Jordan, want your control, Panama Foro, Woman Afa, Bonaco Timuro, Nasrabi Santa Rafesifa.
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1: 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I said, oh, you try now more, said my anger, Quasu.
0: Now, you're talking about so, Bonacotti, Morello, 1-2, certain fun. What you pass and went to Paso, Bronco Quintin, Tenton, 1-2, Ama, 1-2, Betimia Quana, Stop Bonansaya, Panama, almost at the forehead, Napsrabi, Tuntum Wallabim, Napsrabi, so Bonatasano, Bonatasano, Betano, Arnum, and I will talk about it in our definitely. Betano www.betano.com.th. Now, what place you better than a Kamakama? 2A. Kwasisibo. 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
1: And the quantities were very good band, you know. And even on the record. And the Yomu or Pitching, as you know, Elijah Ousu win him. Carry G. L. Yellow card. 50% on Timin Koso. Let's now attack him, Brebeno. Why you need a Kosibaba? Kosibo, Dabain, and the Bosmewa. And now, your problem is not a mind on Amasiano. And you've been born yet, years ago.
0: A better in a born yet, years ago. 77 minutes. 77 minutes. And your ball. So blasters, a good soapem, Panama soapem, one a pimini. And so I and answer so time we have been trying to do no akuguno. Now you're Toso 1-2 Panama, Womama Pass, and Sabi Black Stars of Ghana, Fatah Isaiku, Fatah Isaiku, and Sudabi Womama Fatah Isaiku cry, Womama Fatah Isaiku cry, 78 minutes, and it does war, and answer it does one war, yay! And do say now, calculation is ever, and Bassena calculate. Now, you have to come to so, Branca Cote, Antoine Semeno, Semenonier, Gananier, what Pierre Bonoson Tampaso, Nasrabe so, Ramsan to a Kemenoso, what Jono Quatre, Branca Cote, Abrantelete, Etelisha Nasrabi, once again, Ray Abrantelete, Et Jeremo Poku, Jeremo Poku, what Tony Wasimako, and any Yanamu Pierre Bonoconimo. Now, Yantoso, Jonas Ajete, what Jim Akuma, Jeremo Poku, Jeremo Poku. 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Bonatashi in the train, 79 minutes in Yabo, Blasa Zero, Panama Zero. Now, game continue. Bonababe Tietre, Black Sons of Ghana, Gomorra Sometimia first goal, Baby Jose, a 1-0 pair,
2: one go pair,
0: one go pair. Now, Panama Gotti, General Poku, back to Jonas Ajete, Ajete, long second pass, 1-2, Warre, Brandon Thomas Asante, Nasue, Abrantani, 10 and 2 and Semenyo, Semenyo, back to Jordan Anasa Kwasi Sibo, Wajima Kwetre, Akodi, Abrantani, General Poku, to Jonas Ajete, Ajete, Ajete, my pass to Abrantani, and Fatah Ishaiku, Asuro, Fatao, Fatao, Fatao, yay! 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The other day,
1: I know football 10 minutes plus. There, you can still do something with it if you are purposeful. The idea, me, and we are not making very good use of Antoine Semenyo. Semenyo will be getting into the before the tournament. Genuine, you say your best player or Abontino, no, and we are not playing to suit him. Your body to suit somebody or you're useless ever anymore, which I'm very mad. Obisi or Malamgo, yeah, save your Malamgo in my bar.
0: Obisi or Malamgo, and yes, repair. Naya pay a share, that last last me and I
1: say, honorable. Chaman, Chaman,
0: yes, repair,
1: Chaman, Jordan.
0: Let's blast last me and I pay. Hey, I say, moo. Now, you're to a cabinet, so 81 minutes. I can't see my uncle, and in your center around Fidibatoso, Brava Coti, Abrantani Day, at the Gideon Mesa, Gideon, Woman Pass. To Antoine Semenyo. 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Now you're trying to get so. Panama Gotti, Omani Tene Panama. Woman pass now to Nakore Morello and Swain Timenyano. Gideon Mensah, Jemima Kwetre to Jeremo Poku. Jordan to Anasewe. Hey, Kwasi Sibo. 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Wajema Bachere, once again, to Jonas Ajete, Ajeta Control by Center Circle, Pekwati, Kwasa Sibo, Sibo Swama Pansano, Naka, Washa, Anteni Day, Ate Antoine Swantimeniano, now Center Circle, Blasas, Nasurabi, Panama, Panama Nako, Panama, Panama, yay, Nasuboran Tiako, Kwasa Sibo, no mistake, yes, no, but we wanted to know. Yes, no crab with him. Brava Godi, Jonas Ajete, Ajete, Ajete Nako, Jonas Ajete Nasurabi, Santa Rafe, was a Kevno, Yantoso, Jantoso, are you trying in answer? Yes, indeed, trying what to want in Blasters of Ghana, Marty Momentum, Utimisa, Blasters, you know, Enfa. Now, Yantua Kevnoso, Bonacotti, Morello. Morello, Natsulabi, Wanako, Blasters of Ghana. Bonatanshano, 82 minutes. Oma Penuels, Dose, Sternano, football and football. Dinyan Point in the air, Untimi Kabal, Bal. Now you're trying to give us so, but I could disrupt for times I can't control. Won't pitch up on a fresh run on Natsu Bonatashe.
1: Well, I hired the rough.
0: Please,
1: people are sitting on 10 foot. And go for Zenka also. Omo took a camo. Wabesi Baba Rina Marinza. She go on Osor and Quada. Now, Ogobova, El Crasse Casinova, Kitty.
0: Now you're talking to him so. Panaga Quente, Gideon Mensa, Gideon, two Crasse Sibo, Crasse Sibo Control Pono, Sibonier, Blasasinier. Bona Kosoro, Jonas Ajete, Ajete Piakoma, Fatari Saiku, Isaku Bede, Isaku, Long Sui King, Nelson Bonatasano. I saw me and Union Abbey. Come on, me and Union, my blue.
1: I said, you man, intensity, okay, in Yazoo, intensity in an ordain. So, but I had Chama and Baby Joe, aka Malam Tegu, was he go, Beba?
0: Now, 83 minutes play. Blasters row, Panama's row, Panama Cote, Gideon, Wakonto Bonantam Pans was a Marante Mumra, Mumra, Quasimo, Batu, Gideon Mensa, Gideon, Woma Pans to your master. Jordan, are you? Jordan, ye, what did I see by Nelson Stowe? Enfa, ye, Blasters in ye, Ghana, ye, bring back the love, Yatoso, Panama Cote, a 50th year on Matema. Omani to the Panama, almost a chip for it, center circle of Bonanam, 1-2, Wajima Bonacotri, Wakontro, still Bonanse, Panama long swinging, Etiabos, Jonas Ajete, Waklebon and Fro, Bonantia Kobia, still Benjamin Saratibono, Benjamin Ansari, Wachibon and Champans with the man of Black Sons of Ghana, 84 minutes, still Baby Jose Wango, still Nana Baby Jose Wango, Benjamin Ansari. Woman long certain pass, a telecorium, wapem, not so be, Miss Womian also be able. Enfa. Now, you're talking also, Panama Codia to Jose, Captoba, what's up, Pia Bonoso, Akote, Arzello, Lontono, what's up, control, back to Cordoba near Panama near, what Jabona Consorano, Panama Codi, Amel. What's up, Betty Akana? 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
0: aka sima no
1: pastor no so mo return no so mo return no why
3: say they are returning nua no can follow us on count
1: simple
3: okay
0: 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what's it e blasters in here yan to so England for munyina ye nieba bro kwa kodi tente 1-2 na so bi so bona say panama wo me control bono 1-2 what an pelefle long certain pass one enti ko so bona say ni pamienu pa ah now yet to give us so still born and say blasters neko blasters now so bi they say enye din ebo e blasters nebo now long certain pass one accord Brandon Thomas Asante control Brandon Thomas Asante now so yadena biao center of say yet to so e Brakodi Kodoba Kodoba nako Kodo Kodoba Obeti akona Kodoba Kodoba tani pilifli wajebona mabache Brakodi Morelo Morelo so baba Santa Circle now 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
1: na bon e ko Ghana area ho e ma no hey hey hey
0: Now you're also Panama long such a pass here, Tiamos. Hey, now serving so bad and say. Antoso Yanque, Brakodi Prince Adu Kobna, Prince Adu Kobna, Goma pass the Atom Semenyachi, Antoine Semenyo, Goma pass the Atom, a chance, Blasters, Blasters, yeah! Fanemfa. Fanemfa.
1: How could you miss this chance?
0: Gabi Ube to Aswala.
1: How?
0: And you're offside the Krana, you can't miss the chance. And you're offside the Krana, you can't miss the chance. Baby Joe, can we be trouble? Ojo,
2: yes, Bono.
0: One go to Ohana.
2: Bono, and you're offside. Another penny.
1: Off. Off. Slightly off.
2: But still, I'm Bono. I'm Bono.
1: Shaudi.
0: And Serena Citiano, Brandon Thomas Asante. What makes it this opportunity, man? Now, Panama, Omoyomu Cheng. It could be their last change of the game. Black man, what from? Black man from Mama. What the? I'm not sure game anymore. Obia didn't say good it. Because Obia expected at the maximum point. Now, so, still, young point, young shy. 89 minutes, 90 minutes pluses, 90 minutes pluses. Black Wabana, 90 minutes pluses, you know. Still now, GDO.
1: Oh, Kwabana, my baba muyo. My baba mukra. Yeah, yeah, yeah, yeah, yeah. Chances are creating the second half, no. Yeah, yeah, yeah, yeah. By now, here we go. Yeah, boys, you know, they must just keep their heads up. Just keep the ball going to Panama for no. 6 minutes. I didn't think anything fancy go. Football is a game of chance. Conversion rate in the offer. Yeni mwono nshara anya sharp, anya sharp. Eno na e hajwen, suwong.
0: Yeni mwono anya hajwen, anya sharp, inakiwa yi. 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Mama say Panama fans no say. Enkechi still. You make me win it. Achi anansuwe. 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Shani Baginim let me be a son to me. Come on now, young track given us so. Panama Gote, Gideon Nasante, Gideon Mansa Rata was right there. One of Tapaso to General Poku, Goma Long Satan Pass, Pawa Gote, Tantanoa, Nasovi Panama, Open Manape, Akansimano Bear, and 9-9 Kenny in our Panare. Now, young track given us so. Talib, what Jovan of Fifi, General Poku to Gideon Mansa, Gideon, what Pia wants so to. Prince now should have been wanting to control. Bonatashano. Prince Atu Kabana. Prince now should have been Santa Rafe. What's sent to us? Now Panama Fonapa. Panama. Governor Co. Santa Sacros Rajabon Sacquetry. 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Panama. Ahayadi. Yay. Now, Yan Tosso. Ever say now quite about the tent. Black Stars of Ghana. We'll jump past now to all. Panama. We'll check control. Yes, indeed. Panama. Woman up. What turn it beautifully. What jump past now to all. It's time for Panama. 1-2 next will be an war. Next will be an war.
1: As you only grow. They didn't go.
0: Now, jump quick. Yeah, Antoine Semenyo, what you are to Brandon Thomas Asante, yeah, ready, last chance. Goal! Here you go. Blasters of Ghana. Blasters of Ghana. Caleb Yentre. Remember Ben Reyes, though, finally. Blasters of Ghana.
1: A higher, though.
2: Ole,
1: yes, we are here at the dying numbers of the game. Ghana leading Panama by a goal today. Yes, this is the moment we've all been waiting for.
2: Ghana say, yeah. Yeah, go ahead. Ghana.
1: I don't know what to me.
4: Wow.

Mama,

0: finally
1: Oh, Mrs. Ode Waku Mamano.
0: Finally, it is all said and done and dust to the Black Sons of Ghana. After King Dalida,
1: Waku na Wapu,
0: from Calibian Tree, Wano and Anakore, the Black Sons of Ghana. Enti mumame enije nyina live on Xbo enti live for show from 104.5 is one certain then and dusted lessons for Panama Lessi 1-2 yay oh say yeah
1: I gotta say yeah
0: Gano. Blasters! Shadia!
2: The only African side!
0: Shadia!
2: To have won a match! At the first round of matches!
1: Shadia! Yes. Oh!
2: Hey!
0: Wase!
1: Wase!
0: Kakaliga!
1: Aye!
0: Kakaliga! Shadia, Gumu, Yentem, Wow, Shadia, Gumu, Yentem, Gumu, Yentem, Chadia, Gumu, Yentem, Gumu, Yentem, Chit, Chit, Chit, Chit, Chit, Chit, Chit, Chit, Chit, Chit, Chit, Chit, Chit, Chit, Chit, Chit, Chit, Chit, Chit, Chit, Chit, Chit, Chit, Chit, Chit, Chit, Chit, Chit, Chit, Chit, Chit, Chit, Chit, Chit, Chit, Chit, Chit, Chit, Chit, Chit, Chit, Chit, Chit, Chit, Chit, Chit, Chit, Chit, Chit, Chit, 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
0: 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Some Panama Zero. Zo.
2: Blast us, you dindy. And oh, dindy. Blast us, you dindy. Blast us, you dindy. Blast us, you dindy.
0: Voice! What's it? Fire! Wash it!
2: Yeah, Urobiara. Yes, Urobiara. Yes, Urobiara. Yes, Urobiara. Oh, Dario, you hear that? That is a mia.
0: I call my name official coming out of Dubai. What take cabin to the foreign day? Samson has come on Fatalo. Uma Pony Exo. Baby joining out. Okay. Yanko Padma, we have more to bring on board. Life for the reserve. Yes, Yanapa. Not a monitored meeting.

Ice Cube's Big Three is back. The most physical, fierce, and competitive basketball league on earth returns to CBS this Saturday. Three-time Big Three MVP ISO Joe Johnson and the reloaded Detroit Amps battle two-time Big Three championship coach Steven Jackson's DMV trilogy, followed by Big Three's most intense rivalry. Defending champions Miami 305 and Michael Beasley chasing his third straight MVP take on Dwight Howard, coach Nick Young, and the LA Riot. Watch Big Three Saturday, 4 p.m. Eastern, 1 p.m. Pacific on CBS. 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
1: 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Mi dia me big Bernard Amonia. Mi di hu hia me air condition special.
0: Bernard.
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1: O team no e te boy, some answer your fourth tournament via me is slow started. So, in the middle of which you are in a day, I don't know a big Kenya woman. I'm a second match on the summer. On by your own bomb, I couldn't be a year. The devil fire for him.
0: You dasipa. Namishrao. You have a full floor 0322083581-83584. Hello.
2: Hello.
0: What you say? Good morning. Patrick Safri. For me, so you're from say,
2: Obama.
0: You man, who blast that team? Let's say,
2: oh, Yamia don't get the improvement. No,
0: back a crack,
2: yeah.
0: Titia, what did I catch say? Ghana food, you
2: know, oh, young fan by boy and fan side team. Yamia don't get the abbey.
0: And that's the part, I mean, a show, you man. Brah Marsu Maya Ding Ninkabo 0322083581-83584 Hello.
3: Hello.
0: Etisei. Baisha,
3: hello.
0: Best my baby. Baisha, I'm a Safuaka Safri.
3: Baisha, I'm a Safuaka Safri.
0: Baisha, I'm a Safuaka Safri. Baisha, I'm a Safuaka Safri. Baisha, I'm a Safuaka Safri. Baisha, I'm a Safuaka Safri. Baisha, I'm a Safuaka Safri. Baisha, I'm a Safuaka Safri. Baisha, I'm a Safuaka Safri. Baisha, I'm a Safuaka Safri. Baisha, I'm a Safuaka Safri. Baisha, I'm a Safuaka Safri. Baisha, I'm a Safuaka Safri. Baisha, I'm a Safuaka Safri. Baisha, I'm a Safuaka Safri. Baisha, I'm a Safuaka Safri. Baisha, I'm a Safuaka Safri. Baisha, I'm a Safu

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2: Hello, good morning
0: Morning, let's say
2: Woko
0: Empacho kasafri
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2: Aye
0: Obofo, best team in your general assessment, let's say
2: Okay, what's that? Best team in your city, no? Yes But ofye, moliku bo mboye na Mise, blasta iti makakakra Iti yes, se kuchi no Onye she, timi ni maye Because what is born Nenu? Many a head and yam. Young party, go to.
0: And first, just a bit.
2: Jordan, I use. Yeah, often a memulita cra. When I'm an insatic cra.
0: Emanemulita cra.
2: My 500 litre cra. I can bear him with Napon.
0: Okay,
2: Napa.
0: Okay,
2: or static cra.
0: Okay.
2: So, Boba, baby, I'm my emerald, but then my emerald. Yeah, what it is.
0: Okay. Yeah, that's a pie. Are you from our band studio? Hello.
3: Hello. When you're playing back, what's happening?
0: Ah, Adam Kwame.
3: Adam Kwame.
0: So for Martin.
3: Papa.
0: Did you come, Blaster? Where assessment? It's a general assessment. Call
3: you. I'm here.
0: I'm not going to be able to do it.
3: Then
0: I can
3: be
0: out
3: attention.
0: Okay. My father, Manu, hello.
4: Hello, boss.
0: What you say?
4: Who are you? So we are eighty. Yeah, and the Ghana, my idea, God idea. Oh, you can't cheat nature. Who's mean nature? I know we're not doing. My embrace, or the kind of crow I catch there, or slanting. No command, Panambo. As you get a uniform, Quanere, a team of Bobo. I'm quite with my ball, and seeing player or Adam Eric, number five, or defend it by boss Benji. You can't see, we are my
0: crowd. Okay. Hello.
5: Yeah, hello.
0: Be right, is say.
5: Yako Padu now, sir.
0: I don't look at Safri.
5: Ever told. I work for Prince.
0: Oh, a Prince, you want to pay?
5: Yeah.
0: Your general assessment, yeah.
5: Ambassador is member activity.
0: Come again.
5: Missing member activity.
0: Okay, keeper. Okay.
5: Yeah, keeper, yeah. And then,
0: okay.
5: I think you need Panama. Boy, they need you.
6: Okay.
0: My first half put above possession about 36%.
6: Yes.
0: Hello.
7: Hello.
0: It is Amira.
7: Hello.
0: It is Amira.
7: Yeah,
0: but you look at suffering. Brebio. Okay. Yes, you're Darcy. I'm in trouble for a while. Hello.
8: Hello, good evening, sir.
0: Evening.
8: Hey, good morning.
0: Morning, what is it?
8: Yeah, I'm Adam Pacho.
0: Adam Pacho, what's up, Ray?
8: I'm Pacho, I'm Pacho, I'm Pacho.
0: Crew from here.
8: Crew from City.
0: Okay. Mibra, who share a ball, a boy, what is it?
8: Oh, I'm going to say, I'm going to say, yes, mama.
0: Yeah, what expectation ahead of Memusa? No, you're more good.
8: Pacho. Pacho, say.
0: What expectation ahead of Memusa? Sede na di na ohwe kwan no sede na nka blaster be bobola kudu no wanhu ne sa
8: na hu ta de ba na yi na ba ko
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8: ah ba joda
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9: eja ah oy en suwe na mo le ko sia England no
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0: Hello.
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0: Ice Cube's Big Three is back. The most physical, fierce, and competitive basketball league on earth returns to CBS this Saturday. Three-time Big Three MVP ISO Joe Johnson and the reloaded Detroit Amps battle two-time Big Three championship coach Steven Jackson's DMV trilogy, followed by Big Three's most intense rivalry. Defending champions Miami 305 and Michael Beasley chasing his third straight MVP take on Dwight Howard, coach Nick Young, and the LA Riot. Watch Big Three Saturday, 4 p.m. Eastern, 1 p.m. Pacific on CBS. 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
3: 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Make one a mebre.
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3: I won't ye the acoswo. 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Memanaco.
2: Aha.
3: Mammy is
2: come. It would ye. A dear chia man is come on about the aqua bar and uncle yama summa soon.
3: Same man qua. Muna one was a bar. Ye befia and qualana name in a union.
2: Obey ye dianin. It was there or no neba or no cobola
3: or copper any bidi.
2: Aha,
3: masum.
2: Mo, it won't our man is scaffold a car by
3: it.
2: Mo, why are dear papa? Aha, my mother to my mic and why me you'll be announced wakasa. Anna, Oma will buy ye. To buy it, Obeya, why you're not this up for
1: me? Benyabi,
2: Obeyabi,
1: Benyabi.
2: Now, man for no mono, me patro, dear Bemma, my wound say. Mem Pemuru do rather sem. Enya afe ni ya baba ya kana si chibi. Uba aso de mo hopa.
1: Meba hopa.
2: Edie ne si ya wunu wunu bie bia no obi tiem no waba aso de mo wonom na anon ya wada. Na bia na oba honom. Na bia ohun. 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
1: Oh, yes, in the
2: say. It will be dear, why you look quite dear, Nessie.
1: Yes, in the say. Mima Minia.
2: Mima, why you look quite one?
1: Ah, Mima Minia. Sir, oh, you know. Yeah, I done a bono.
2: Ah, the cosser from
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1: 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Sir, one, yes, sir. I'm my mammino. 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
2: oh What's on and numb was so my affair? No,
1: oh, name come, I won't know my one, say on the mammy, and I am, sir.
2: Aha,
1: I must say, my jumming, I say, ye, and now so ma, me baba, as well, our man, and it, me, mammy, bow. I hooch, I mean, come on, once walk, which him, sir, and cut us seven a juma,
2: oh,
1: and cut us seven a juma,
2: eighty papa. Me patro, member, didn't see. Me rest at your west, ya, heat, ya, pressure, ya, ah, why, ya. A dear baby purchaser, why ye no? A year juma and a year juma,
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2: and Kawama,
1: coming ma, you be dead done, Sam, and you who say, so I know, a year juma pa, because
2: now me patro, oh my dear, why ye numb, oh my minion, and no one can animus,
1: everyone can animus,
2: me patro, no one can animus,
1: everyone can animus, oh, you didn't, I yen who juma, yell to the two me word. Oh, you remove.
2: Mo, it's the end of walk out through a big biala for why you know. I had the bad done, and no pay your counsel. A month for bed to be the acquasa from. At the end, I walk out for what it will be biala.
1: Jamie Kafa, who said, Mammy Jahoe, open up a question tree.
2: Aha,
1: let me a chin you fupa.
2: Aha, a question flower,
1: a question tree.
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1: you chin you fupa. Yes, I am number G, and I walk on chair. 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
0: Redeemer Praise Chapel International ni asore ro.
1: Mm.
0: Obi edru bo ho na obo nkontres wo bepe wo ho.
1: Mm.
0: Ewurade adum ti obe ho. Nipa ne nyi number we. Eye 0546
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0: 79
1: 0546 0546 79 79 2797 97 97 97 97 97 97 97 97 97 97 97 97 97 97 97 97 97 97 97 97 97 97 97 97 97 97 97 97 97 97 97 97 97 97 97 97 97 97 97 97 97 97 97 97 97 97 97 97 97 97 97 97 97 97 97 97 97 97 97 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
0: 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So we do the crocus with them,
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1: 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Yes, it's incredible. 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
1: the yaw necasa. O yare, Ninsabacu crutches. A beside the power, ye beside the funeral. Nadiano.
0: Then swinga dance
1: here. Swinga dance here.
0: Oh, over Tom,
1: but Tommy.
0: Your number is 0546
1: 9779 27 Papa, we are dancing with you, baby.
0: 79 27 27 27 27 27 27 27 27 27 27 27 27 27 27 27 27 27 27 27 27 27 27 27 27 27 27 27 27 27 27 27 27 27 27 27 27 27 27 27 27 27 27 27 27 27 27 27 27 27 27 27 27 27 27 27 27 27 27 27 27 27 27 27 27 27 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27 27 27 27 27 27 27 27 27 27 27 27 27 27 27 27 27 27 27 27 27 27 27 27 27 27 27 27 27 27 27 27 27 27 27 27 27 27 27 27 27 27 27 27 27 27 27 27 27 27 27 27 27 27 27 27 27
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1: he
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1: 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Yesu kono ho anje.
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0: 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That's what I'll
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0: 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Dear, I'll be here when you're
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1: 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Babia would say me for a piala. My number is 0546 79 79 27 27 2 7 2 7 9 7 9 7 0546 0546 79 79 2 7 2 7 9 7 9 7 0546 0546 79 79 2 7 2 7 9 7 9 7 Mechira kwai wa buoho. 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
1: 0546 0546 79 79 27 97 0546 0546 79 79 27 97 0546 0546 79 79 27 97 0546 0546 79 79 27 97 0546 0546 79 79 27 97 0546 0546 79 79 27 97 0546 0546 79 79 27 97 0546 0546 79 79 27 97 0546 0546 79 79 27 97 79 27 97 97 97 97 97 97 97 97 97 97 97 97 97 97 97 97 97 97 97 97 97 97 97 97 97 97 97 97 97 97 97 97 97 97 97 97 97 97 97 97 97 97 97 97 97 97 97 97 97 97 97 97 97 97 97 97 97 97 97 97 97 97 97 97 97 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
2: 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Na, then I will catch it here for. 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Bibi ni ho. Then I will catch it on.
3: Papa, bibi wo ho. Bibi dear, bibi wo ho. 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

0: Ice Cube's Big Three is back. The most physical, fierce, and competitive basketball league on earth returns to CBS this Saturday. Three-time Big Three MVP ISO Joe Johnson and the reloaded Detroit Amps battle two-time Big Three championship coach Steven Jackson's DMV trilogy, followed by Big Three's most intense rivalry. Defending champions Miami 305 and Michael Beasley chasing his third straight MVP take on Dwight Howard, coach Nick Young, and the LA Riot. Watch Big Three Saturday, 4 p.m. Eastern, 1 p.m. Pacific on CBS. 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
2: 0546 0546 79 2 7 2 7 9 7 9 7 0546 0546 79 2 7 27 97 97 0546 0546 79 79 2 7 27 97 97 number now be see what bone station ya obefre fene be bia wo biara ye me fa omra asori fi honom.
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3: 0546 0546 79 79 2 7 2 7 97 97. Brasso ma ye no din kɔmɔ. 0546 0546 79 79 27 27 97 97. 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
2: Everybody shall be brave.
3: 0546 0546 79 79 27 27 97 0546 0546 79 79 27 27 97 97 Obaswa Edo Bekasa Yano Bekasa Nyamidi Fochi Kwan Eye Ebuon Abobia Bawuram Infano. Hello
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5: Next week
2: na beba. Okay. Yo.
3: Sunday so yeah, sorry.
2: Me yeah, sorry Sunday.
3: We are sorry Sunday.
2: Me yeah, sorry Sunday. Ti Sunday kwa obetimi aba why? Sunday me yeah, sorry. Me sha say it ma pon 11:30. Ti obetimi aba na ye sunsun adwuma. E ti obetimi aba urum Sunday so. Okay.
3: 0546 0546 79 79 2 7 2 7 97 97 0546 0546 79 79 2 7 2 7 97 97 0546 0546 79 79 2 7 97 97 0546 0546 79 79 2 7 97 97 0546 0546 79 79 2 7 97 97 0546 0546 79 79 2 7 97 97 0546 0546 79 79 2 7 97 97 0546 0546 79 79 2 7 97 97 0546 0546 79 79 2 7 97 97 0546 0546 79 79 2 7 97 97 0546 0546 79 79 2 7 97 97 0546 0546 79 79 2 7 97 97 0546 0546 79 79 2 7 97 97 0546 0546 79 79 2 7 97 97 0546 0546 79 79 2 7 97 97 0546 0546 79 79 2 7 97 97 0546 0546 79 79 2 7 97 97 0546 0546 79 79 2 7 97 97 0546 0546 79 79 2 7 97 97 0546 0546 79 79 2 7 97 97 0546 0546 79 79 2

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16: 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phonics and sight words picture reading and coloring and a primary 1 ecopin primary 6 and so your English language mathematics science creative art history or your sire say but be a wubia say akra anakumase anaridium piano for 0555 313 658 and 0249 411 234
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2: 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Say, she got a moy.
1: A bread, you say.
2: Said, yeah, would you for Jeremiah Kano? As a man, Japan is a Muyanka, and one near draw baby. Tino, show you some yanty as I say, and auntie send yourself for. Then, quite self.
1: Yeah,
2: they say, Utanamoa, or so she now didn't whom you knew me, sir. And son of what song said, and just in Jenny couldn't dinner.
1: 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Let me show up. afei yenko nyame asem 2 Timothy chapter 3 verse 1 nko
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3: Ice Cube's Big 3 is back. 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Three-time Big 3 MVP ISO Joe Johnson and the reloaded Detroit Amps battle two-time Big 3 championship coach Steven Jackson's DMV trilogy, followed by Big 3's most intense rivalry. 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
3: Ice Cube's Big Three is back. 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
1: 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Yeah, I'm next call. Hello, good morning.
5: Good morning, Pastor.
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1: 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Amen. 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
7: 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Amen. Amen. Amen. 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Amen. Amen. Amen. Amen. 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
1: me trying to get me a car. I mean, I'm going to get you. Yeah, but you're going to come over. Hello, good morning. Hello.
8: Hello, Sofu Jeremiah.
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8: Oh, Papa, I'm going to never find my.
1: Amen.
8: Great to see you. 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
6: Bye
1: bye. Bye bye. Yeah, commissioner. Bye bye. That's your fund scholar. Hello, good morning. Hello.
9: Good morning, Pastor Jamea.
1: May Pastor Frost and Akasa free.
9: Yeah, Bale Boy continue. No, sorry, also.
1: Okay, Bale Boy, you take one of pay.
9: Yeah, what's here for Papa? Papa, it's a bread, you see. And Papa Ben, yeah, boy. Yeah, Father, son of Benjamin.
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1: okay yeah that's say an opinion so your fun scholar. Hello, good morning.
11: Good morning sir for Jeremy
0: ni duke
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11: because of fruit Friday mi chana na wo jambo amasu e dwi dia dia e din an kupon me say it thing mu tutu ya na mu ti baby a ya ba mu obu no mpide yin firi ho no mfa yin si baby a ho ye so you may have you see am obi so a baby
1: okay yeah that's it I'm not paying so nana yeah that's it yeah fun escola. Hello, good morning.
12: Good morning, how are you?
1: Duncan
12: ben amoni ejuma
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12: na we she engineer ke do gas business so shambola ke team na adia ba kuni ablamo tena mo kanu tena bia ed tena bia me timide bia me bompa ya me bosre ahode ka o se na ko pa.
13: Ice Cube's Big 3 is back. The most physical, fierce, and competitive basketball league on earth returns to CBS this Saturday. Three-time Big 3 MVP ISO Joe Johnson and the reloaded Detroit Amps battle two-time Big 3 championship coach Steven Jackson's DMV trilogy, followed by Big 3's most intense rivalry. Defending champions Miami 305 and Michael Beasley chasing his third straight MVP take on Dwight Howard, coach Nick Young, and the LA Riot. Watch Big 3 Saturday, 4 p.m. Eastern, 1 p.m. Pacific on CBS. 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
1: Okay, Hello. 0322085 81835 82 83583. Now on sweating me about to be. Okay. All right. Yeah, share your next caller. 0322085 81835 82 83583. IGP Abua Kwawa Yinshira no pay so Nyankopon. Mr. Mensa wo Italy and no pay why in Pastor Henry of Forisa Kodia Nyankopon in Shra and Mami. Na on Kaho. Amen. Okay. Yeah, I'm fine, scholar. Hello. Okay. Yes. 0322085 81835 82 83582. Augustine Ajiman Abuasuna Wawaye Insha no pay. Blazes and 2 p.m. Why Insha? Either Okanja Chiwa Insha. DJ Joe Boy Kwasu Bishop Information Center no pay. Why Insha? Ochia SD Manina was
0: here in Pong.
1: Okay.
0: Nyako Ponshama.
1: I'm
0: saying,
1: yeah,
0: the offering BCSC. Now, yeah, to us. Yeah. Announcement. Pacho, Jovenis Evangelical Ministry, Santa Sia Yunem. Now watch your womb pie and I watch your cassia. Yep, a panu with your mawada. Yes, amen. A ministry day.
16: Yes, amen.
0: Father's Day.
16: Sounds very sure
0: Father's Day. Sounds Father's Day.
16: No crepa.
0: It's a yep, a pamo, a diomu day, cassia pa. I need so be I in where the bed.
16: Ephraim.
0: Ephraim. A diacuna pania, kuma pania, okay, can any jenny.
2: yeah, one day you never touch the kama kama kama. And now what you and none of shall see.
16: Revival
2: and shall see.
16: And never call.
2: And never call.
16: Which now so
2: China na kwasiada. Now we did focus see a pan, it did you made in any. It trusts them and says, sorry, Neda Ben, Nissi, arise and build. Minumi, you will be pan, so ya brabo, a dada asset name. It's in a new home frame. Do very Sasafuma, and you name Santasse, Cocobain, and they want a tea and Kenya. Patch of our bibre. 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Found shame, Nabayashira, Amanya, and any penny now. Yamaboy China, Friday prayer meeting, can see it. 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Thank you.
16: Yami Enshraupa, Apostle, Yami Shraupa, Yamon Pire. 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

0: 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I know so we wait here. A authentic and kasankasankas. 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Ya number ni 0544 053 205 205 0544 053 0533 205 205
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1: Ice Cube's Big 3 is back. The most physical, fierce, and competitive basketball league on earth returns to CBS this Saturday. Three-time Big 3 MVP ISO Joe Johnson and the reloaded Detroit Amps battle two-time Big 3 championship coach Steven Jackson's DMV trilogy, followed by Big 3's most intense rivalry. Defending champions Miami 305 and Michael Beasley chasing his third straight MVP take on Dwight Howard, coach Nick Young, and the LA Riot. Watch Big 3 Saturday, 4 p.m. Eastern, 1 p.m. Pacific on CBS. 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
0: That's right. Isha 1045 FM, it's time for me to say bye-bye to you. 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
1: 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Thanks to your computer clinic. 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
1: Yeah. Yes, some CNN, you say Black Stars, or say Ghana, or say Ghana, and Rana Ghana Jina Kuno. When you open a World Cup in Nano Black Stars, you match a decaying, yeah, one or Trono, and then a cross or an Ajudubaco, Bimunya da Jesha, ye pa, Ibusu T, go, no maniti, ye, ubi crowded, you say, what die, or so you notice Ghana winnie, nini na ye, na ushasa ya cancino equa ya, na emode pa, one more ebo full time, na ye 90 minutes, nina we ye. Ma extra time, I don't know, almost 6 minutes and a toast war. Now 6 minutes, you come for no more, but 4 minutes a year. I'm 4 seconds across some bed that day. It's the A, DN, of course, Chromo A. Not just and crop 4 moments to winter, Cognasun to winter, and now call a public bus. Say, I was at Mura, a ho, and I drum TV, I drum FM, yes, and Pi FM. You're quite here commenting, Jan Screeny, pa, Mamma for Cosha, ye, Nenya de Ketua, Wama, Yenya B. Pina, Wama, just a Joshua Dom by force that do one more. 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
2: Ice Cube's Big Three is back. 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Three-time Big Three MVP ISO Joe Johnson and the reloaded Detroit Amps battle two-time Big Three championship coach Steven Jackson's DMV trilogy, followed by Big Three's most intense rivalry. 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
1: We saw them play many times, and that's why we were prepared for that. We prepared for the intensity that they put in the game. That's why I said we, the first minutes we knew that we have to suffer. We have to play aggressive, give them some chances to come against us. We open the spaces, we attract them. And when they start to follow in that trap, it was when we start to use our best skills behind them. Today is only this kind of injury is only 24, 48 hours after we'll be able to be sure that he can play next match.
0: My Ghana, Black Star, your coach, you know, Carlos Kero, and Otese Orkasa, no, or Sim Nantene Boy, Juma Pa. Now, I wonder, because your next match, what one of them know, or more GDSM could be, no, or Mane Sabeka.
2: Now, I mean, yeah, we take a war and Ramach, you know. Just a quick one.
0: Yeah. Me de enwa no go no.
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2: 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And the National Football Fast Stock Company Limited. 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
3: Ni papa yimu air quality any time my de bekone de your experience your member 36,000 no mungu ni masada MZ chief e young one but oil palm no o come me o ba ko pa openi your worker
0: after
3: the visit some of the mills e o Ghana happen o come me no so ba ko pe kra wan yan ni pom ye dwuma wo so kra is more than 150 people ye wo over 3,000 mills across the country e ti assembly e kan no wa dum ye pa me no ka say ngube about 3 million of Kufuor gallons. No? 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
2: Elsie Afuania with TAA National President, my Oil Palm Development Association of Ghana, or Rapo Kwabena Ameni, Nani Krikrimono, and a Chief Executive Officer, my National Food Buffer Stock Company Limited, or Rajot Abredu Otu, as we need to just a partnership. 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
0: Weye ango kwa ya edi kwa PM wa senior high school awudwe mo. Wara George Abredu Otu wano enwa penyi kwa nchefwa. National Food Buffer Stock Company Limited. 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
3: 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Akofa Camille Shah Gel every Europe abrochi memo abaga na adwaman so ha. Say say de enu no bi adware. Na me say eye natural selection ti empower wedi. 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
2: Hey mama Camille, Camille Shah Gel no Jia Jimmy.
3: Same catcher will say Camille Shah Gel de eye natural selection.
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0: And I'm a crop for our sister, my friend.
2: 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You're blocking my account, Mr. Roman. Your PIN number, and I'm blocking
0: you. Benum, they are hoping pray to my feed you.
3: 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I send you one of the Sierra. Now you upgrade your own coin ATM services for front or so.
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4: Can no cray. 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
3: 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Kai say Echo Bank ain't free. And I send you email. And I message in Miss Our PIN, OTP, bank card. And I Ghana card was sem da. Ma winning now. Echo Bank, the Pan African Bank.
5: A dwecher, and to a dear Nessia, who chum who say, Messi, and come on me painting mates the menses uncle. Now say near 200 CDs, and yes, so a prayer. Now won't it tap and hop on can, and no sooner dean tap and hop a jumeco a abagana, set all bema a passenger for any mate for untokwenina twecher. 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A passenger for car da. What is it cabe guso? 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E doom boss FM. 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
7: 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Nasano Yeno, eh, Societe General Ghana. Omo Megalon, Societe General Ghana Megalon no. Abai Jamawana, Ejibusumia Ketchia, and the one swapping over here. Why would you this? I was sort of da, what if you see an hour since you pay your account home? And I must swap, Woma Homejibremo, Brani and Wow, a Wadi Hianimo, a Busuini Sabehono, school fees, a Fiam Punzio, a Tuman Kanko, and Nidiakaho, but you see a Moju, raise the Fumboko, yes, open swap, at TB anymore, Ababwa, I'm a bra. Musa, Shasin, it's one away. Nene, who is to say Tejan Ragan and Krabatibia, and as a sewapa, Freyan, it was 0302-214-314.
9: Societe General Ghana, the future is you.
10: Bema wo junso ni mupai ebikam eyao ani moja edi akira ana wotempampan ewo junso ni chi ensansa gu bema no edura ebeboa ani amuzupi oba wo bema no wotempampan bone ewom ensuo bi fifiri muba etoda emu ekeka wo edura ebeboa ani amuzupi ubenye bi ewo pharmacy ni herbal shops nyinaam
11: Washe, I crow with your one summer crow. 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

Hallelujah, he's our redeemer. I can feel the joy in the hearts of all Ghanaians today. This morning, the joy is massive because hadn't been the Lord on our side. In fact, yesterday, it was only the Lord on our side. Should I say yesterday to today? Because it was from 11 p.m. to 1 a.m. The Black Stars of Ghana. Indeed, the Lord has been good to us. But all the teams pray, though. So that means that we were favored. Anybonyam Kennedy and Tuntum Kano. Glory be unto the name of the Most High for that miraculous victory. That's how I would describe it. It's another brand new morning gifted to us by grace. It's not by power, neither by mind, but by the grace of the Almighty God. I was still alive and kicking. If you're alive today, with your thanks, just say thank you, Lord. Because he's been good to you. Today happens to be the 18th day in the month of June 2026. Of course, it's Thursday. 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Time for your most authoritative morning show in Ashanti and beyond. Crowe Monsem from now till 9:30. It's all about issues of national interest. I've always told you that think about Ghana. We only have one Ghana. And no matter what it is, if you're a Ghanaian, be proud. But always have the heart for Ghana. And that is the best option for you. Don't say I didn't tell you. No matter where you are, whether in Europe, Asia, wherever you are, Ghana is your mother. Listen, motherland. So think about Ghana. And if you are even in Ghana here, then of course you have nothing to think about and to think about the progress of this country. That's what I want to tell you this morning. From your bedroom, Kofi Dawson, to me from your cocoa. Let me begin your day with a special message. And what I want to tell you today is that your reputation is your currency. Your reputation is your currency. In the long run, how do people perceive you? That's something you need to think about. You must be consistent with whatever you do. And of course, you need also to hold yourself in high esteem so that you can do the right things in the right way at the right time. Once your reputation is lost, your integrity is lost, you lose a lot that you can think of. You lose opportunities, you lose relationships, you lose a lot of things. So hold it in high esteem. 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
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Ebebo Yesudin Elder Emmanuel featuring Pastor Chibwate. Very wonderful song indeed. 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

104.5. All right, your mental health on crew moon se me yamfan to asuki clean for mana fi sokoban fatilu ene. And the voice in NSC because fantastic commentary. Enra, nam HS Nya Sem Ketua ho fire nutria mua commentary na uti in Shra 104.5. You see, say they did a wonderful work there. 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
2: Bibia bi wo.
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2: Of course.
1: 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Eh ye milo all in one. Ti abusia energy to go further no there eno a. We said the Black Stars ke yew.
2: Mhm.
1: 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Black Stars we use yet abobo ani abre.
2: Of course.
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2: Mhm.
1: Na kayo kai kai ke say MTN e chade. MTN at 30.
2: Mhm.
1: Na ne wo ni say promo no guso.
2: The answer we call.
1: Oh, yeah.
2: Water credit.
1: Na ye dey.
2: We are normal day to day affairs na.
1: Everywhere you go.
2: Na chade o ka fida so sika da so. Sika da so.
1: To ehun.
2: Ka so da so.
1: MTN at 30.
2: Amen.
1: Eh my MTN app no download is here. And answer dial *530#. *530# Na bibia mfam fam ma na betano de. 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
2: Ti se betting site obi aja to
1: bi
2: no. World Cup. All so near tafa.
1: But enu o ka say scores no yesi. Na se no me die ye che o.
2: Na wo cartoon.
1: Me cartoon de nti se ke timi de one count ba ko na se ye no.
2: E wo se me show ye.
1: Eh so wo. Me predictions no. E se se me call.
2: To betano de betano.com.gh.
1: Wo
2: register.
1: Na wo de.
2: Fantas wo no wo de.
1: Ba wo se 2000 Ghana cedis.
2: Ba kan bonus o.
1: Na wo de dem. Ai akabush. E dem. Absa Business Banking.
2: Wajumano.
1: Ah, Wajumano. Trim. Now you say, business, agri business, or your mining, monsua, hospitality service, guest house, hotels. Akwenya o, ye trim. Eh, Absa, Business Banking. Kaisa cowbell, so. Premium sports, eh, bro, we cowbell, so kaon, so.
2: Vata rich na premium.
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1: ena uka na semi
2: calibrianti
1: enra
2: wo se eno me catch yourself
1: yeah
2: se Thomas stay potent me nkobia
1: sure
2: no problem
1: wo se na me need dey ba wo bo yirin chidi nra
2: calibrianti
1: master boy ne ye fantastic
2: master flo yellow card me say wade yellow card dey e be man
1: born e dey yellow card to the ender what unso bi anko besurusuru
2: e dey me na ko
1: but he just put himself in the game. The guy is fantastic.
2: Calibrianti. Larry statistic goalkeeper. First of seven or eight.
1: That guy no there.
2: He na Panama for one mobu.
1: Masa, I underestimated them. But Panama
2: Obi
1: show bia no. Board yeah.
2: Obi e
1: I say you know. But the teams are fantastic, bra. Obi e bobo.
2: Na your coach no.
1: Mm.
2: Who say changes no yan ntemu.
1: Yeah.
2: First of all, we say no man fa. Na first of your bu here no.
1: But Jordan chee dudu.
2: O chee dudu.
1: Na the energy of
2: him. Kwa na aka.
1: Ai Jordan no.
2: 64% of first of the name. Panama for no.
1: Oh yeah.
2: Boy, Pampolipa. Kono fi kono.
1: Yeah.
2: See a group no.
1: Mhm.
2: England in the kind.
1: Yeah.
2: Ya toss me enu.
1: Okay.
2: Ya next game in England. Kwa wani kwa wo.
1: Hey, as I'm getting to
2: na Brandon Thomas Asante.
1: Masa, sa banti no. Unim se change a coach ni ye. 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
2: of course
1: the second half and na wo hu the Black Stars of Ghana because first half no there na me dwin see there yi CCM FC minko bo bi atim
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2: 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Jonas Agetemo, I salute. Why? Bonisia, Bonisia Ghana for.
1: And one.
2: They go play small man with sir.
1: And one.
2: And goalkeeper Benjamin Asare.
1: Ah, that guy.
2: Na tizi give film. I go try to opera. Na Benjamin Asare ba.
1: Who him say one thing a Ghana say? yenye worried about a goalkeeper. Yewie ye seal ye chio. They are all good. Yewie.
2: Na me ase bia bibi lai sega
1: kai. Ai mame hwade Ghana for be 5 minutes and hwade. Abusia. My ene won share joy no. How did you see our team yesterday? Enra, the Black Stars of Ghana. A dear nurses we ye. 03220-835-81-835-82-835-83. It's all about Ghana today. 03220-835-81-835-82-835-83. Hello.
0: Good morning.
1: Good morning, Papa. 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
1: Yes. 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
0: ya o se am go buy of this what that na me ni je ye tim na increase
1: increase bi Kofi online no nyekra nti jina ba bi ye na ye hwese benya wa. 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
3: good morning.
1: Good morning, Minia.
3: Ah, Mike ni o man kran so
1: mighty
3: mike
1: okay. Mike, and right now prediction yes, and now you see a better saying a year, you know.
3: And no, we see both of our ranking, and said no, we should be in a match in Mubaya Niamai.
1: Okay,
3: let me say, the BCB and Ghana Berry, and they were next. I don't know, mean,
1: oh, near all right, for this.
3: Wamantem or Bantam or Bell, why a papa,
1: we be about Ghana for us, yeah. But we do only different, oh. Obi aba yoyoyo ni aba baba na de.
2: Ye ni ye bi asa.
1: Ye consistent ala. Hello.
2: Ye ni asa.
1: Hello.
4: Papa, morning.
1: Good morning, Vinia.
2: Nevi mo fu maron sori ara.
1: Eh no awa hwe bo na bre. Vinia din de free free.
4: Tell me the Kobe me free free as anti achi mago.
1: All right, Kobe. Enra na o expectations dey say.
4: Enra de pressure am go.
1: Am adu no.
4: Say movement na se.
1: Black Stars, but so far, who is saying then is here?
4: Oh, you see, who's a striker? You know, I work for Mahu and work for Mizami.
1: Okay, strikers,
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5: Ice Cube's Big Three is back. 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Three-time Big Three MVP ISO Joe Johnson and the reloaded Detroit Amps battle two-time Big Three championship coach Steven Jackson's DMV trilogy, followed by Big Three's most intense rivalry. Defending champions Miami 305 and Michael Beasley chasing his third straight MVP take on Dwight Howard, coach Nick Young, and the LA Riot. 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
7: Become very effective and they were able to utilize.
1: Okay, okay.
7: The team has been built around Jordan Ayo. You see, opportunity to be bad boy senior bomb between shoot to Ashek Tana. The mandate is for born a man. So, on the point of being a say, and we are not saying so on Buagana, why is it Buagana be brave?
1: I am her Jordan.
7: My time, boys and boy is no more born. They need communication.
1: Okay. Right, yeah, that's it. So it's all about Jordan, DNR, and so come I think second, they did, you know, I'm saying, you know, coffee, and on that, I want to know if I'm in the second half, Kakrani, and the other, yeah, it beats me, I read no
2: matter,
1: it beats me, I understand. So it's senior man, the second half will be a night, I will be running. I hear coach, Nadri, coach, Nadri, and fellow scholar, hello.
8: Good morning.
1: Good morning.
8: If I saw Jordan, I hear body, you know.
1: Okay.
8: Okay. Jordan ni ya bọ ni bi ya bọ ni bi se ya ni bọ ni bi qualify World Cup won na bi e ko e se ya ni e sha se o
1: and
8: drop Jordan that World Cup na ni e bọ no Jordan player na bi e ko World Cup how many goals na Jordan say
1: I will cut the

0: Welcome back to, yeah, That's a Pepper Thing. First up, we've got Harrison wrapping his Dr. Pepper in a tiny quilt so it feels at home. Oh, how tender. That's a Pepper Thing! And over to Becca, who's whispering affirmations to her can.
1: You're sweet. You're unique. You're the best thing I ever poured over ice.
0: She swears it makes it taste better. It's not a science thing, but it's a Pepper Thing! Why do they all do it? All for that sweet, delicious, truly one-of-a-kind taste of Dr. Pepper. It's a Pepper Thing! Welcome back to, yeah, That's a Pepper Thing. First up, we've got Harrison wrapping his Dr. Pepper in a tiny quilt so it feels at home. Oh, how tender. That's a Pepper Thing! And over to Becca, who's whispering affirmations to her can.
1: You're sweet. You're unique. You're the best thing I ever poured over ice.
0: She swears it makes it taste better. It's not a science thing, but it's a Pepper Thing! Why do they all do it? All for that sweet, delicious, truly one-of-a-kind taste of Dr. Pepper. It's a Pepper Thing!
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6: Charlie, you know you. 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
7: Hey, Allah, mochi.
6: Now send it there, Charlie. 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
7: Oh, unia trobwase. 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
5: 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a kumasi, and a reading piano, for 0555-313-658, and a 0249-411-234. 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

0: All right, welcome back in Shura 104.5. Obisu ya kofa Premier Sports. Agu yimu nsemu na poso na poso. I believe the joy in town, no? Anu e dingye. The victory from a Black Stars of Ghana game, no? Ama enije abakrum. Na, history, oh. Today in history. 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Ana ne ya rewo. He had been paying in Kofi Mensah Trase. Said Rania Kaiser 20 years ago.
1: Yeah.
0: And Ghana Black Stars. You could join a World Cup, my boy. And your World Cup goes so for the first time. Na and Yasem Ketua. And Raya history. Nene. A lot of things are you be sharing. Ewa Hanomo. Adrimpa, good morning.
2: Good morning, Chamay.
0: Bibi Aboko, dear.
2: Ajana Daruma. Now, sorry.
0: Adum Nimpa, boy, you're here.
2: You're the word, yes.
0: And there, 18th June,
2: sure,
0: 2026. Yeah, queer chia. Today in history. 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
4: 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Emia ye we, any biaya to a drobiabo remwa, utiminia du pay be, we are real when you're real, betimianum, a sunset, a busi meal system no. 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
5: eh bede be
0: the black stars of ghana
5: go bede ada
0: so how was your feeling I mean bra game ne cause no
5: mixed feelings on se ohe Panama for now. The first time I'm by World Cup, no, 2018.
0: Yeah.
5: And omu we ni World Cup match be answered that.
0: Sure.
5: Now in 2018, omu lusu to all the three group stage matches matches in 0-3 to Belgium, 1-0 to England, 1-2 to Tunisia.
0: Right.
5: And omu first goal, I'm watching World Cup, no. Brandy referee Philippe Baloy. Or no NHS I go no at the moment. It was between them and England.
0: Right.
5: Na sadi went to no. Na me mensha dan throw almost. But when the game started, na me hear energy. It was like they were determined. So me frustrated.
0: Yeah.
5: Omo yin na say, omo frustrated. Said the bay intimi mo ye boy intimi bono. Once again, I know ye was a Brazil type nibi. Pa nibi no. And we have cohesion also so any hope because we need a new team. I feel we grow more together.
0: Yeah, I feel no more.
5: So I should think that they are warming themselves up in the game. And to me, GD, I just want to sound optimistic. Say in the NC win matches, I can one bit me find it their rhythm. Now we to me about matching here because we have boy no more now. Until say coach, you know, some changes. We say no my break. And Panama for no shed that said they will give them a good run for their money.
0: Yeah.
5: Maybe on Befabia no more, maybe on Befabia no more, maybe on Befabia no more. At a point, Semenyo, then Nakra and Caboni. Commentators were saying that Semenyo for bare 30 minutes, the woman who's a born Nukra can in 9 years. And so Panama, they came. They wanted to win, but we were the better side. In fact, Nyanko Poni didn't hear. Well, here. Kind of saying Jordan Bob you nya ya nanka osenka or then I can't defend no edin in
0: I defend ye
5: pa we want to say we were the better side
0: yeah.
5: But just that they frustrated us maybe in kind of say omo amo bo but they frustrated the Black Stars players
0: yeah.
5: Omo by determined to frustrate us
0: tell
5: me who no say they frustrated but then at the end of the day because we share World Cup as 2006 well, 2018, we're boys. What do you say?
0: Yeah, sure.
5: We had a better day.
0: Right. That was a wonderful experience. So, and the man for us to be in your coin neither. Yeah, right. And the parents, they need to be able to train.
5: That's right.
0: And
5: that's
0: they right. Share their opinion.
5: That's right.
0: I mean, the players, we all move in, say,
5: yeah, a lot of things. I'm about to say, I'm just here.
0: It's all about Ghana. It's all about Ghana. But
5: yeah, slow status, Ghana.
0: And you some kitwa.
5: Yes, slow status.
0: Frankie's, for the Vice President of the Republic, Eto Sumame, Enra, social vice president, Professor Nana Jean Opoku Ajiman, a brago ni baye.
5: Oh, dear, sir.
0: Vice President Ehuri.
5: Enye easy.
0: Hey, ma ameno, ahwade yo ho. Ne ho edene.
5: Oh, boogie.
0: Ne ho edene.
5: Pa.
0: Oti asifuwa yo kwa uni. Ebi si yamba Facebook ha. This is the vice president. Hey, ma ameno, still ne ho edene pa. Wenyini bat. Oh, go ni baye nwo. Sorry, anadriya. Just say, "Utimi say, why now? Go on iti."
5: Yes.
0: And na mampeni susu osman susu onkota umeti. Na uma ameti wo.
5: Na
0: uma ameti wo wana.
5: You have to.
0: Ose kamigu neni mu asisi. But Black Stars oma yadi omo me nijia banti.
5: Oma yadi.
0: Mama udende. Mama udende onesa no. It was a very beautiful one.
5: Whatever the case is.
0: Yeah.
5: Ya mfana hukunoso.
0: Yes.
5: That is what I was saying. Ya mfana hukunoso.
0: And it's something everyone observed. Yes. Na enye easy. Don't underestimate anything.
5: Oh no.
0: Because we'll be able to qualify about World Cup there. Any tournament, Grano.
5: Yeah.
0: Team BNU or FM.
5: Yeah.
0: Because pe omo area no omo aboa me yi omo so omo na ye the best omo bitimi akọ standing
5: yes
0: and you know yes ye me anybody
5: no be ehubo
0: yeah yeah yes ye me anybody right yam fa the bureaucrat ano enhyase the chronicle edaha missing NDC organizer Saka. Family turns to JM for Saka. And also Eda Enimoha. Yellow Krobo Assembly records major development gains. Eda Enimoha. Amabua, you know, great, Greater Accra Task Force for fight encroachment. To fight encroachment on state lands. And also Eda Omanfu of Eye Woman Nsasiana. Adrimpa, fire kwe.
2: Abisha Fome de Mna System de Oboka Tano and Esha Siede Ama Wong. 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I think tema west, west. Yes. Mami Philomena. Paulina mum, yeah. Paulina.
5: Even Paulina Lamisi.
2: Sure. Ebeto, that's how I'm no. And I'm busy for a chairman, Mr. Wade, Ura John Dramani, Mahama, and Adaroma. Omo age out one, say one brim. One brim, na, mami, baby, be our cock, we should be
5: our.
2: I check, I think 2012.
5: No, 2024, rather. June 12, 2024.
2: Yes.
5: June 12, 2024. So, free, free.
2: Missing there.
5: Free, free, missing there. Penny Musa also there. What do you mean, why you don't?
2: Yeah, I know what you
0: so that's 2 years ago. Okay.
2: Na still, na that's what you should need.
5: Any easy.
2: Aji ani abusi afuo no omedie chiemu da obaka tai uhwe otwamfo nyine ede aba ana anope ya enya semketo anso kura uhwe no so ama me no na ne ahofia so kura bi pa
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5: pinti asase da ho kwa
2: eh oh
5: and asase da ho jaya enira
2: aha e jani
0: fa
2: yeah, sure.
0: Okay, for the Ghanaian Times in Zuntuaso. Ghana Cote d'Ivoire signed deal to harmonize producer price policies. And at the anymore, producer inflation climbs to 5.8% in May. Ghana Statistical Service and they can say government cracks down on encroachment with new lands. Task force nightmare on Accra and Sawam Road worsens. The front page of the Ghanaian Times. Kwamna?
5: Kofi, acquired the Ghana in Obia soon. Accra and Sawam acquired no, and yet said the artists are going to be known, say, Yankas and say, oh, problem. Yes, you've been seeing you are. He has a problem. Oh, you crew must say, acquired no, we bring now, and Yadia, Koya, Amaku Fibua, still on encroachment, and also has a producer price inflation. No, in fact, near my manufacturers, eh, you know, and they born from the factory, no, or here a born one. There's a cost row, and who say, even though the CD has stabilized, but production cost, no, and so a cost row, and no home come out and our OD coffee.
0: All right, thank you very much. Daily Guide on the front page, give to your warrior trial, banker admits NIB fraud probe, Baumia appoints Chairman Sabunsu, chief of staff, okay, gold board. Is it Ghana Armed Forces?
2: Yes,
0: okay.
2: Yes, Ghana Armed Forces.
0: And FC signed 35 million Ghana cedis. Tano Forest Rescue Deal. Mystery Deaths, Rock Insuta, and also another year, the sad one. Okay, Daily Guide, young boy.
2: I'm sure for Daily Guide, the Boca Tano, and yeah, boy, Remina, and through one mono, and watch re, and woman, sir, Binkum Susa, no chremi, sir, mammy, gifty, or mensa. Former deputy CEO Edema National Service Secretariat no and the Omayan Authority. 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
6: 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Ah, okay. 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
7: 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Because I could hear much in the bee. Almost go near Yayano, or Pimson at the choir, said Guanquanca, some tree.
6: Now, Grofu,
7: now shall say no crack,
6: and Grofu be an home to one cousin, Hunu.
7: Almost the
6: Anna, you rent to me in Canada, you rent to
7: me in Canada,
6: Canada,
7: no
6: Canada.
7: The same thing to me in Canada,
6: Munyale,
2: Quack,
6: Yamfa Daily Graphic and Twasso Fama. Ghana Cote d'Ivoire agree on common cocoa price. Edenimwa government intensifies fight against digital financial fraud. Black Stars Unite Nation Ampa and Ranyasem Ketwa. And also Edenimwa. Sending in Anno.
5: And now I for Crow Mokabum.
6: Na Unimdesi or Parliament. Okay, I am a ponsuta. Oh, discuss my ponsuta.
2: Oh, okay.
5: And I say, oh, wow, backyard.
6: San Omokandi. Maybe sorry.
2: Okay,
6: near my backyard.
2: Okay.
5: Black Stars United Nations, I'm the city.
6: I took a parliament and ra. Now, my name is a bishop Jamasa and a man.
2: Hey,
7: before game, no.
6: Jai.
5: Parliament.
6: No, Munina, we, the ordinary coat to buy our rope. The order says, oh, Munina, she, JCC, Bina. Jama, na so, parliament debate no. Enra, Black Stars mami mu se, ye kan ye tribo me babua. Ye kan ye tribo ma.
7: Omo aso no beti
6: ma. 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Na fi utia, all about Ghana.
5: They know.
6: Na ye wie, na, and they say, se omo kwa akuti.
7: Eh? 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
6: Ba, kotokone has iso diye.
7: Ay, I'm move on. I am
6: my unity, sir. Vincent J. Buafo, your birthday, or your vice chairman, Edema, your Forikrom Municipal GRNMA. Happy birthday to you, your Vincent J. Buafo. Nyamin Shaw, I would understand your Kesipa, very fantastic guy. Nyamin Shaw. Kezia Ali Mahama, Himai Methodist Model School, and I will quote a school. No, happy birthday to you. God bless your new technician, Godfred. So, my happy birthday nyamen koswa in show and a belated one special one enko emma Enoch Ajin senior medical laboratory technician ewo Brewaniasi health center Nkwanta South Municipal health directory 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
0: yeah
9: ya na metifa anopa bia
0: wow.
9: Na me ya na me in fact I do selective listening
0: wow
9: but yeah. I don't miss your show
0: thank you
9: oh ya de
0: me das
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0: mate
9: no na be ma dia washa se na be koso agina dia mi shao fa
0: o shao so dog for futu me so me da se pa I'm really grateful
9: yeah
10: na fa fun na boy won't say that na se me kwa won't say or say some of their agents were illiterate am an account clear certain some regions grow so they know omunye hu adwuma they should recruit competent agents enye ma abone de de ye ne e be konto kwa obi an konto go hute owia wawe
0: asa
10: continue I had to say Kumasi BBC Ghana BBC illiterate.

0: Ejatiatuo. 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
1: 104.5. 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
2: Ice Cube's Big 3 is back. 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Three-time Big 3 MVP ISO Joe Johnson and the reloaded Detroit Amps battle two-time Big 3 championship coach Steven Jackson's DMV trilogy, followed by Big 3's most intense rivalry. Defending champions Miami 305 and Michael Beasley chasing his third straight MVP take on Dwight Howard, coach Nick Young, and the LA Riot. 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
4: 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Na as MC for the area so kwa. U unprof wa etimi ede asem atwenim. A media station afrew. Omuni wakasa, you seem not to care about anything. And now no KNUSTD and fa wu KNUSD. Enya wo le mu kremfa ho ba Dr. Frank Amako wo di na chi se de wo kura ne bag na ne nwi na ko pie ke US e ho kura nya wo jure de but you went there but atun su ku wait for no a wo wo die mu no kura you don't mind them and yetimi yeso heartless and if your relatives in a tisa area we are I know the actions you would have taken. People have been homeless for weeks and what was say in September. Just getting excavator, one method to drainage in Mamana Kono. It took an individual on Okra Wanti area who and what came was show on how near DNA. Some of us, me cry me call you, me cacre woman when I say me spendy. Because I can't try, you know. Not a prater, and I say I can't back be as woman because I was now brosukakra. And I have to top up myself. You're so heartless, Ewukrumwa. You're heartless, Ewukrumwa. You are telling them to sleep outside till September. Wabra, you're to drain him. And soon you'll be caught. And soon you'll be caught. I'm a muatomo. I'm a camel. Umami. Unyaba. What's web in a tea area? Ha. I don't think you behave this way. This is heartless. Ya trimane ya se enkrofo a ya mesompa ewo yemu no Quran ene Bible etetie no ayem ye ne abadaye ene yenya ododde ama ye enkrofo ne wo hemfa. 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Say don't kind of grammar enti ase. Just go there and deal with them the situation. Say, Womo handle this at September. Nani papa kope, obey to me, I handle the cost of this. Gain to them to foot your taxes. Fa excavator, baby, I know Mujia, you know, mommy. 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Ka, when Timia and fire excavator, Cassian mammy drew. Now we had the kind of that. Individual, and a air cost. Or my catch you as MC. You don't care. 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

0: 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And as MP, kawuni MC, mwa kambu, mwa she, mwa solve this situation. 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
0: Next week, Mesa Anko, next week, I'll go back there. Ya koshe, how? Se uwa trima, amu kameo, uwa trima. Next week, mi yungu siwa take action over there. Frankies, chwa weka hon, memfama no message no, amu kameo, MC asokwa. Mese, se uwa trima. Now, if you are serious to work as MC, next week, meba atonsu kuwete back. I need to see action o. And yes, sir, these visuals, no, Same thing. If you are being incompetent over there to handle some of these situations, then it means John Dramani Mahama is being incompetent. In general, that is it. Period. Say Amo Kamel, Udu Medie Anko Yia, you are carrying the face of John Dramani Mahama. A chesa John Dramani Mahama na bon ewo area ho asukwa. And the people are not feeling that there is any government. Masse mwesi.
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0: All right, Inshra 104.5. Very, very, very disheartening situation over there. Na same ni biwa wa om. I koshe ni pana abonti. Kwabra?
2: Tovi.
0: Aye, kwabra. Kwabra.
2: Meka na abekano.
0: Kwabra.
2: Na unim. Sans you don't make can say me baby a woman.
0: Yeah.
2: Be only be any maybe a woman. A long pelele stretch no de kwa kusi de chem so honum no. You was pelele ne da hono. Kofi se and nese unhu said the ensu no esi a ye community na. Nentisa.
0: Yeah.
2: E sha sen ka crank a crank a crank in she ha sama wokano.
0: Any ya sen.
2: And ka crank a crank there were two big schools.
0: Mm-hmm.
2: O confanochi and a Kings International.
0: Yeah.
2: And you know, I cause so havoc to these two schools and the schools in Bienwegu. See, big schools, oh.
0: Look at this.
2: Obi Onim Konfanochi and the Kings International on that stretch, Pelele stretch, you know. And Kakra, maybe I woman. Now I'm a coffee community, you know. Obi, maybe I woman in the community, you know. And you know, I wipe community you know, off. Maybe I had that is me who just a me who community no, it's not waste here, no waste here. And you're not sending now.
0: Yeah.
2: And a shah saying, crank a crass and pain in for me to one a mono. Way of fun say normal.
0: Yeah.
2: Woman fun say a normal.
0: Yeah. Oh, wait
2: there. Wait there. Say a year and now.
0: That the solution.
2: So, yeah. Because Yanka Sanka say a boom for you. I am glad the cabinet gives green light for MMDCs to be elected.
0: Mm-hmm.
2: Amendments to be laid in parliament before end of 2026.
0: Mm. Now
2: we man vote for Twaba. Amo Kamel ye Twaba.
0: Entinka wonka ko nya one vote. I'm telling you.
2: Wofi Amo Kamel minim the billboards and Amo Kamel what why erecting no asukwa ho. Na minim the odepe say our ambition bin tie o say den you as it is now even the president the billboards in any asukwa ho. But Amo Kamel erect billboards ah. Akese a chese nemfo ni da so na wuduru na wo he Amo Kamel.
0: Seriously.
2: Wo he na nim sa na wo he na nim na wo he Amo Kamel na wo he na nim. Adwuma wo sa wo ye de wo nye. Na maka se se de wo kanu se penity kru no so kru yi mu a.
0: Mhm.
2: Ebe kakra no ebe fa no ho.
0: Yeah.
2: Because communities are nsuo nyiri nko ho kra po. Ene communities be bre ho nsuo yi ko. Maybe ho wan nan so da ye da. No adwen kra ye say ho de obe po so. Nti ho de nsuo ye eyira enko ho. And all those places are flooding.
0: Yeah.
2: Some emyani nyina nsuo yira na ko ho. You ask yourself why? It is because a yenka kran kran kakra.
0: Sure.
2: Kakran kran kakra. E binimi actions. Where you na abesi ani.
0: Ye yi ani.
2: Ne ye yi ani. 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
0: na wo yeah
2: na wa tuko se e kwa baby obeda se obeya dey
0: evo
2: bi a vi but at the end of the day obeba be jino ho be ka se beto abama me
0: seriously
2: but me blame you anka sanka sa yeho because me say ye boom full enough
0: we are not angry enough
2: at all in Sri Lanka 2022 look at what they did to the president.
0: Yeah.
2: Born naked, on no journey, me never make a. Set him a phone in your buyer who so, and he who said they are paying for ye in 3 years.
0: Name seat in office, and more will be.
2: Ah, yes,
0: yeah.
2: Ah, now, a mampoana, and a memory, and if we almost say, Omokoloko, a national head insurance office.
0: You crowd, and yes, Omokolok in him. Said they are peaceful protests.
2: That's right.
0: Omonko. We are demonstrating.
2: Omon register more display. Eti, so Omokufusa.
0: Yeah.
2: A campaign for better, a best original one as well.
0: It's true.
2: But the idea, you're much me, MPP, NDC. Where can we ask? Hey, man, come as him. Hey, now what can be president as him? Hey, what can be? Oh, president as him, president as him. And then, we be out. Transhuman out you. Yeah, Penina, what to Obama? No, I didn't ever see one son, Oman Penny, I never see
0: him.
2: On foul. He doesn't care about you. And the Uber could never be to defend such a person. And to one of my houses, what can you team some more? Because your phone will be defending.
0: The Germania break around and say, the assemblies are now becoming a liability.
2: Oh,
0: because I will win. Frank is fire choir will win. Community, a whole community, no, baby, a omuja woman, no, a flood you. But I read a summer. Flood net me to toilet no. Who did ya fetch me? A two and a dance union.
2: I will use them in more crap.
0: I Western Western region. Western North region. And it's this way econ.
2: It will not econ.
0: I yan in econ. And yet, would have Facebook in Shawan 0.5.
2: Anyway, who was a Jana is a Ujana?
0: I was it yan.
2: Would you not know what to
0: your community members?
4: I never knew. I travel to Latineco. I never knew. I travel to Latineco.
0: Watching for toilet, Nick. I tell you, I got a goose when in an him. The idea is that they're dangerous, and they say, we're a public health serious situation, yes. Public health risk, issue, power yeah. Because a whole toilet, a whole area, on your sham and a fly, the Abusiabra Facebook, where are they? And in Suno, Aswa toilet, no, a word. A dino in our toilet dino near Yina and
6: Ice Cube's Big Three is back. 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Three-time Big Three MVP ISO Joe Johnson and the reloaded Detroit Amps battle two-time Big Three championship coach Steven Jackson's DMV trilogy, followed by Big Three's most intense rivalry. Defending champions Miami 305 and Michael Beasley chasing his third straight MVP take on Dwight Howard, coach Nick Young, and the LA Riot. 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
0: Na soa ne de ko. 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We ebi be ko no ba yeso.
2: That's right.
0: We ensuo bi ko gunsu tin bi mu. Ama atre dia ko. You see how negligence. Ebetumi a lead ye tu. Ebi neglect wo mu duty sa. Wo mu nye ho adwuma be ha de. This is dangerous. O se only mo.
2: Minimo ko fi me ma shimi because say the working. Achimfo no in fact saa we ho no your communities are they depend on a formusio
0: yeah
2: in so it so tin ni ade no
0: then is serious
2: until we no nyina no say saa de na guf no no kofi utumi body ade na guf to kono mu a
0: to gro de mu
2: tin dan
0: ya ne no
2: kofi ade nchi
0: na be ni dey
2: ni dan e tu kono ehi na ekogu
0: e ba ho
2: Achim for minimum home matra or win pen.
0: Okay.
2: Eti minimum community no. Yeah, che se me yema shime pa because of omu depend on sa a suit in suitine no and as the source of the drinking water.
0: Dangerous.
2: Eti what is going to happen?
0: Dangerous. You were omu benum. Omu benum ayi. Frankie screen mami.
2: Serious natural disaster.
0: Omu benum. Omu benum toilet.
2: Ey.
0: And you see, sa di we ya di wumwa a day con. I was in Zoo with Dahono, a cobay before.
2: Yes,
0: a high cobun suit. And you are yours a cahon.
2: Happy to
0: be a free one in Sue Nante. If you were grand, you are.
2: I,
0: and you need him.
2: It's in a quack, a loop.
0: I, Abusia, your cassette, whiny MCO. A women's minister.
2: Let me see.
0: Yan check him,
2: mommy.
0: So, na a man can ask him grand mystery.
4: I never knew. I travel to Latin for.
8: Stop up.
4: Stop up.
0: Ɔsi ɛpɛsɛ ba ha o. 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
8: mene
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8: yes, thank you. One more community opinion leaders, nothing. I have a couple of people who are in assembly member. And your friend said, Pompotum Penny for, and then you can pay for that. The only money you know, you will scream.
9: And the only work of politics, and then I will come into the year because we are at times for my master. It is here, Diabano, the Hunga the Tomoso, and Colani, the Huma, but minimizing that for the same country. 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
8: Okay,
10: so we can say we're not for normal dosing. I'm about to But students are among so now, and friends, that was Monday. I'm on so I for town boys, and I'm on an air also. And I'm one of you and running to be a day. F. Ramunana to Monto Tumba, Eddie Bar, two more.
8: Okay, yeah, sure. No, Casemon will stay at Caraba to the Gabba or Eric Castle with the Omba Bay.
10: Pacho, South Rana, or the Kachem say, and run on the Wednesday, say, Omuch, you know, we know, we know, I'm on a cadet for a year, I'm on the Tomu Munion, me, Yimini, and the man Yimania, or Munchim, mommy. And South Rana did down common, or no, a student, I want to say, bound with you, a visual student, I will be. On the D down commander Eddie Bomi. And to on only the first person or approach cadet na or visa bit and someone say on three in the on thing one through one and I maintain once and yelling a by a quay with I send a beam.
8: Another squad in Oho.
10: Then time and I issue with the another squad may be omujinano after the Nanya on your money and I'm
0: okay.
10: But
0: Pozo
10: yeah like me that May the name back office, I can say the name back school, Muna, your man headmaster, police, some other panel. In Tehono, and an uncle of one of the in Tehona, the time, and I will put it in the other.
0: Okay.
8: I mean,
0: I hope, sir, currently police for Eguso.
8: Yes, district crime officer Crown so Edding Common Office, emergency meeting about this issue. See, because Kurame Binyan Koi, the Admiral was in the last batch, you know, ever because it be one more exam, then they desire a view at China. Then on bed last batch in the Koyam for it's one more moment and keep on my own. Not by Rotten Bakwe room. I almost said that. Omo am penny for omo e wo kro nu omo ase da won penny for kro nu e to mudi ka suma nkola no ba be card ni gumu a no ba be se se omo be test thing no it am won so to we no
0: I
8: say you
0: I think say
8: am penny for no so aba
0: I think say we
8: police what omo patrol so no nya jetia
0: okay thank you
8: omo ba ko ya me see nyan ka e be tin abo ba de ko yin ntbi o to dia
0: okay that's it. I think say that feed you gave just now will help the police be lead on investigations, no? As to say, I won't crop for more back inside and in the community. I'm being penny for. I mean, the police to state charge. Now, one month she be able to me. Akoye into Catholic. Christ the King. Catholic SHS. Obuase. 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This is serious. And I had in kwada yuko school asa. No mezi. School for no. Any class. I be by school. Mwa ya school for. Se me teacher for no. So ye chiri bi wadem. She say nyanza mkituwa hu. This week na mi biso. 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I for no my why na ye entry teacher near whoopa. 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I was at the this week ye are back by moi. And you no call ye a month when ye ni two hono. 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
11: Where did I go?
0: Hey, hey, teacher, we free move here. 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
1: E ya ho hye so nkwa na betimi aboa wo.
0: Yeah.
1: Apart from that, the only thing that can make a difference ene wo moral stand say me
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4: Ice Cube's Big Three is back. 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Three-time Big Three MVP ISO Joe Johnson and the reloaded Detroit Amps battle two-time Big Three championship coach Steven Jackson's DMV trilogy, followed by Big Three's most intense rivalry. Defending champions Miami 305 and Michael Beasley chasing his third straight MVP take on Dwight Howard, coach Nick Young, and the LA Riot. 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
1: So we are nipa. Said on butia noa. You might fall.
0: Hey.
1: Now he said at that odd hour. Na teacher ni akoda we show the day. Anu yebe na adibema. 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
0: yebe. Ebi na juwe.
1: Adi adi anu yepa na adibema.
0: Se mathematics crank wa chevi.
1: But as soon as you saw her teacher, you know, ma cut short ni feeling.
0: No so ya no musi ma ma adi bi tu me ma no.
1: Can go pick can. Can go crow.
0: Omusi eh Ajeba
5: Ose wa chene mas ya wa chere wi.
0: Ah se mas ya wa chere wi.
5: Oye.
0: Simultaneous equation kra.
5: Oye, oye imas. Relative mass no.
0: Yeah, imas.
5: Long division.
0: Long division.
5: Mhm. Ayi omu ba ko mse calculus ana.
0: Calculus.
5: Yes. Baso wi dida.
0: Ai.
5: Baso wi dida. Ai.
0: But
5: it is one of the
0: strategies you.
5: James I don't know what chere no. E wa.
0: But are you serious? I think generally, many kofia sare adwen education watch many na adwen say there should be serious investigation into this. Na enye schools na adena sine nko a they must do this across the country. Na ye hwe say, is this thing becoming a culture bia e koso? When did this start? How long has it been? A free hin edru hin eye west and answer it's just a normal thing aye hu abribia, because on say social media ntia me
5: tell more. Yes, of course.
0: But yen hwe the situation, is it getting out of hand? Na ye hu how ye be restructure ye teacher training system. Because me nyi ni sawe teacher ni a these ethics ni ade nyina won be chere how to manage all those things. So na o san so enye this things there needs to be a serious investigation into all this. Yes, be wo no mo so a akoya ade a yagye atum e wo campus won ti teacher ni kura mferese wo betumi aka se ne gain.
5: Oh yes, sure. Yes,
0: that's what Kofi Asare said. If you are a culture there, headmaster yebi, teachers ni yine yebi, will be a yenti. I say they have seen say normal thing until it comes out. No be a hu.
1: Madam, we a teacher ni, and all kind true story.
0: By teacher ni real by yao.
1: Se, na all kind se. Oh, free school I know umu echo school for him. Na, I'm saying the be a free school be ba umu honum. Now by now we teacher in and obisa ni say so one day we teacher in say no sre o he na no sre o say aden na we me a o sre o say aden mo ya ade o aden mo ya ade say say no sre say e bia na e wo no no the fountain account what was the papa papa papa
0: ah
1: oh yes a true story
0: na koso
1: e koso kofi e true. The teachers themselves know. Yeah, can you teach a little bit here or bonitim ko unim ye koso?
0: Was the empire?
1: Yes, a normal. To them, a normal.
0: Wow.
5: But I was saying, when you say, may I dear co first add you, Bano? When you show mammy, I don't know. Teacher, I was saying, more relationship and then they out school.
0: Obey see me, normal, no obey you.
5: I was here, trust I didn't. First, the mentality.
0: I agree with you.
5: odi days no me da bia me ka me
0: o ko teacher ni fiako ye adwuma man ne sa no man
5: me me me beneficial of that no man
1: okay
5: say me ko nsuo ma me teacher ni ade ade e bo a me shape me to this level
1: come ya
5: nya se bia
1: adwuma
0: e teacher bo man de enhye dan sisa
5: mo
1: makumaku bi
5: teacher man
0: e no say bia ya fine boy kakra
5: I know no ni asem no but in going forward no sisa na wose ye hwe
0: okay
5: system ni ewu mu no na ye jatete ni oma no sa medwa se medwa akwese teacher ni sane abiade no yentwam yentwam e wo mu se obetima monitor akura no but se wo be ba ba bangalore ni adiade adiade anu dia wose ye yifri ho because yes apa dia be yire
1: imagine po penia wo ye old enough to be akura ne papa kura otumi fa akura otumi fa na na ko teacher ni abrante ensa oh what's me na fidie
5: be you know
1: obey you know
0: serious. I was here in Shira 104.5. Into your teacher for no, is a wake up call to all the teacher unions. Say, Monshe the Ekoswema Moncrofo, and yes, I did. No, said, Nano de Mube defend the when and Tokosi teach anyway. And some of these things so Koswa, as the entry among
5: I
0: on send your monk as I know. And your monk, Baba, Kuna, and a teacher, not if one in a civil bar, Kuna, teacher, Nini Brakwada, no, Equia, you know, eh, Hakwada, and Yentin, what you
5: know. Now,
0: we're going out of pan, out of pan, dear monk, Harry.
1: Kofi, no,
0: and I'm winning, Moya,
1: they are beneficial. Kofi, my morning devotion was schools in Rene. I'll say, be so,
5: and their costo.
1: Morning devotion,
5: oh, yeah,
0: it'd be a mobile,
5: but I'm quoting. Yes, yeah.
0: Now, who teach any teach a new belly? Did not call any friend one. The Okaya teacher to pan. Give him. Everything I say, Messi, yeah, yeah, oh. Sasa. Absa Bank. Your story matters, Ebusia. Is it got some to change in a Mr. Rocco Absa? Now, one number one, pa, never be at me at a cowbell. And why any milky cowbell premium? Mr. Vitamins, protein, a woman be boosty parma. When I use a protein studio, you can be a money in a year from Kama. Cowbell vital richness or vitamins A, B, 9, C, D, E, N, K, Nunia, B, Womwa. Our creamy goodness, a cowbell. And why, and ye here say ye, the Nature Smile Dental Clinic, say, a ba a Singapore, the one, say, one, one, one, a be at me, a queen, Nature Smile, say, but more than a bra, one, catch it. Not one, one, say, a braces now, be two test. Extraction, tooth replacement, teeth whitening, root canal therapy, halitosis, anumun canning in our number boa pa. Mr. Branches and a dorsum, regional capitals, no muma, but Cassie Kumasi and Makassi, the only family depot in the division anymore, Liberty Filling Station from 0539 839 335. 0539 839 335. 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Fred 0245-726-967. 0245-726-967. 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Who and so yo who dear just offre obeyra 0544-148-833. 0544-148-833. 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200,000 a year Ghana cities won't pay when up at the freezers are old when you the freezer smart TVs kitchen appliances ubi tumi a winny be Onga. 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authorities must take action against those people ehu ya pa okay we say akokwa we thank the president for his good work on road infrastructure but with the greatest of respect ask him to extend it to Ashanti Bekwai for that matter Kinsri okay and Koniao Road right Isaka Salifu and Wadi Winso Aba okay until you bet me a friend na yentwetwe nkomo area no trotro for any mood in a saying trotro I 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
4: Ice Cube's Big 3 is back. 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Three-time Big 3 MVP ISO Joe Johnson and the reloaded Detroit Amps battle two-time Big 3 championship coach Steven Jackson's DMV trilogy, followed by Big 3's most intense rivalry. Defending champions Miami 305 and Michael Beasley chasing his third straight MVP take on Dwight Howard, coach Nick Young, and the LA Riot. 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
6: It's me call Kobusa Umse, a dear Benton as a Muji 40 this in India. Just say some of Mukikania, the Kakase and Toka Honum, and would be a better transport minister. So, on my to try yet to train in an yet to true. Yanfa and maybe a mania and Shemu crack a train near the Nadrava for Womu Fako to cross who blew a passing of 4 Fazi. Yampe maybe I'm found for Sumia, dear Akoka, see a canisia, Yabekanisia near Jago Honumsa and Yako. And then Yanya Hosa, and would be a farm rebimbra, said driver near or Befako to cross. 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
8: Barima Kofi Dawson
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0: Right, Joel. Motro tro honse mte say?
8: Anule chimi shrofa biwa santase. Nami babu food. Ya jeme, santase, unfaye santase, say series. Se five series, 50 pesos. But 10 series, unfaye, bo food, unkransa, kuchim bo food, 10 series. Anna moji, anna bebu, bebu tu, kurumne, say series. At 50 pesos. But I say, I am a forum name, so I'm going to do more homogeny ACDs. And a taxi driver, a taxi from Beaufort to Bebu. First, and now I'm going to do more first, but I'm going to do 350 pesos. No, I'm going to do more homogeny ACDs. And then I'm going to do more homogeny ACDs. And then I'm going to do more homogeny ACDs. And I'm going to do more from Bebu to Akohot, but I'm going to do more homogeny ACDs. And I'm going to do 5 CDs. So I'm going to do 2 more from 3 CDs now to 2 more to 5 CDs, 6 CDs. That taxi driver is from Bofu to Bebu. Yeah,
0: there they are. Bofu to Bebu. Okay.
8: Bebu, yeah.
0: All right. Thank you. Well noted. Hello. Hello.
9: Akoka.
0: Minia.
9: Emoache.
0: Osu.
9: Obibini.
0: Okay, Obibini, motrotro ho nsem te sei.
9: Yankopon hira fa. 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Adia not to serve as major no question. They say winning te. The three and you never fight ever. The who are 20. And I will cook, not for cabbage, yes, and I will bust up and then put them more. Cassina, it will do up, and then who are put in there. But end up say, you know, I do up, and if I bop it, you want to do up. No, no, this is
0: what?
9: No, no, do up. And now, of course, Mr. Sua, oh, bar, 35 for them, was the past six. Over four, past six, and if I go in. Yo mu ya na ta ha ku ja ni ti wo ye ho no ju mu dia na o ba di kwa o ma o ti ka bi won ye spinta ha o ba ni die ha o yo ba o ba de kin ta ni ma ni ma no o mu ta nge sable ni pe go pe o se pa series ku ba o po un po as ni pa series ni age o 35 age
0: 3 cd 50 pesos no age 5 cd
9: o se pa series
0: hmm
9: senti adia de ba ko di ye no yes le o mu re.
0: Okay. Meda CP Frankie, see now the contact now to Facebook na you know ase 0320-8358-1835-82-83583. Na odi aha. Thank you very much. Now I in the side am I. But also bit me the voice message in so about 0596821571. 0596821571. My main fa caller we now fee more voice message about mamma. Hello.
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11: Any others na no more defice is 50 pesos. 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Mutum kurano and kamutum kura be 7 cities and 6 cities. Omdiko ACD. So be say stage and shakura

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3: Baby, I'm a one, and I'm a canasam. And to make a say, Mabon Pass, Pen for Moyachi Weno, Yenimse Mokasam, Nasam and Yea, Juma de Anagana, but already Biano will become an Ajuma. And to Moya Summa de Yenimse Adena, Adeno, Abacofum, Ama Obia Huato, and I make a cabo no cacra. I best as Antia as a dihene, then in Penny for your vice president, and then Penny for Moko Cotnao, Ama Yapupon. I'm a new yam a baba shagano. Ebe bumpa ya mom papa passa yam before moba boko medasi.
4: All right, Mr. Medasi, I'm in for free media in fa insia. But Enra, talking about the board no yem fancy. Talking about the game na a course no. Na insura 104.5, yam our live commentary. Fantastic one. Sokoban Fatiloni team nina Gabby Turam, the foreigner nom Richardo mu team no sports team ni did a fantastic work. Na Oshe the Suma commentary no utia and answer wo fi kra na wutie ya wun se ase. Eriabo anase ade ache omo ye adwuma no che se the sum and you listen to the fire, the energy our guys were giving the commentary with anoden Sokoban Fatiloni team no nyina amoma commentary ni nyina no mo ayade nyame nshamo. You gave those with radio amanya access to TV no a very clear view of what happened. Na oba Facebooka Joya enigye ekor so since ni bi no enie Rabeshe, enti ye catch yo say yewo SG Mo. Giant screen wo screen in a wono. Manfu e ba wonya sem getwa. Ubiya beshe bo nibi. Enijie by Black Stars e shewie no. Enijie by unto won se bibre fifre chichi but they came there. Near the old double governor, a young one, na orange to a man for so, or much a woman table so come up, BBIF, so on, would you any now her bono? Yenche feeding kakra. This is when I go and buy at SG Mob in Shra 104.5. My live commentary free when you pay by a Sokoban Fatiloni out in the Nanoa. Na obo yun chi dina is a voice ni na yes and nano peons and the voice is seen in the yes possible. Sokoban Fatiloni, fantastic work. And oh yeah, no honya sem ketwa cranti. Vice President is no dia sasron kokrenra. It was full of excitement. Vice President, Professor Nana Jean, go ni buy and free no one. Hey, mami hu edin ti uba Facebooka na sa odie no minim se mami ni masa sa che se energy aba and we hope that it continues victory ni beba atwa so ti mami na esa no. This is the Vice President of the Republic of Ghana, Professor Nana Jean opoku brago ni bai no boys no so di omani chire ne ho no no mo se mama we have done it Mama, we have done it. What you want to say? You were Facebook. DJ Abba. I remember. It was a wonderful.
5: Yes.
4: DJ Abba.
5: And Rana, and Yasem Ketua.
4: Yeah.
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1: hi yes
0: we a police case o emi am fan of football mr mo red card no kra de hu hia wakuno
1: eh
0: wakuno yes what the my gun
1: ni
0: ai ai wakuno
2: on a pen of michael catch him
0: ah wakuno wakuno yes boy na wu na one na wasem ana
1: so we dey hu so one na wasem we
0: dey share abusi aba facebook ah you see this emi so one na wasem because mentia se ne na or they are one con yes boy na wu that is what I heard or they are one con tin kun bebu at once nya say bia bibi and I heard the way we left in the nine one eh buapayo wakuno Frank is crowing to me ni bi ma say viewers discretion ehu me da say me hu de ntia we ye free me hu de ntia we ye free I know what they but me Ghana yeah. Police say yes what a Ghanaian player what I think did it happen in Ghana
1: eh Ghana me said outside yeah but I think say
0: But wherever it is, this goalkeeper,
2: I can't share me, but my name baby crazy.
0: And your papa, where could you be?
2: Oh, maybe a sports a drill.
0: Yeah.
2: On say, oh, here, a brofuno bobo, to me, a trap player, be not playing at all. Maybe on who's a player, any yaum.
0: Oh, so I said, that's what I said.
1: Oh,
0: that's
1: what I said.
2: That's what I said.
0: Seriously. Abusia, ni petri mwede.

0: Friday abusuya kai 2026 World Cup no Hisense emfidie bi apato bia ye was smart TVs 32 inch ade ko nyina mind blowing 116 inch giant screens no ye wo bi omode ne pebi sisia powerful Hisense sound system no de man anyansem keto akra everyday prices for everyday people 0302 550000 0302 550000. Yeah, well, Kumasi Post Office, Kumasi Adum, Kumasi Tafu, Kumasi Tanoso, Kumasi City Mall, the showrooms, no Obenya Biatimiato, and Banano Rua Bank PLC, Bessia Bia Pibia, a new market work, a CF 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Nina, or Naba Kumasi in the Ashanti region. I have been a Safu Senate Dinah. Fre 0547 113957 0547 113957. Kaiser Franco Trading Enterprise, Nokia, Samsung, iPhone, Smart TVs, Franco Air Conditions, Nina Biaba, Microwave Blender, Ne, Gas Cookers, Nia Dinina, CCTV cameras, in Franco Dibiaba, Jabba Jewelry in Chenuk Masi, Old Malcolm Chenuk Masi, Kofua Clinic in Chenuk, Niki JT Market, Uwe Mwaya, or the phrase 0245 316969, 0245 316969. 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A boost immune system, menocare, no summa menopause. I will come on a muha in a lumitras in 2 minutes, malaria, babyfied drops, nestro bank, but any year, neurodoja, fast rush, baby, and a bioglobin syrup and capsules, and also about iron, vitamin B2, folic acid, a woman tea. Mujas, what we be a cribbing, no brain, no man shed uncle, you will hear be trust or 400 trust, GDATR, UST, Zol. And soon, Rebwa Yepa, pharmacy shops, chemical shops, are holding in Ebusu 0561 088 666 0561 088 666. 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Kunugana Limited Simunchun Capsule, not the Abba Johnson Tente Muya Unina, Babwa, Chris City Huaunina, Edua Kedin, Mr. Q, no Swam Rom Pama Yabi, Araba Banzin Tablet, Menstrual Pins, a whole infertility, a one Emma, and our blood and intimate circulatory, Babwa Pa, and Maswa Muniat and Karaba Banzin Tablet, Babwa, 0244-275-429, 0244-275-429. I said, lost light deodorant spray in the body splash. Nema the storm run wide legend. The my obsession instant crash. But the most your money, my man. The man who is from Kamapa. Kubasi and Prudential Plaza. Didn't train first floor, Mrs. Anoche Plaza. 0240152204. 0240152204. Now, I say, green energy. No. Yegusua Yusuba. Absa. Green finance loan. Yeah, the man. Obey Sula. Announcing book run. Obey electric car. Nigina. Obey Boa Finance. And the Kama. Hey, Absa. Your story matters. Easy rice. Mon papa befie pure taste Ghana Sprite from farm to plate at the year nyani nrosu omkama Evans one trading was awaba mama junction oma dosu pone 0244-244-847 0244-244-847 the nina bema easy rice the 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
1: Ice Cube's Big 3 is back. The most physical, fierce, and competitive basketball league on earth returns to CBS this Saturday. Three-time Big 3 MVP ISO Joe Johnson and the reloaded Detroit Amps battle two-time Big 3 championship coach Steven Jackson's DMV trilogy, followed by Big 3's most intense rivalry. Defending champions Miami 305 and Michael Beasley chasing his third straight MVP take on Dwight Howard, coach Nick Young, and the LA Riot. 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
0: 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Na Yajo Sopan. All Sarah, that we see you in the Asia. But my main emfa, Adiwe and Chemu, and is his birthday. Frank is Michel, ne birthday, Kweku Boatin, Kweku Hineben Boatin, New Life Educational, not this one, small boy, no, na. Kweku Hineben Boatin, yes. 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Yaminko Swenshaw, no nyo kesipa. Have a blessed day, Yaminshaw. Sedan Komati Munina, Ote Kwabranka, Ote Adrian Pahine Sunka, Udiska Kwabranche, Frankis, Jeff Fabuajo Munina Techi, and your best from a Kwansun Koskra, Yami Adam. Creamons and Bessar so at was so shall we see now one mass in be a doctor, Doctor Kia do of care do guys of Vins Michel and Obey. I wish you any announcement, Shakes here and come amo. You wish him or cropon and come, shall we see.
3: It was really a very intensive game, and as I said here in the press conference, the wins in this World Cup are very expensive. But today our players, they show, as I said yesterday, they are ready to pay high prices for wins. And we knew that Panama is a wonderful team, very well organized. They play very, very smart. I think the right word is exactly that we are growing up as a team. We are playing a different system. We have the methods that we are using to attack, build to match the profile of our players, playing vertical football with full speed actions. But step by step, we will improve the players. We have to play the game that is in front of us, and today we show exactly that. When they better, we defend, we fight for lives, and it was fantastic to see our players fight for lives. And step by step, we start to impose our game. I think also it's important to say we suffer during the duels, individual duels.
4: I think it's I'll give the credit to all the team and all the people around us with the work we've put in. I think quite happy. Yeah, I think with the support and then the talks from my teammates, from the staff, I think just to told me to calm down and then just stay in the game. So I.
5: Yerenchi Semenyo poking it forward for Brandon Thomas Asante, who skips away from Cordoba.

0: Of course, Anra, the Black Stars of Ghana, FYI, I will be my Toronto. Canada, brand new Panama game, no. And so to me told you, Anra, and the Black Stars of Ghana, FIFA World Cup, I cost on year starting a campaign. Now, you're starting on a very, very good note, Anra. The Nyasem Kitokra. In fact, at a point in time, Ghanaian Biana or Tini TV, a Chiso Otie Radio, and now you know, this stadium, Humpo, Eshe Game, no, now I am Sisi Hopa, because the we are now Panama for no AC bombarding with a chances near Diana Amobia, a Yam Sisi, but Enra, M. Sobio Tisha Biano, the CEO game, you didn't catch them. Sasa and ABC will give him, but Anopay, so we see Ghana and Ibia out to say, we are proud of pa. So again, and Nisidia Sidia Noir, Edna, I will be Bia, and so and him and Anopay. And so on, 4.5, and in the agent, so na Yamamina, Chedia, good morning, some and a debramo. And then you what that Yatina said, do me, never sorry. Na yeah, sorry, Nania Kofado Macassian, of course. Etimi Eddie Amamene, Yabina Bre. Na ye din komo pi, of course, the Black Stars of Ghana gamer. Amene Panama, a boy, you know. Ye be din komo pi. But before, abiga foba abe tiname ni mna ye di game na hun komo no. Se si ye di amene wuna e start ye din komo no. Anwa, u general impression about the Black Stars team no. I mean the performance our players ni dane di on the photo play no. Uhu ni sen, and if a player ben, Edna Oye o man of the match. And I play a bay and I usu se enra. Ni modem bono eso weni pa era Ghana ye bo against eye Panama. Enti ubetimi abba eye YouTube in short TV. YouTube in short TV. Na ode o message naba. Gabi chwa mdi ebe kwa ba song. Ye ba na messages amodi abba nini nano. Menya abo chenema kinka nini na etimi edi ane ye demu muna enstate. 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So, entiende, amuzu pi question of the day, a very, very simple. U general impression about the Black Stars performance and na afe why and na obe yinu as o best player and na ayye game. Nani ye full course no, abe ye group L and na onse nye nkwa and na yebo game. Ye group no, England, the three lions, omusu se, ayye Croatia, a can nine, Emma, I'm also taking on a Yemenu. Who else? A Brenton, I can have some. Hurricane says a former Brenton Gutano. Masanyas and Gutuan Rapa Bo. Bo. And the England shall four Emma Croatia. Amo Ete Kano, a Yabakuna Ghana, and Sono. Two Calibrenchi. 90 plus 5 goal. And a Brenton is at the Emma Yena, a the maximum 3 points. It's all here in group now. After Monday 1, no. England, Eddie come with 3 points. Plus of 2 goals and a Ghana. Yenso yawa 3 points plus of a 1 goal. Panama and a Croatia. Amo enso and a ekato awa yen group ruma. Yakoba na yababi din komopi. Na Carlos Kress a ye coach. And a man of Black Stars of Ghana odin sempi. And a diatu dani na yakoba. Na yabobi a diamamama a summary of Enra game no. And then also gradually in kakran kakran kakra. Ghana Black Stars team no epic here pa. And in common P Adoso, Yakoba, Calibre and China so no at his MP at the Atu Aye Ga. And also on some hour today, yes I atuaso na the FIFA World Cup no games are only nano. Of course, and also no Yemedu Hun Komo Awa Aye Jumedi. And so this and many more. And now at year for Yatinasia Thursday edition of Insular Digital Passwords, Yabobani Nano na Yede. Abramo, and to join your life, our YouTube and Shot TV. YouTube and Shot TV. Na Oba, I move to pick question of the day with general impression at the four Black Stars team. No, and I think why and now obey you know as a man of the match. Obey to me at the Abbas CIA, our YouTube and Shot TV. Na Yakin Kai at the Amam Pamcho, Yakoba, na Abatuaj Medina. So at the Amam Richard, good morning.
1: Hey! Ghana! World Cup no asa yaba. Na high Hisense, yet the stadium ever there.
2: Said the Hisense, Hector Asantikotopo, any Real Madrid, no. Yet the sign of football, at the Ghana for your Mojamu. Hisense in the World Cup in the Black Stars in the Anuti, yet more promo on Masobia, Sobia, mad. Marco Calanda, no.
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1: 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I bet I'm before. Did you ever so? As you some crap of a tea.
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1: 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I was 0245316969. And once over fray 0506864147. 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
3: 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Why are you at FIFA World Cup no? At the Sininazo? Are Ghana, Brazil, Argentina, France, England? And what's your Jesse? No one show else, Shimo. You're a chance to be near Buena Coma. 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TV, mobile phones, souvenirs, shopping vouchers. 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
4: ABA Heba Center. 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
5: I was 0541565199.
6: Abophobia that is so on a set. Obeya Orion Cyrus Publication. Emoma. Now, dear D. Juma, if he say, a beer mufrana genimu, and when my king kind a conkine, or my kuntabu, or Montia see, the mufua, a free nursery one, a copy nursery two, or mumabi to say, language and literacy, numeracy skills, phonics and sight words, picture reading and coloring, writing skills, natural skills, and a KG1 and a KG2. So, your language and literacy, numeracy skills, phonics and sight words, picture reading and coloring, and a primary one, a copy primary six, and so, your English language, mathematics, science, creative. Art, history, or young sire say, but be a ubia, say a cra, and a kumase, and a reading piano for 0555-313-658 and a 0249-4.
7: Ice Cube's Big Three is back. 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Three-time Big Three MVP ISO Joe Johnson and the reloaded Detroit Amps battle two-time Big Three championship coach Steven Jackson's DMV trilogy, followed by Big Three's most intense rivalry. Defending champions Miami 305 and Michael Beasley chasing his third straight MVP take on Dwight Howard, coach Nick Young, and the LA Riot. 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
25: And Eddie Dina o dia mamma no. 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

0: Okay, enti yenyina Kofi Kenyatta nyu nsu na yemfa ento adwumade no so emfa ma se say Ghana Heat the ball World Cup no. Masa wani England wana ene eye Croatia. Omini na bema chon boot for boot. 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Of course, yatina si yebidi hunkomo na yedi nsemi nina ano enso edi amamo awu jumediezu. 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High sense is the World Cup no el chobe bia wubia from Hacho to Kumasi. In fact, Ghana bia wubia no. Yeah, the World Cup no AF US Canada and then Mexico at the Atwawa one Kasaba Bia will be out them at the Ebro Nadia Tiny High Sense and Control said this particular World Cup needs you know. I'm also that shit Amo aye a special aye TV at you for a year for World Cup and so on. Na aye TV I want a picture quality and a sound now to Mr. Wadia. Aye said that year for World Cup no ampa and it you know. Hansense men can choose say because of the World Cup need to know also so banner utimi ababe tobi from 32 inches ekopem aye 100 inches said they want kasa pani bia no na wato e dia kofie say na bia so no World Cup you better know them na utimi enjoy games are and so ekoso na need to know o calendar no market ho on say say World Cup no asha say e kwa and it no and one say obeto high sense na say bibia no aye kama and so dia ma auto TV no na auto sound system na dia kan ho say na be the euphoria the ambience the echo so or steady ho na no onso obetimi anyawo de abo aye odemo nti ram abo high 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about the whole Ghana ebi and so ho na tell so as men can show say ye ram or their sentiment na a sentiment ni tell so say he aya chade anko a lot of giveaways and na ye dey Emma Ubia Otia sentiment because a sentiment. A timer tell us all say or say thank you to a sentiment now or give it back to the society. And it's me a yeah, bro, I'm our business. It's me a grow one Cassanson or call any idea. 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Yet to Sanabia also no home bet me. 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Because of say omo baaye asantiman ya draw mo fell so ani tie so mo ye bibi adema aye asantiman ani tino Kumasi Regional Hospital Pediatric aye unit no omo ekoho na omo akoye donations ahodo omo 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And it's Uta Johnson ten. And now Obinsu Awaha. 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So called Ayakulu Ghana Limited. Now Kotoma Dra Yatri Hunchu Capsules. Now so to me and the Nomobu on my Johnson Vieno. 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A Charles or Prostitino. And a problem about Hong Kotobi. 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Yo, Mr. K, awo ha.
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0: 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I was so nice also no wait me at the aqua share a walk up no umpo in up at the radio. I'm saying little land why yeah money na it's in part of Koto TV or the 250 inch and I say if you hold their control or to ya mumhonano na yama free DSTV decoder plus a 1 month subscription maybe be answer no a conkind at the amay showroom sitting in ano I ready and to call Cecilia and Koto TV na also in ya and DSTV decoder no and so a be 0503 159 739 and no aye electroland amon number no aye no 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

0: Ice Cube's Big Three is back. The most physical, fierce, and competitive basketball league on earth returns to CBS this Saturday. Three-time Big Three MVP ISO Joe Johnson and the reloaded Detroit Amps battle two-time Big Three championship coach Steven Jackson's DMV trilogy, followed by Big Three's most intense rivalry. Defending champions Miami 305 and Michael Beasley chasing his third straight MVP take on Dwight Howard, coach Nick Young, and the LA Riot. Watch Big Three Saturday, 4 p.m. Eastern, 1 p.m. Pacific on CBS. 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
1: Yeah, we know from day one, ever Pim Sabri, Fia Biasa, Eddie Kone Diana, De Kone, and Adrian Numso, Onomson Sundro da, me patcho, Wofuna, Aya Cassinina, Ayan Sunsono, and I am a Wofuna, Ayasa, me patcho, Koto, Aya, tags of 400 tablet, and on the suspension, and Nom, Debbie Bia, and Kuy, and Fama, and Ra, Bosundina, Aya Pharmatos Limited, Omo, and na Adi Abba, Aya Jasua, Uvrem. 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Ubenya aye Franco Trading Enterprise. 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Fun papa pa. 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Come on. At the ato a at them. Na and that your question I be sound. Wow, we should show that I would you know a very, very simple. U general impression at the fat air black stars. Team no a hono and say and I feel why and I obey you as a man of the match. And I play a bear pan I would say a bobo at the amount pa. So the first one a general impression of the Black Stars team performance, the entire performance 90 plus air, whatever you bought at the Kahuninano, obey me at the YouTube in Shah TV. YouTube in Shah TV. Na ya can kai at Yamana fi enra, player bay and osusu se. Bona osha, you know, to you, OGD se or no, and that nimbo nimbo and so it's me a so when you pa obey me at the na ya kenkan edi amaw ewo eye jumedie ne so insurance 4.5 fa o message no ebra sese na 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
1: Good morning. And not mentioning who say Ghana for the door almost stay vigil now basically to watch the Black Stars. Obi oho a reach me review say dey chin obekwa adwuma dodo na ya adwuma efo say enye ne personal business no ya
0: o yo bi adwuma
1: corporate setup um to say dey ye wey omum form time in diagro na reach or yes sir sacrifice no or those sacrifices with the impression say ebeso aba na nke ebebo adru sa stage no reach na bibi anko 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But beyond that, na me sign jine the ordinary person. Sami amano na me jine hu edema ni pabi bri.
0: But before ye bedi ye ne Panama game no unkomo no. Let's look at ye opponent mi yuno no. England and then Croatia.
1: Croatia.
0: And England share four.
1: Yes.
0: Croatia for niti economy yuno.
1: No, at a point, Rich Oshé game na, and our man the Hurricane. Or say goal be Rich header no say unhu assist na by ne header na Hurricane e say no eh yeah yeah na me catch any pa me ne hebo say chale ye me ni nko sa goal na Hurricane e say no na ye nshas ye nhwe clips no na ya ye nye ehun adwuma but generally Rich before say croats no ade ba ko e beat yom o say England you could clearly see say a side almost na Croatia for take no. No more sabim ne se ombeshe croats no. O she omo bo na na omo bo. Na she omo composure ne how anomo yo omo niema. It was obvious say just a matter of time, particularly with Hurricane. It was just a matter of time. No omo be se. And Rich unim se me score line na e buy no. Na me sign she ade ba ko say se Croatia timi the two balls. E to England atene mu a. E chese ye nsu ye niema ye betimi the ball ato omo atene mu. England bese or bese goals all right but o concede and a rich ye nkonko concede sa four goals no as a Croatia four ball no boy no they really open up no me read this all money England elbo and England nso intelligent players omo players are omo etimi emma side defense splitting passes line breaking passes omo omo timu
0: by England timu
1: yes and omo sign where clinical finisher
0: timu bukansa kanye starter
1: and yes starter.
0: A team of Marcus Rashford at the bench.
1: Exactly.
0: Look, England no team.
1: No, no. Debbie, you see a castle Obi Otimu and a bench, no, me a castle Obi Otimu. And your first 11
0: now. The depth in quality, England possess
1: it's no. incredible. No, I mean it's so incredible. No, Rich, oh prepare me a deba kwa mini aje about ye team ni se. Yeah, and you just in first 11, no. Yeah, bench no. Yeah, one day in the crown. Aye honi jina. And only a deba kwa a good about our team. Yeah, bench no. Se changes air ba. A changes are a be pay off. Na say no game, you win it from the bench. A bench no a me win it game. A bench no. And see, I also tell you, say, who team Biana or what's our dear no send the bench? Yeah.
0: The introduction of Ishaku,
1: Abdul Fattah, Brandon Asante. Thomas Asante, no, and a Prince Edu Kwabena.
0: Mm-hmm.
1: You know, Omniaba besses our complexion of the game. Your back game, no, so your best idea, no, and Rich, only results, no, or baby, Sasa, then I dear my Ghana. Me, honestly speaking, and I'm mean interest for England any Croatia results, no. Regardless of results, it was so simple. Rich, just win your game. Oh, we know, dear. Oh, next game you're against the Croats, maybe.
0: Mm-hmm.
1: Nya draw, keke. What qualify? All the NTR them NTR. Now, regardless of the results, I be bano. Minim say, yeah, yeah, dear. Game na yeah, yeah, bon. NCAC. Yeah, pa 3 points, no. Even with 3 points, no, crano. You can still qualify. Minim swag any point in here. You can still qualify. Titru and Kate, me saying another goal, I can win your 2 goals. Right, this competition, because of the format, yeah, they're both. Also, third place teams, no, 8 out of 12, no, Mona Mobile qualify. And Ray, trust you, me, because of South format, no, the possibility, sir, win your 2 goals, sir. Now, Osansu, your 3 points in 1 game, Crana Rich, while qualifying was 3. Even with 2 goals, eh? What's your 2 goals, Umpo? Now, your 3 points. Now, I'm saying your accumulated cards near there. Rich, in a way, you are good to go. The possibility, the tendency, say, Obe qualify. I was true. And so, the name here, and say, you're winning just 3 points, no, and go. Now, do the idea, you pay just a point against the Croats. When you have 4 points, no, automatically, Rich, what qualify you?
0: So, are you saying, sir, your next game is against England?
1: Mm-hmm.
0: Right?
1: Yes.
0: So, England game, with you, me tell you, who can't the answer, no, you didn't say. Because last game.
1: Last game.
0: Yeah. That's what I say. So from what you are saying, it means that England game the answer.
1: England game no. Mini Aisa. No crazy. I'm the rich.
0: This is my summary. This is my summary after England Croatia game. No. A two sides are England old team. No doubt.
1: Yes.
0: Quality players.
1: With
0: game sure. changes.
1: Yes.
0: Players are split second. Wait me as the result of the game now.
1: Yes.
0: But one thing is clear. Defense is shaky kaka.
1: Defense is shaky. Yeah. And on there. And
0: the same thing applies to Croatia team no. I don't know. So omu team no. Ebia omu aging in tidia.
1: Croatia dia na.
0: You wanna how should we be to look at this year? Ono ampa.
1: It is all here. Language,
0: at a point, you know, say coach, you know, a uniform.
1: Yes.
0: Not the cover set your because on one part, the look at the child, you know, that defense
1: splitting
0: passes near the end of them.
1: Yes, those
0: and on to me, running. So, what I say, and on defense, and also suspect.
1: Yeah.
0: What I say, yes. So one thing was clear. I'm a mean, our quality players, or good players are, or make me a change the result of a game.
1: Of course.
0: So what I say,
1: course, yes.
0: But on defense, no,
1: and yet.
0: So your next game against England, no, this is what I think. Those you be baho, but from the summary now, the mouse is here, no, I think that also now your kind,
1: yes,
0: sir, you could a coach, or a defensive a coach.
1: Coach, yes, and
0: Carlos Cruz is an of one ball.
1: In India, so
0: he always sit fight, back, yes. Soak the pressure. So
1: play on the break.
0: Not what train in the moment, exactly. And then pounce. Then
1: that's it.
0: So what you say? So against England, no, I think at the same approach, Nani.
1: Oh, no, yeah,
0: England for him, born about chain.
1: Yes.
0: So definitely, we will sit back and make sure say, yeah, Toronto, no, your man I tight. No one concede goal. So what I say?
1: Yes.
0: Then you wait for your moment
1: exactly.
0: to pounce.
1: No, Rich.
0: They said the end right there, Panama for no. Okay, we there. More some women born about. More the born about cuff lines. We paid their ball no. At the about 80 bucks in him. But we wait for our moment because your players are. Young flanks and almost very, very
1: yes.
0: Good in terms of some of the body Ghania.
1: Of course.
0: So what I say?
1: Of course.
0: And yet it's a tower. No Ghania, no tower. Pa! Nye de baako bi di atum. Nye akogu akire ho.
1: Rich, unim.
2: Welcome back to That's a Pepper Thing. First up, we've got Harrison wrapping his Dr. Pepper in a tiny quilt so it feels at home. Oh, how tender. That's a Pepper Thing! And over to Becca, who's whispering affirmations to her can.
3: You're sweet. You're unique. You're the best thing I ever poured over ice.
2: She swears it makes it taste better. It's not a science thing, but it's a Pepper Thing! Why do they all do it? All for that sweet, delicious, truly one-of-a-kind taste of Dr. Pepper. It's a Pepper Thing!
1: Young group, no? It is obvious, sir, they are not only the best of football in free. Ghana, your ball competition, especially in group, no, about ball possession, not your share teams now. Yeah, they are the least. I idea I am, because I expect it. Reason here very simple. You say you have a lot of limitations. And I also can say the type of manager, or no, a coach, or no, the policy, the philosophy, and no.
0: Or defensive.
1: Ain't he say, hey, players, no cry. Even if they would love to express themselves, play that type of football, football without inhibition, that expressive soccer now. And Umbo Crano, or Belly Meto. A Drew Baby now, your bro, so cry rich. Or bet me decide this, or Sabil. Because Obey wins the own bot to the taxes. And yet they're wounding Bon or Secocobo. A Yajuman or Diamon. A Juman or Diamon no expect to obey. And based on that, I'll see who say it is obvious. Even so, him show crown rich Panama again. No should tell you, sir. If a less fancy side like Panama, I'm crown in terms of our skill set, no. I'm bear Croatia and England, baby. I'm quality. I'm bear baby. But even with Panama, I'm pono. Oh yeah, okay, sir. Yen set it back. Yen soak it pressure. Quick transition. Yen catch you on the break. Yen making sure see a belly limiting mistakes. And at the point, first half, Ghana, you're not even a shot on target. Oh. First half, you're not even a shot on target. Until about 48, 49 minutes thereabout, and you're not even first shot on target. Then a card show. So a card show, sir, some mindset, believe it, oh, Panama, you know, I'm going to go, you know, I'm going to because you know, I'm going to be a no be a. You can see a bubble ball now. Bono. Yo GDS born and kasa the typical grow born. Ye ni meno botche homo. Cause Panama no on most of the attacks no be initiative from the flanks and long balls no bebo mo. Or genutum so on the goals awash no. Almost 40% of the goals no through set pieces. Because ye work a ball no and pass the ball no around. And what that beautiful football. Ni and sign for born and two at nem no. And you lie baby. Do you glimpses of it against Brazil? Ah Brazil ball almost 6-2 no, especially in the first half. But on himself or was our disadvantages kaka. On him, on any. And can you quote you know, Thomas Christensen, because of where he's coming from Basa Muno, Titu, Jean Craft, Adio Di Rani Muno, and canon or bepes or bebo, on yan saope. Nanso on himself or limitation. Talent or crown. On to me, yes, our type of football, no, except probably Murillo and the Carrasquilla, mo, and a bit of your man is hard, and it's more the Asmon, a bit man is hard, you know. But generally, oh, yes, I be an offensive minute and tight here. Oh, yes, sir. But you're good, lady. On when you don't know, Pablo, on your red impo for that, to say, or person about that expressive soccer, and you know, Nedia, or person, or make it a mark, or you soon agony, who's having a post match interview, crana. A candidate all say, a nyansa or you so pepe ni bekas ilimi experience or you so a drink cassia. Bobono men found what they are bobono, so on an imbornable, monjamon bobono. Yan set back in your soaky and pressure in your webesso. So a boss that type of game against Panama. It will tell you, sir, against the free lions of England, and in terms of quality, in terms of personnel, with their level, ye jitum yenin, say yem to omono. And then, honey, I'm going to boss our bonus. I'm excited any Ghanaian, Debbie. I'm about to be first when your results. And this game, no, so Eddie on the ball, not here. But recently, maybe worry, maybe fear, Kakrana say, yeah, a game, no, the entire basso. And see, only England, why, Eddie, they are ball possession. England, you best see the ball possession to England. It best see Sunday. And look, crowd, they want to share and conquer, said the Panama first half. Yeah, more born, no, no, second half, you're better, more ball, pan. It'll be an 90 minutes, no. I'm going to be able to ball in here. I'll be checking crown. Ball possession bet me a cobe 70-75 as against 25. I'm able. Yen Croatia, your last game. Say, I could go back and say England.
4: ɛse yɛ mpo a mano si sum na so bɛkɔ ba ne sɛ England bɛse yɛ mpo a ɛno no ɛni sɛ kwa score line a ɛbɛwɔ soro cause rich reason is very simple so ɔma England ɛsɛ bebrea ebi ebetumi aha in a way but 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qualification. Me ba to me boa. Third place spot no automatically we secure qualification. And the whole demand that because Panama ebebo against England. I'm sorry Croatia. Rich there's a possibility. Sa game no kan so any game I have fool. Yem fan see team sa game na e kan sa no. Panama and Croatia no. En konko e game we have fool. But all the ceteris paribus all other things being equal. Croatia enya saa win no over Panama. Onye we are in effect no Panama ontimi finish within the top 3. Ni di obetimi aya ne se ebia oni England. Na England endu ho no qualify we na say England feel say oni any motivation whatsoever. Na ebia saa game no betwe draw and an upset in football obetimi abakra na. Rich Nkonko ba no. Say Ghana enya 3 points no. Ai da hoy. Now Croatia so anya 3 points against Panama. It says a Ghana new Croatia no. Eh just a point na you here. 4 points. You qualify. You should be biabium. It's rich. You be who aku at a very advantageous position. Scoreline no. Eh said the age na yie. Inti ya di aka here say say and ekome. Just a point. And only idea aka here. Inti am ka say na me need interest for England game num say. Omo results no e results o se ehia me da match no na me ni sa interest no rather ni e ne Panama no e na me hu ne se e the real deal and Panama for so no omo ni e no ntima be se dia na omo bo sa bo na omo ni e bo no cause Panama ni me se within that group team e ye likely e feasible e ye realistic so obetimi achieve 3 points no e Ghana and the strategy ni say e ni ye mbi jangu Ghana so ntem
0: Eba be di game no to mo we dey entertainment na yeah na ya be ti cash crews after the game
1: sure
0: ne summary o si team no performance ne te say ni ade na fi ya di ababe di a game na nka sa hon komo but messages ka kwa mo di aba no Derek Coffey o si Caleb Renti is my man of the match aside the goal he played really well in the midfield Derek Coffey on this message Eddie Abraham George Aqua. I said Jordan Ayew should be sub off early next time. I believe the team will grow as the tournament continues. George, and so observation our yeah, Edifa and your gamer, your boy, you know. And so and no young Cliff. I said good morning, Richardo. You and your crew. I'm young Cliff. Okay. What you like from Asante Bekwai? Please, can't they press the opponent? The coach need to work on it. I'm saying, Nra, be out TV show, be a no, you catch them. Since I woke up now with TV, Nechi, no, I'm going Black Stars game now. First of all, first of all, team say, yeah, mobile, a bear fit. If you say, coach, you know, or tear bench, on the cow's grazing, you know, or no, are your coaches now, or no, the defense, dear, they be a watertight. At this, or no, one shall do on so my own channel. 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
1: great memo a wahampo menua Ghana wo hu se ye Fara Tomajukovic 2006 ye Family Van Ravage 2010
0: yeah
1: 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Until I game cry a boy against Germany was deemed the best game of FIFA World Cup 2014. Rich, what happened?
4: Rato Medjukovic am a good footballer. But we managed to qualify. Eko could do the round of 16 in 2006. Milovan Ravac, one goal project na eye no na ni ye didi modeko. And also yes, by Rich, ye koya could do the quarter final stage. But what I say, yes, averagely Ghana na ye score less than 2 goals per game, often on the average. Rich, ye ne ba ye ra kwesi apia time. Akwesi apia bo good football. And so any group stage na ye free mu. Me ba jo me bo a. O dey save to add the yan fan to nche. ATN also generally World Cups na ya ko cry perform no. E ye sala ya na ye de ko. Ni na ya yem sisie si ya ye set back. E so keep pressure. Ye boni si ya ye nya ba ko ani ya cartoon. Ni ye didi mu sa.
0: I said the two defenders did well, just number 18 and then 14. And so Jonas Adjete.
4: Jonas Adjete
0: and Nicholas. Sorry, Jerome Opoku.
4: Jerome Opoku.
0: Omumienu Asem and Abrante. Kano. Opoku Samuel. Osuma, man of the match is Caleb Rinchi. Okay. Where is it? I say good morning, Richardo. Not so good a performance. But in football, what matters is the 3 points. Thanks to the boys. My man of the match is Caleb Rinchi. AJ Minichi, Sosu Richardo. Rinchi was my man of the match yesterday. Her second half was good than the first half. I also met my boss, Fifi Manfred, yesterday at Republic Hall. Yesterday, okay. Which is Fifi your own, okay. Yatipa. Ebenezer, Ampabin. I said, my man of the match, I am why, Ebenezer, okay. I said, Caleb Rinchi, I said, he impressed me so well. Okay, Ebenezer, also message, I'll day, I'll bring, I don't know. Official, Yaogami, I said, good morning. Listen to you live from Einstein Estate. Question number one, not good at all, but the first half was very, very poor. My man of the match was Caleb Rinchi. Okay, it looks like MCC. So far, messages now about India. Caleb Rinchi and then the Padudona if you say, the man of the match. But game now, so no. Also, I'm the man, Antoine Semenyo. Antoine and Omu, you know, as the best player. Cheba for Emmanuel Minka Udiena, Yemfa, Entra Sunfa, and Mama Wasidian. Good morning to you. I'm enjoying the show from Edujama. My man of the match. Is some manual correlation to the Black Stars team? Okay, on so the other day, Abraham and so and no. Daniel, Danlad Ibrahim. I say you people did not observe some of the Panamanian message. Oh, so chasing my main comrana, Memrame Shemu, Aye, Mfa, Emmaun, Mark Obey. I said the coach must be brave. And Ben Jordan, even when it comes on, I think he should play as a striker. As number 10 will be okay for Jordan. Man of the match is Caleb Rinchi. Okay, also they are the Abraham Way today. Richardo Fifi stopped his analysis after the match abruptly. And said he's going home. Oh, so we did invite him.
4: So we did. Side.
0: Probably this. We try to know who could be the answer. I know they say, Bibia and Shida and Yaisa. All right. You're from Trusted now. Obey to me the message now, but now observations are we about the game. No. Obey to me the banner. Yakin Ediama. We today. We should be sincere to ourselves. Any better team will kill us. In the first half, you can't simply play like this against the big teams. Man of the match, Opoku Ben, our day money. I think I'm saying Jerome Opoku, Edna, or Kano. Seven O'Kano, see Jordan, you did very well. He played the whole of nothing, and Sanaya played so well. Okay, then I'm saying my cow, the end of Baku. Seaman, I mean, for the adventure tour, I see Renchi has always been an interesting player, even since he came. To the Black Stars, okay. Seaman on our this message, and so at the Abrain. All right, I say, yen started discussions now, Kasa. Na Yemeshe Edna Ghana, ye gamer, ye ne, Panama, a boy, a show me kabakwa, amo ain't me antino. So say we're in group now. England did come with 3 points plus of a 2 goals. Ghana atoso mienu. You were 3 points plus of a 1. Panama any point back kra. And Croatia and so any point back kra after match day 1. Na ye ball game the way you know and Ghana and head coach aye Carlos Kress. Carlos Kress I did same way and I did a 2 day. First of all, I send a summary.
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0: Aye game no ene enu a no te bench o no after say bo game nyina adwiye no say no si hu ye ne Panama game no.
7: It was really a very intensive game, and as I said here in the press conference, the wins in this World Cup are very expensive. But today our players, they show, as I said yesterday, they are ready to pay high prices for wins. And we knew that Panama is a wonderful team, very well organized. They play very smart, very fast, special. When they start the games, we knew that, so was our time to suffer, to play with a lot of concentration, invite that to come, start to frustrate them, start to control all the solutions that they have when they go forward. And step by step, with the adjustments that we did during the game, I think we start to control the game, we start to put more pressure on them, force to make the mistakes, and we keep going. That's the way.
0: Okay, and coach Carlos Kress after the game, no? I say no, say we try get in na info in na wa just say we can in na boom so ho aha na wa encapsulate na obeka say anra game na ye boy ye no said any in na nim na ebe ye intensive game the intensity no na aye den a ebe wo soro we be bobi we so be bobi because of aye me enun na na hode no awo ho na ade ba ko a o say who said a PM will give me a pa and say, of course, said the near name, said Panama for the boom game, and noah and on the bar, and be so a modeno, nom the born after flanks, nom across the bono, at your by 8 years, you also catch any man to say, look, moody, mon train, na, yes, you know, a moment, and lose our benoma bet, then not you take your advantage of it now, fee, yet to me, and so I show more awa. I know a coach, you know, or seeing summaries, I know, see whom. Aye, game no enra ewo agopama no so na o se gradually ne se ho se Black Stars team no omunso improve pa.
7: I think the right word is exactly that we are growing up as a team. We are playing a different system. We are the methods that we are using to attack, build to match the profile of our players, playing vertical football with full speed actions. But step by step, we will improve. The players, they will adjust to each other. And for me, it's important that the players understand the game, and people needs to understand the game. We don't play alone. I'm never tired to say this to the press. I'm never tired to say this to the fans. It's impossible for you guys to think that you can bring a football game, but they only put one team on a pitch. You play against others. They have the same expectations, the same preparation. They have the same dreams.
0: Okay, and the coach say, kakran. Black Stars no be fine. Who says he say improvement kakra asasia eba ye team mu. Na o say football na ye bono. Debia said the hand or catch no. Yem fan shit him say. And yet the bian na ukujina park in a swa. onkoa na ese obobbo ne saa ose enzi uno obi na ebo game ti ade a ono so bebo bi sometimes even o game plan na odebe ko park ne sokra no obekko no sa wo hwe 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football na esa the most important thing and so obepon no now the maximum 3 points on what J Eddie SC a year or now. So now on Abrantia, your friend is a Atizigi, other than my book game of him, Ama, a year house of a goalkeeper. And so no, Abedem in a year Benjamin Asari. Now, and also Yentier a update coach at the mines say Atizigi in injury, you know, a cassier, and now say we dear, a kitu abbey.
7: Not sure yet, not sure. We need to make an assessment tomorrow. Today is early, this kind of injury is only 24, 48 hours after we'll be able to be sure that he can play next match. But we're very happy, this Asari come fantastic. We have all the players ready to play and compete. All right?
0: Okay. Coach, is your when Shedanya Ibiasa, Abrantini Pran and Shedanya Musa, but ano pe no mboka ko chance scan na omo ahwese abrante no bia next game against England no be available and I say onye available so onye available mpo a eno ade asare ebe ye group so so ndie na ni je ho pa e chese se say play bia de no call cup bia no oy ready so obi ni ho a ye de no ebe shim ono so be ya de e de ama aye the Black Stars of Ghana and so ehun sem eno no. Now, yeah, besides say on next game, hey, against England. Now, approach need to say, and also, no, you take a canafi, you to assume for Emamo.
7: We have to play the game that is in front of us, and today we show exactly that. When they better, we defend, we fight for lives, and it was fantastic to see our players fight for lives. And step by step, we start to impose our game. I think also it's important to say we suffer during the duels, individual duels. The Panama players, they take advantage of those situations, pushing, grabbing against our players. The young players, naive players, the players from Panama more experienced. It was necessary that the referee put order on the pitch, but they keep going, pushing, grabbing, and we lost a lot of duels because we play with the heart and with no not aggressive. But the second half I pushed the ears of my players. You have to go and fight and answer in the same level. And step by step, we start to create.
0: Okay, and the coach say England game need your fantuo se say yabo Panama game na wie our next game is against England afen one ne mrante na omokotena se na ma prepare ahead of yene England game tino e game bia ne preparation de be ma no so aha enti se de bia mo hu se de yabo against Panama bi kra against England won se de hu ni sa obetua sesa ne se akakra enti o se de da wonim no aha e say e do na o dwene unti no is it Panama de yewie the next on the aye bell no aye omeye from say aye England na yekobo abo en na ye no mo enso etimi abo imake so the free Ohio and the about say Ghana showed discipline and resilient to secure a hard fought victory over Panama and invaluable three points in their World Cup campaign imake and now this message at the Abraham Park was where they said the magic is in a jersey number 3 as a major and jersey no was I say lucky jersey be the ama Ghana because anytime be a you go walk up I want you know that jersey number 3 no a ye be the mine and Caleb Rengino Oshie Gou no as a major and
1: sports jersey number 3
0: yeah
1: yes
0: as a major and jersey no
1: yes
0: and a channel from Paul Innocent, me for the infant chat for na yemfa engram our the discussion proper. Nini Black Stars game no won't come on. Asu Renchi is a proper bowler in the match. Although he had a yellow card earlier in the match, he comported himself so well not to get another card. He's my man of the match. From Paul Innocent, on our this message, and so at the Abraham.
4: Jude.
1: Yes, Rich. Rich, I'm pay my man and Chia Makunta, Ghana's ambassador to the US of A. Ambassador Victor Smith. May the message Emma Minuaba or worry me ma me in your pain ba. I draw for me the message my draw said on farman. About US na Ghana Becon. Aha, you drew one near me beer, me person my kunta de my. To me, sure say Minuaba Eddie message never ma Victor Eddie, mammy. Aha, now Rich off I am a casting beer show. About your game.
0: Okay.
1: Aha, and see, I can't
0: say. No problem.
1: Make a show.
0: All right.
1: Matia Minua. Rich with him. Me linke ensembibri na say na beye edikan utie post match interview na yen coach e kasaya she football no yen ti ade biasi but o school minim say bia ko mrika ma school da
0: alert
1: so anya bi da born our boy okay me dey na me bobo at the same time na me sign to mrika but especially mrika me call both the short distance and long distance including cross country. Now, Rich, I was in St. Thomas Aquinas Secondary School. They said, say, come, we can a short distance. 100 meters, 200. Rich, I'm what the Abessa say, no. Sounds like I'm so sick to every crown. Udi Agra, untimi, a real race, no, as winner. But then, Rich, say, Abessa, you're caught long distance now. Teach you marathon, no. You're quite the only me. 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yabos aquari will be a gap or co or defense crowd never cheer on into obe play to the gallery say crowd never cheer on tini timo any day but Rich you back on second round third round no you baby no more say was as ye ne home eight into undo fourth round no no no ababe chatuo na de who say ase or same finfini and all where it's no almost on where take you over World Cup na airborne, air marathon, any echo. So you need to be strategic. Coach Nika Satresa onim dia oye. Sa strategy no, aye no bin or debo sa World Cup we. And no na yehu yehu yeno. 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Physically, omu e well built as compared to yen. 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And go for his stage or modigina pitch no so. Now only say game was say. Now you say, oh bo and what the only need bunny giddy giddy. Rich me batch on him so I'm more bare first 30-40 minutes you know abre. Or the baby too. So I know quack quack about one day. And see Jano, no ya do no pest oye, my name pre or prega. My name do a pest oye. Or ya do a pest oye we are. You run 55th, 56th minute or they call 60th minute on no. A honum na de ubet me aye pano.
0: But me
1: yeah, the role
0: you my musawi.
1: Okay, bro.
0: And you're fortunate me aye because
1: yes.
0: Me busawi because of say ubet me a sit back. Yes. No problem. Debi ameka se football no yet debi an se waye attack. No, attack. You can sit back
1: yes.
0: And then wait for your moment.
1: Yes.
0: But my problem and say So wo kosia teams bi ti se e bia England a. Sa chances na Panama for ne se no. Omun se no na. Enu se by the time a wo nya wa bi se. Oma break.
4: No, no, no, no, no, no, no, no, no, no, no, no, no, yes, my analysis na nka me ba ba be drew sa end honum. Ena me ka se edi kan ne de. Wo ko info Carlos Correa's no.
0: Mhm.
4: E tres se sa type of football no na e ready for it. The moment I call in
0: because
4: for
0: Carlos, two disjointed yes, dodo.
4: The moment I call in for Carlos Correa, no, per the order on board, no, the NHS, we are ready for Saturday and say a battle. Na unim, say a battle. Rich, and no, I bet care, eh, and I don't make a same bitch, I'm okay, say Ghana, your ball against Wales, a win. No. But can say me observation be. Coach, no, me game planner or deba World Cup, and they say, three teams no, no, on the bono. Ghana the best of a pie, and you're ready to see a quack or bobo pie. And he against Wolves, no, no, a person or test us at the end. Say, yet, Nancy, yes, it's back, you best so keep pressure. You have a chance, you're being a moment, you're in a moment in the game, you are sort of shop near Sansu Ediaba. Near, I say, go back when I ask you, protect us our lead, no. And then I'm here, dear Wolves, no, because no Wolves for an air bubble, but that was a strategy. You're in a moment, no. Yeah, who said you're not near my city? But unfortunately for us, Wolves for an attacker. And to not make sure against Wolves, no. Don't you think that I'm betting me no more born a pampo crown about home? Don't come betting you. But then because I am not near there, worry has any idea or pest or you into. When you're not just on the Wolves, I can say a quack or tear gena abo. Because I am not near the quack, rather, you're quack would defend it. And to how are you best so far? And our person who have our players no mental fortitude. As it's here in the competition itself. So that was exactly what we witnessed yesterday. May expect 90 minutes of pure football, good football, expressive football, football without inhibition. May expect say Ghana team ubenya tournament unyada. A da ubenya good football pioneer, a da ebi aya saying any goal. I use a baby a duno or see a call for the broke. Say and when see that's a ratio game who say game na ya boy and say ya. Do you obey one no? And yem best gamer ube who power World Cup women. A best second half, especially a 360th minute on air corner. And ya honor obey who say a boy and best game. A 2% was sassy and quality. Yem ball pie bet me abo pa. Men fire in first 45 minutes. As I see. Train from 55th and eco 60th minute on. The raw game will bet me abo pa. And your honor be who? Except that rate, Sadia will be see. And Ubi Sammy, a very good question. So, who bet me a Sadia against England? And now, what? Because at the point, who is Cecilia Westerman? Striker, no. So, who born or pay me? And yes, a speculative saver, a branch and the other Lawrence Atizigi. Yeah, and Enra Atizigi boy were two crucial saves in the game.
0: Yeah.
4: Say no one and can go for you here in time. Inti, who's here a striker like Hurricane? Now, a boss, some type of football, no, or you're very intelligent. On an ABA, baby, a Westerman, at the ball battle. I was artistic bear save, no, on Fanto, or best stress no more. Inti, artistic bear, born home, what they better, no home, what they be, but born a better net. Inti, I hold on, I'm meeting every Ghanaian, I say, me to be a all she eats here, I say. Sir, and only the Nippon here, right? But Rich, yeah, pick it positive, Skakra. Oh, now a man is only a bear horns to a beckon once. But I was say, coach, no, and the technical team theater say, you ain't mean to also say, yeah, because there's danger inside you now, yeah, yeah,
0: because you can't defend, sir.
4: Yes,
0: so we defend in a game, no, and you're my baby, and we're back on the
4: you can possess the ball in defense.
0: That's it.
4: Yes, you can possess
0: pass the ball around.
4: Exactly.
0: Who players and
4: yes,
0: more.
4: You can possess it.
0: So I said, I would pick a ball. But then, no, one thing I mean, not Black South players in the anime in your home. Sitting back with the problem. Because Panama for the 8 minimum 2-2. Right? In the SES, sitting back. Near 12 for a moment. But the anime penny say, you're just born now. As your home playing. Yes, I was born in your mom. And so we are against England and Croatia. They will
4: be too. Because I'm a man for a kind of center back pairing. No?
0: Mm-hmm.
4: Ajete and then Jerome Opoku.
0: Yeah.
4: The guys did war yesterday. No correct.
0: Yeah, I know my idea.
4: That was a normal idea. But only my dear Bakwana me observing. As someone who can own, I dear Bakwana me, I'm assuming no say, Anytime on born a bebano. Ni asanso abo ni boom de kok.
0: Ye wo pe.
4: Enti obosa rich wo wo ho yi.
0: Born about ho. Who defending? Pass pass ma ho.
4: Rich.
0: Na ma wo pass ni na born ekuta because the one ni born.
4: Yes.
0: Born o mo.
4: Ano o mo bi.
0: Wo born ekuta wo na wo bobo.
4: Rich.
0: Do you take the play?
4: Bo wo ho yi. So to bo buy eh dey.
0: Eba.
4: E bounce back. Meboa. E sai bounce. Enti mo na na ye obosa type of born. E ho na na me mse me say ah. Enti eje bona wo yensele
0: abotire control
4: impossess
0: as a hopo bi
4: exactly that was my worry because if you watch the game against Brazil Morocco Moroccans are there now moyena
0: that's it
4: omo je bona
0: more relaxed
4: no you very much composed enti na e ma pressure no e ma sa because won say no omo tease Brazilians no omo ya na Brazilians no enya bona fe no omo push more men up front ti reach enu mum na omo ba na omo abrest omo achi na omo de ko. But yeah, yes, I did. Your train, your bunny boom, nice cycle. So, one aspect of our game, in as much as I, Jerome Poku, and Nimia Jonah Ajeti, your bomb was to say, and no more, yeah, dear, no more pen, a yen. Yeah, you said that aspect because I say, I'm unfortunate, master aspects, and so more. Yeah, near Joe with almost performance, it is true. But then the negatives are you win, or say, your point, you're pinpointing it out because going forward. Usia and experience him like the Free Lions of England. Usia Croatia. Now we are near Massa because trust you me, the type of strikers are Croatia, I won. And yeah, Nubi and a Panama, I won. And yeah, Nubi na in.
8: Ice Cube's Big Three is back. The most physical, fierce, and competitive basketball league on earth returns to CBS this Saturday. Three-time Big Three MVP ISO Joe Johnson and the reloaded Detroit Amps battle two-time Big Three championship coach Steven Jackson's DMV trilogy, followed by Big Three's most intense rivalry. Defending champions Miami 305 and Michael Beasley chasing his third straight MVP take on Dwight Howard, coach Nick Young, and the LA Riot. Watch Big Three Saturday, 4 p.m. Eastern, 1 p.m. Pacific on CBS. 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
4: England, Ekra. Almost through Croatia and England, Ekra, strikers are almost level, no, I was through at the chain, Croatia. Until I see a test, I had say. Now, my dear Bakun, so I mean to me who we are rich, many a J. Sir, Ophayan, first 11. Well, say, yeah, canoe. Yen your players bear 5 or 6 will be a cassette. We deserve a man of the match. We deserve a man of the match. Which also a good for our team. A good for our team.
0: Yeah.
4: At least because Obenyo Obi Obi kase at his again to game mu pry.
0: But oh yeah dear.
4: Oh yeah dear. Obenyo Obi so obe catch or say Caleb Renchi was super and indeed that guy.
0: Even Asare Krana Oba second half ebra na at his game prano. Say uti e Carlos Cruzza. Or say he was super.
4: He was super. No Asare and I'm happy for that gentleman. Only we're making a case for a local league. Me me Renfi said this is the first time. Yenya a goalkeeper from our local league. Ah, when ya World Cup ni bi ada. And on na keke yen goalkeepers in so I do a mark World Cup na. 2006 was Rachel Kingston Olele. 2010 was Olele Krona. And a Rach Obeba 2014. 2014 was Lion, Fatal Dada. Rach and 2022 was Atizigi, Mebwa. Steady idea bi. Olele the first game was against Italy. Ne debut or concede. Oyi ono e free hono ma World Cup no. Oyi ono free hono ma. Fatal Dada. Ono si en first game o concede. 2022 at Izigi. Ne first game o concede. So this is the first time we yenye yin goalkeeper. A wako tournament no. A o making a debut. A wan concede goal. And you good for Alec. And good for my brother Benjamin Asare. Do me a kotoko fan. But many a jidi ama a brand here. And also na 30 seconds pe. Ye ketchira has in penny for se. Ofa papa wa sumjuo. And ne o projecti. O se efe. O projecti Ghana football. Ye bo de name a cry heart of folk. Ye good. Many ji ye pa bro. No. Asem na ye kaneso. Rezuni. Ye in France 11 no. Adia ba kwa mi huinu.
0: Na u vi anono.
4: Matimini.
0: Fifi nswa ba.
4: Mi hu. What we call in a way balance in our setup.
0: Okay.
4: Yes, You could talk of Jordan and Yemi and Ukraine. Coach Nebon, no more day, but Jordan Nature will give Nundo.
0: Jordan could tap on it.
4: Okay, tap on it.
0: The problem I would got, Jordan, oh, me say. You players know with Omujina Park, so you know what you will be. But the problem, hey, Okra Boch,
4: Nitrimian,
0: the day. That's what I
4: say. Yes, Harris, when him say go now, you say, not Jordan, eh, Omoa, and Kobet me, I say, I'll go.
0: And Kobet control. But I
4: it was super.
0: Shebebia, Calvin Tifarborn.
4: Yes.
0: Then to Antoine Semenyo. Semenyo to kind, Brendan Asante.
4: The kind fat Prince Edu Kwabena, the
0: no. No, maybe Kwade may show from the midfield. Tama Renji Farborn. Look at the run.
4: Yes.
0: Ah, Renji, now all
4: the synergy, the chemistry.
0: Odebo Anema. Aye Antoine. Ni na no run you.
4: Exactly. Yes, no run it.
0: Antoine too who say. Brendan at the home space da ho. No ball born at all. Very good run from Brendan and then nice in swing Abrante Kelewenti. He was there at the right time.
4: And run no. Football a moment or so seize you moment. Me ball. Sana pate e sasia paying selection no. Kelewenti certainly san con start me boy. Sana ka pate wa run. Who say the ABCB ano aye.
0: Today,
4: Sanan Capate,
0: I know they are disagreeing.
4: W.O.W. Maybe I assemble make a DSC so. Ritchie, Sapatewa around that, Uti, holding Miss Food Row and came 5 inches and more. A Ida, yet the Elisha,
0: and
4: Sibu.
0: A bit me crabber said, maybe a bit me crabber say, Sankatin in the party in a call, Canada. Every crass on an anchor coach and largest of a boring. And who dear?
4: Right. Say even Uncle Bobby.
0: Yes, maybe on your blog in the game.
4: But I can't be so
0: loud. I
4: can't be so Bobby UNT for 90 solid minutes, you know. No, Unim, for 90 minutes, a bad day say UNT na a hoon. You've been in 90 minutes.
0: Okay.
4: What pate, so woho, are your fits? No, Unia UNT for 90 minutes. You're busy, Biano. Now, Rich, I made him a no Babby Sino. Go na ya kan wasem no e patcho e free na ba e free yan saps no meboa so it tells you say yen coach no at least already ade ba kwa na eboa ye say yen saps no obi a oba mu bia no so be able to make an impact and then that Brandon Thomas Asante was super enti me bo coach na ba so say yen saps na eba mu no omo ne create sa go no team ni nyina no e bon ne homoden. But at least say any changes, and when my dear Kwame talk about the changes, no, the changes never enter. Only say except this guy Benjamin Asaria on the end there, a prayer to Ziggy Pryor and also, but steady idea be Brandon Eber move 57th minute and Obey come out in, and a Fatai Saiku Zuba 57th minute corner and Obey Ernest Nyama, and Omar Sibo so Eberbey Elisha Osu on an air 77th minute, right? And a Prince Kwame do Eber move Babey Jordan. Jordan there no NHA. But we because we even midfield now seven year can. So obviously there won't say Western man no. Or your main striker no. Your boy at a point, right? No one only 13 touches. Because no balls no M con ho on ya the expected supplies. And see a good set in the way Elisha Eche womb.
0: That's it.
4: So substitutions no coach papa no. One try till 90th minute no yeah substitutions no. Or your name term is a hallmark of a good coach.
0: And
4: see your book coach now so
0: right.
4: Now no obi a bisa about. Sir, man of the match, no. Richie and Tia says, man of the match, no. A voting. Me patcho uti. Fans a voti. Samanyo, a yo be out per umbio. Man City fans. I was true. All my numbers, no. Eba was true. Ebi a chebe, be a calibre inchi. Ewo. So, in a way, a puti inchi at a disadvantage.
0: Right.
4: It's Yantis
0: Adam. But that's a powerful explanation out there, man. Someone kissy, you message Namdi Chato Namako, a Fifi Manfredo. I say football is not about, it's not about beautiful football. We can play ugly, but not disjointed like what we did yesterday. We need to improve and have a bit of control because better teams will destroy us early and will not wait for 95th minute. Someone can see on our this message at the arena now, Yanka Tactics. Fifi Manfred, good morning.
9: Good morning.
0: What you saying?
9: I'm here to me where. So I was away.
0: Ghana, she here.
9: I think so.
0: And I'm the energy and die.
9: Ghana,
0: and I'm the energy and so I'm sorry.
9: Great. I think the Ghana, and Ibia, where based on the NRA, is here, game I share, you know. We want to say that every Ghanaian any beji anope. Marriage. Yes, sir, anope. What are the big talking points? What

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3: It's not going to be there. So don't want to go and play the match and then play for Thomas Tay party. In terms of talent, there is no way the Panamanians are close to us. If you take player for player, player quality, the Panamanians are not a better side than us. Marich, if you read any scout report on the Panamanians, hope it's all your analysis. One of the words that you constantly come across is the word organization and defensive solidity. Indeed, all throughout the game, if you watch it, the Panamanians were defensively very resolute. In fact, just one time per, you know, we'll be a woman space, and that is when we beat them. So I remember saying in my pre-match notes, I was telling you, say, see, you bet you match a Panama for now. So watch a Senegal and France, we'll be here Juma without the ball, be a pressing, be a counter pressing, we'll be a winning duels. We have better talents than them. If we'll be able to beat them, we should be able to dig in and work as hard as they do. And that's exactly what we saw in the game. Uche, when Carlos Queiroz brought his starts lineup, so it makes me tactical board, this you see. Carlos Queiroz edit the starting lineup a Bayern. Michael starting lineup this and I'm saying no. There should be a reason behind this. So Uche, yeah, he went into with his goalkeeper, Lawrence Atizigi.
4: Mm-hmm.
3: Then the two center backs, Jonah Adjete, any Abrenti Efreno, Jerome Opoku. Then played Gideon Mensah on the other left hand side. Mr. NBA tactical board. Gideon Mensah on the other side. Then in the middle of the park, played Elisha Owusu and Kalibrienchi. Wings, Miama Jordan, played Abrenti Efreno, Kamadin Sulemana, then Antoine Semenyo. When you look at the Panamanians, it was a three back. They came into the game with a three back. It's almost system normal bono. They are playing with a back three without the ball. Back five without the ball. But when we get a ball now, it becomes a back three. Constantly making sure say, enough numbers without the ball. Sinebe ain't me here too. Which it is true. When you watch how we set up in year 4-2-3-1, no, any Panama for no three back now, we're always going to get problems in there. And we'll do the analysis on the tactical board. Now we're team for Asher. Usher first few minutes now. Now also over the feeling say, as a match, you're better than Sani Asher.
4: Mm-hmm. But me answer that anymore because now you didn't can a cadence of bonus, say, Annabe. You answer that dominate you play.
3: Okay.
4: You sit back.
3: Okay.
4: And allow Panama for you to play.
3: Okay.
4: Then rely on your flanks, and because of your players that they can run with the ball.
3: Oh, we are very good.
4: So as I say, Sulemana and then Niyama.
3: Yeah.
4: But I think Niyama for once, I don't know, disappointed me kakra. And Niyama pa the Niyama in him how direct how he had no. And then I say at the point they say taking off na yade Ishakun so Adiba. So maybe the. Me, I did about come and play your game now. Your bonnie, you intimid Kutabon.
3: Okay,
4: that was my only problem because I'm said, yeah, you sit back, but you see, so who defend here and yet the Biana as a born by an album because only Ponon born
3: watch it. Let us not say that Panama for any morning boy.
4: Now, the boy, dear, so maybe you two
3: show me only Montaigne. Who Kitabotin will be in Jesuin Botino? Morning in Botino. And there is enough graph and data that suggests that body in Botino. Rich, you're about 4-2-3-1.
4: Mm-hmm.
3: Two center backs. And then Gideon Mensah, any Abrenti Efreno, Marvin Senaya. In Kofu Mbebre, Rich, in the first half, we were in the game and we played well because of your back five. Meaning, we like the politicking of the goalkeeping area. And one thing here, and the people forget Lawrence Atizigi. In the first half, he was the best player. Shots to save here and the protection of the back line in itself was one of the best things you could do for a goalkeeper on that level. And Lawrence Atizigi, a Kaiyenye.

0: the importance of what he brings to the team. Now, so Ugo with two center backs now, but you may touch, you know, I have a problem with it. If you play with the two center backs, you know, over this area, now who on the ball? Now who ball against the Panamanian side or no ball, no ball, no. Or ball with a three at the back system without the ball. Rich, the problem we kept on having was that Sir Usha Carlos Kirosha, after playing Caleb Rinchi and Elisha, Elisha was supposed to be the one who made really draws. Now, man, it's the ball they came out. Aerial draws, he win the draw for us. But because Caleb Rinchi is a very good and a hard-working player, with and without the ball, the athleticism of the young boy, in terms of winning draws, being combative, and then making sure that constantly, Rex, oh, we need draws or parking Fifi to help us stay in the game. The problem, however, was in the front three, this area. On paper, we started Kamadine as a 10. And you bought Antoine Semenyo off the left. And you bought Jordan as a 9. And you bought Brent Yefero Nyama of the right-hand side. But because Panama won airball in a three-back system, when you look at the thinking of Carlos Queiroz, now Opeso bought all of your tricky, well-dribbling attackers together and close. Since they have a lot of movements and interchanging between themselves, just so it will help us draw the Panamanians out. But because two things had happened, they were playing in a back three. It's in the adding, say, we could now win the numerical superiority. So we go back three, the outside center back, and then the wing back constantly come back to come and make sure, say, so Rich, we played all of the game in the first half, and it was difficult to outstretch the Panamanian back three and back five without the ball. And because of two things, Carlos Kiros catching the fullbacks and said they shouldn't overlap. And Dushaya, the one who would go for it a lot would be Marvin Senaya, or who could do that he takes back. And once you do that, Untimi, Unyan Winger makes me actually two players at a go. It was difficult for Niamamo, any Kamadim, Suleiman, Amo, Ewen, Imanum. It wasn't good. Rich, I think that was the best thing that Carlos Kiros did. Yeah, there is something they called game management. One of the most important perks about game management, and I say, Uku game ni ma, you go and size up your opponent. Okay, Akwayo come in any more that intimation. I had a strength war, I had a weakness war, I had a bonam inyano, I had a game this stretch. You're saying you're a 90 minute game. Let's take it first 25. You're going to hydration break, then, bro. You're going to hydration break, we are. Then we come back and analyze the game. Okay, first half. Now the game will stretch. And which I told you, when you usher in your bencher, we had the luxury of calling Isahaku, luxury of bringing Brandon Thomas Asante. We had the luxury of managing Kwesi Sibomo. We have the depth. They don't have that much quality in depth. So the game plan was ball, but defensively, let's be solid. That is why, Rich, today you can't sing any song without Junior Ajete, any Abrante FN, Jerome Opoku. They were solid. Papa. And you see, Rich, we need to tell ourselves, especially your colleague journalist, it is so wrong. Say, play a Nyambebo game back. Me a sin abuoso. Imagine if Junior Ajete could not get out of this. In terms of Breno, we would have gotten huge issues on this side. And for me, that was the most important thing. Which BBC in the second half. Who said timer Lawrence Atizigi prior? No? Second half or day
1: Asari.
0: Benjamin Asari Bayern. In fact, you know, you can go back to the other images no. Or they Benjamin Asari Bayern. And you see you free after Bayern no. And obey a substitution. And Osisa, a goalkeeper. Fatilo, or Osisa, a goalkeeper. And Obreying, Benjamin Asari. Now, once Benjamin Asari came into the goalpost, the next substitution we did, for me, was the best thing we could do in terms of game management. So, Oshaya, immediately we made our subs. They changed from a back four, back three to a back four. And Carlos Kiros, who will touch that, is okay. Then he needs to bring in the direct wingers now. Now he doesn't need to play the tricky dribbling wingers again. Yanko for more speed and then gets down the touchline, gets down the byline, gets down the channels, and then go and hits them. So in the 58 minutes, so Fatilo, me bacho mushe we ni mame. No, yes, sir, we know. In the 58 minutes, any day, Fatal Shahaku Ebem. Any day, Brandon Thomas Asante Ebem. Right? Ye de omu bem ye yi kamadin Sulemana. Any enesuyama efrimu. Rich, when you go on every football viewing app, and use data to analyze the game, you will see that the graphs of intensity of the game change in our favor. Immediately that happens. Yenyani sa two boys no enya bem ne peno. Then the intensity of our game change in our favor. You look at the data, you look at the image. That is the importance of game management in football. Rich, so this is the 68th minute. Yeah, subs no in the 58th minute. So immediately your subs they come on. Rich, just look at the trajectory of the game. Yeah, the end of Ghana and what top with the white one, it begins to go up. Yenyadi Fatal Shaku Bemu. Yenyadi Abraham Chefen Brandon Thomas Asante Bemu. Now the coach had read the game well. And we said they are playing with a back four now. It is not deep back five again. The game has stretched. You were more quality on the bench. So now let's just go direct. Intuition, immediately we did that. We were able to create chances down the right. Fatal Shaku. Then he gets that job done. Fatal Shaku, then he puts the cross in. We were able to do that. Again, bringing Brandon Thomas Asante into the game meant that you remember Brandon as a winger. Then Antoine Semenyo, the most dangerous of your center forwards, no, plays centrally and close to goal. Antoine Semenyo, next to Jordan Ayew, and then close to goal, which is very, very important. Now, I think for me, the best substitution was Kwesi Sibodien. I was smart. Every coach, you're too conservative. We say that Carlos Queiroz is conservative. But coach, are you too conservative? Probably would have taken off Abrante Efreno, Calibre Njienra, and then brought on Kwesi Sibo to go and essentially win duels and prevent Caleb from probably getting a second yellow card and a red card. But Rich, Queiroz and yes, Arian. What Queiroz essentially did was to bring in another midfielder, Obeba Beye Juma Edia Bua Caleb. Senebeya Caleb will not make more mistakes or will not commit into a lot of tackles. When we get to the point where we look at the images leading to your goal now, you will see that Kwesi Sibo in a winning ball. I keep on saying Kwesi Sibo, and a nigga a winning ball for a brand new friend of Calibrity, Emma Befa, before Antoine Semenyo gets it and then they play forward. Rich, that was very smart because two things could have happened. Mamiyi Calibrity from and I say, Mami for another midfielder and membership, but they're not a winger. So the bear we can show up the middle of the pack. Because by the 68th minute, Richard gave him a B. And it could have been anybody's game. But again, it is the solidity of the back line. They are only mine on the day. Rich only said it is the very first time I saw back five, I've played together in a competitive game. The last time we saw it was against Wolves. But then competitively. This is the first time our backline are both together. Yeah. Do not get any Jerome Opoku. They don't know themselves. Gideon Mensah is the most experienced of that backline apart from Matizigi. But on the day like that, building connections and then being together as a people, everyone to be able to get a job done. Now, let's talk about the most important thing. Now, I've been born around that time. Before Sebe Shego, you see, he became born. 6 minutes near my bono. The nigga bomb four, say five.
1: Now I told say I drop.
0: I don't know how they feeling that near will go.
1: Sir, name of the name is Yabo drop.
0: Yenya bomb be first one. I call Brandon Ho. And Obi in the body. And I say call Basi. And keep on flag it offside.
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3: I Ice Cube's Big Three is back. 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Three-time Big Three MVP ISO Joe Johnson and the reloaded Detroit Amps battle two-time Big Three championship coach Steven Jackson's DMV trilogy, followed by Big Three's most intense rivalry. Defending champions Miami 305 and Michael Beasley chasing his third straight MVP take on Dwight Howard, coach Nick Young, and the LA Riot. 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
0: I mean, you'll be there today, and you'll be on your side. And come on, say, we would have gone to VAR. But from there, the game had opened so well. Rich, this is the image I was telling you about when it comes to Abrantia, your friend Brandon Thomas Asante, in the lead up to your goal, your share in that match. No? Rich, you were talking about the athleticism of the boy. This is Kwesi Sibo. And it was one, Omo Baba attacking Asante. Your defense have been resolute enough to win the ball back for us. Marich, me person will share three key things in this one at this point in time of the game. One, the body orientation of all the players. Players now you can say go no. She Obia body orientation. So watch him on Insta TV. Look at the body orientation of Obia. Two, the importance of Kwesi Sibo. Now, Kwesi Sibo had the first to the ball because only yellow card or more energy. The substitution of taking off Elisha now brings in Kwesi Sibo with more energy to go get first to the ball. But there is something with Caleb Brinchi. Rich, apart from ability, so winning ball, ball, technical skills, no. The coaches I know, they don't play with a willing runner. San Omtakano or Brofu. Player from minute one to minute 96, constantly to Mika. Say, Yantu Yabuase, we run, we win the draws. After the game, we said, Kali Rinchi call post match press conference at Omubisano or Mix Zone 1 or no. Or see, only the baby are born over the SOK. Have you seen the mindset? Omubisano is energy when you are away. Or see, oh, baby are born over.
1: Because, what they have, on only, or the pass and the man.
0: Antoine.
1: Go for it. And all
0: the boy named Antoine now, all right. The images are there. So, but first, what I'm trying to say is that in this image, center circle, your board, no, so image I'm in the middle of Rich. Because Nka Kwesi Sibo is first to born, you would have thought that Obi Jai born am Kwesi Sibo. But two things have happened. Or a different player from Kwesi. Kwesi is more of a ball winner. Or you're more cautious on the ball. Now, Jim, when in the orientation, so more than the naya, what is the safest pass the body team? And there are players like that. Mikel Obimo, sometimes even to an extent, certain African DMs, Mike Lacey at some point in time, all will look at the safest pass, so it's not a bad thing to do. But for Caleb Brinchi, he has gone through the process of the right to dream conveyor belt to be told that, so when you're born, it's about ball progression first. So what is the next forward pass? So immediately Caleb Brinchi gets to the ball first in front of Kwesi Sibo. You realize that the opposite here in the next forward pass to play forward into the middle of the park. Ghana player Ben Omen Nima meets Mabo Ball in the Amano. Who can I find as my next forward pass? So maybe I can give the ball to Rich. That is Caleb Brinchi. And again, let us go back to the body orientation of the players. Caleb Brinchi nya ball ne pe. Fatawu Sako is on his bike. Odim say, oh, pace. Space the hand. Now, Uka in the first half, me catch say, Adie Bakwani and Lake was say, in settled play, we were not winning numerical superiority. It's in Yenyabon in the core wings, sir. A woman with defenders against Yenye Winga Bako, and they see a better. But game is stretching a better transitional. Once the game becomes transitional, we were winning numerical superiority. So look at this. A 1v1 or 2v1 on the left hand side of my screen. And a 2v2 on this side of my screen without even seeing Brandon Thomas Asante, Prince Edu Kwabrandi, Antoine Semenyoni. But the intelligence of Abrantia, your friend Caleb Brinchi, to spot the most important pass. Rich, say Obobo we echo wide over this side first time at all.
1: No, we.
0: Exactly. So Obobo we echo wide over first half. And all. So he's a Rich. Boy, no. Now Jimu do.
1: My Caleb.
0: Yeah. If this ball had gone wide first to Fatawu Sako, it means that Panamanians no time to recover. first time pass there because a court too wide. So they will come. Afina, I bring your friend for time. You ever be holding on about 50. But the first ball is to Antoine. It's when you credit Kalibrenchi, you have to credit Antoine.
1: That pass.
0: Yes.
1: To Brendan.
0: Yes. When you credit Kalibrenchi, Antoine has to be credited too.
1: And yeah, Brendan the head money now. Well, they also take the defender on. Yeah. At the ball no call ya the composure. Or train ya because no one will say. Caliber back.
0: Yeah.
1: It's a mamin channel. Mamin channel.
0: Yeah.
1: Mamin channel.
0: Yeah.
1: And a bottle. I mean, space on which I brand to the bit of a bond.
0: Yeah. Rich. Who credited Caleb? Now credited Antoine. You will be wrong if you don't credit Brandon.
1: Okay.
0: Because there are two things. Brandon pays to get to the ball first. And I don't think there's been this happy channel by Rich. Abraham will be on the two Brandon and him no. Was the body orientation was a diagonal run to the box.
1: Mm-hmm.
0: Because a constrictor, you will not take the ball away from goal. As a player that has gone through good football education, the body orientation is to go towards goal. Intuition, he handles his run, go towards goal. And that's exactly what Brandon does. He wins the ball ahead of the player. And like you said, Rich, let me do the example.
1: Because the ball is 50-50.
0: Yes.
1: So when you're smart and I can defend and beat me a clear ball.
0: Exactly. The pace, no one going towards the
1: super pace.
0: My ball back to Asemana Okan.
1: Let me
0: make that example. Even though say somehow, Rich, players are only good football education. And I don't fault most of your players that are born locally and they don't go to academies. Because the most important thing about football, especially for an attacker in this instance, is your cognitive strength and your composure. But because Makani several times, Yenye style of play or Ghana, you know, is more about we need to win, make the quick decision, you know. And sometimes our players don't get that education as much and the lack of academics in there. Now, if you look at the key players in the lead up to Saguna, one of them has gone through the best academy, one of the best in Africa. Two of them were not born in the country. But I'll tell you something. Rich, even before say, I'll finalize on that, no. Sir, two players, no. Yeah, man, no players. Some person who born in, no. There are two players who have been willing 100% to play for us. There was no record of we begging Semenyo to play for us. There is no record. In fact, Brandon Thomas Asante in 2010 and 2014 World Cup, no. He has a picture of the then team together as a young British boy wanted to play. So, Rich, let me conclude here for you. Time onya bono to do ono. It's the composure to wait. And like you said, wait.
1: No, train. Because I was a caliber, ba.
0: Yes.
1: There are
0: three players, ewaha. Which, even before Krasse, Ube, we say caliber, ewaha. So, who you play in the position of Brandon? There are three players waiting because Panamini is saying, you better pass, you better catch back. So, they stay here to control that. But the most dangerous area is the 6-yard box or this yard area. It's or chain, and then play the ball there. Again, one more ball ahead of him. One money behind him. It's just enough. Say, so you have to watch your body here. Ball in the
1: pick up. Kakrebina.
0: It could have gone over the bar.
1: Tapping.
0: When you have the cap, then he goes in there and gets the goal.
1: Okay.
0: Which the athleticism of Kalibrenchi.
1: Okay.
0: The decision making of our brand's friend Brandon Thomas Asante to angle the run. Of course, Antoine Semenyo to understand that in instance like that in transitions, you ain't taking two touches. Rich, and it is Antoine Semenyo's education in the championship and under Andoni Iriola. You ain't taking two or three touches. One, then you go forward, and then you go and get the goal for us. It was a good one. We shouldn't worry about England today.
1: And I like it
0: when the players told most of the Ghanaian journalists the call and say, there's no point to, we are going to do recovery. England match in a different plan, different setup.
1: Okay.
0: Then we'll go and play that game.
1: We'll
0: come and do the analysis. Okay. Come on. Richard, we'll walk up in my promise with Chief Oska. Boys in the A disca. And now 12 odds a boy.
1: Okay.
0: And a 7 odds a sans boy. A beer and a boy says, Afina, unt na honeymoon, I can't know my AD bets. You know, for me, when you enjoy the analysis, you have to make money too. In general, two quotes and a boy in the face got 12 odds and a 7 odds. And then Michelle permits me. I mean, from the quotes and from my TFO and Nomu Kutra, it started free, I think, 4 p.m. So you have time, take your time, Nashe. And then since you're all on the social media handles, now, I mean, the links, Nasa, I can't.
1: Okay.
0: So immediately you tap on the link, it takes you there, and then you go and make sure say what.
1: 4 p.m. Group A, your check and it's South Africa.
0: Africa. First code no A B W 5 D 5 F E 7 A 5. Second one A B W 5 D 5 F B F 2 0. Third one A B W 5 D 5 F 9 4 D 5. Fourth one A B W 5 D 5 F 5 5 F 6. Fifth one A B W 5 D 5 F 4 A C F Rich and a last one A B W 5 D 5 F
1: okay.
0: 3 A 2 1 Michelle Obi a testo catch us a friend if you man for Roma Wolves friend is encore score again me
1: I recall FA no way by way of a news and I'm there for also almost almost come on game of Canada now almost almost strike a friend say Eliwahi Abrante no odu eye Canada omzo mo mani ngrem because 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Also, per Camel Natural Selection Charger, now so to me, I to be at the Jarry 0243 744 855. Enche, maybe a line to Nedia to my Mansa Community Bank, Esseba Jebesia, Yaho, and Yakasatin Tibia, be account to me, Ma Bessia, now so the Odyssey Kanu Wait me at the end. Kama. It is a Mansia Community Bank PLC. And I may come for the Ama Abano Digital Banking. I hear Cradia. It could different level. And it and a not so over here. 40 years in the store nano, sell content. A duma so and a year boy or Tifau Sikano call. Maybe any Kama and Fama. I want to your Tenga Junction. Santaso Pokra School of Roma here. Busa Kote Station. And a Miami P. Amansia Waho 0247. 200013 Royal from said that from Papa so now also die Papa and wait me at the ye Obu a obeda so na hunam ni na eya uya esan se mattress na da so ni nkoye uya so den akoto ya no de 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Yawo eye flexible cable stretches. Multi-lamoders and up a PVC pipe in the now for four for any day mawa. Yeah, the end there, papa. So, Ghana, Yana Bo, Yana Heat was so into one tomb cables and alcotoyan media. 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the carnage media ABA herbal clinic. 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Ya dear bia ho bia and fa call. Na yensa and fa amount 0541-565-199 Offers Anna Bana. Nessa walk on a Bibia Kama Adia Mount. The Bidi Chato N and a P phones and a searches. My country was a whole walk up in it, you know. Your phones need na ya teso. Yabaso be to me talk a your phone. Our yen Samsung Nokia. In fact, fun be our pebby a kutebiano. Everyone could a tablet on this yadiano. And also your coffee be at Yaba. Or the old banana was a cannon so cry. Make sure say, Wapper half. Oh, ha. Open half. Oh, by a bema payment plan. 3 months to 12 months now, so no, or the etuetu and a kakran kakra. A ban of home appliances, dear. Kroma will be a dear dance, yes, and a pee. I'm in a top of a pa and a bono, and so off from to upe TV, na walk up, or the asha, a buho, fridge, or toy, and near chow iron, and your money, baby, no, or toy, and yes, I'd be a sign at the akari free, or young tom, a free, and a mo a day mount. Come on, say a doom. As announced, Kevin Hona opposite, and after Viva JK Bodinim, Prudential Bank opposite to her, and a piece that Nanako Sajamai, a Bodinu Honsono Amoho, Mamo Tamale, Abuabu Station, and Kai, a Madina Zongo Junction 0533-093422. Amo and I saw Yasina, Yadi Insura Password, Jumedina, that's what Tinkunyama, Nide Mam Sesadia Mubreni. Monso Mumrana Mumacha, my general game, no, only saying, dear Napas or Cardifa, a game, no, obey to me, Edward Gencher, no, Abba, na, sorry, yet you so, ha, Nessa, I want to watch our game at the affidavit into the 0328 8581 8582 8358 Sam and Yami first call, and hello,
4: Champion Rejado,
1: Dan Quay. Hello. Okay, sorry, Danke. M Finance Call, hello.
4: Hello, afternoon.
1: Yes, sir, good afternoon.
4: Good afternoon, but I'm not good back and you don't have to come.
1: Yo, me too.
4: You are born. I say Ghana for 2 months. I'm saying kind of crap. Yes.
1: Hello.
5: Hello, Richardo.
1: Yes, sir.
5: Me pacho, Idian Abdurazak, you don't have to me the great Bambata. And now, tell the answer. So, when you say, Shadia, Sir Ubin Bewa, and Jesse, why a friend say, oh, Joe, they see a minoka and you are full of me, Timo. Dimitium could do feel but number bread. You may say, may Daka cannot have taken the work aboard. Say, now, family. Dimitia na come and tell me, Jesus, ah, make your go, bra, my boy, dream, and one of them, it's here, not from my man. And it's here, a kaya, a gun of one of the ABA, who are a home crown, a winner, it's in the morning. Woman was one among you, of whom I
1: am. That's a pa, that's it. Hello.
6: Hello, Richard.
1: Yes, sir.
6: I'm Pastor, good morning.
1: Good morning.
6: I'm Big Ben, question number two. You're definitely a queen, dear mommy. The program, the additional man, Jadia. Now, one of the council panelists never could say, you didn't born a boy chairman. No credit, you mean in Panama for you didn't born a boy chairman. No cry about a pet, ball and normal boy. Football yet, and near my womb also. Memo woman, I never think a windy game. No, almost bowling in a. But you take your chance, born a party, you need born charm, no care about family.
1: That's so, yeah, that's a pa. Hello,
7: Richard.
1: Yes, sir.
7: Good morning, sir.
1: Good morning.
7: But your nature, you know, it's a Santa.
1: Okay,
7: Richard, you may not know, sorry, I'm not a boy, Juma. Sometimes it's more, you won't say, maybe I a factual. F factor. Yeah. Now me and Rami observe that we are not saying say Jordan said the old new player or Bob Bonibi, but the gun that drew the map and then I said. But as you see some of her born now, where's no more Bob Born? The style of playing is different from West Nibian. In general, in the absence of him pay, in a summary on the boys no a critique communication. And it was so expected to the stand say, go to me a day, a bye. So near share Jordana. Born in was brought around him. It will be no opportunity question or shakwa na.
1: Okay.
7: So pass it Jordan. Mm. And Jordan was born.
1: Okay.
7: But we'll see mu we share how boys may communicate your creatures begin. Except a do baby a coaching ka on bench Jordan kaka. We are
1: Mati, coach, you know, ever catch you. Hello.
8: Hello.
1: Yes, sir.
8: Rich.
1: Yes, sir.
8: Good morning.
1: Good morning.
8: Papa Shamu, I gave back. Hello.
1: Patrick, me too.
8: Yeah, only I'm not going to Ghana do the name outside. Go now, Ghana, sir, the name outside.
1: Papa, on that hand,
8: sir. I am a young couple. Chance I'm going to have a baby. Every job, my dad says, "You know, what's in Panama? More better on the double parents." But the last of all, I don't know. You want ya? You
1: better yamo. Yati, edasi. Me fa last call na. Yechwe mwaba. Hello.
9: Call has been put on hold.
1: Hey, okay. Any Ms. Mahudu ha? Hello.
10: I did not even come out of your word, you
1: Amos.
10: I thought you about the papa. Let me give my papa. And somehow, they come papa. By your coach, where you teach here? Because for you tell me change game, me change player. No coach Ado, no the problem. The woman said change is I want change. I'm not changing, you know. I'm not the coach. Go he buy it. I just the change in here. Now we are not. I'm not doing my correction. I'm not for boy, you know. I'm Kim boy. I mean, I just share the free money. Pa, who say? I'm Kim. I'm playing football. And now defending striker, Okoba. And just like me, I'm who for ball, no ball. I am saying, Papa, when is it? You are too much of a but you are too much of a Papa, you share the free hop. According to the biggest problem ever, such a free. And yes, I want to end up dropping free hop. We do quit him. And just our papa. The game in some room, in some heart.
1: That's it. I must see the end. But you're the train one, but you see, and now you have to ask for my engine.
9: bema wo junsuo ni mupai
11: ebikam
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2: 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And a general manager, Ira Jimmy Agla, Nayere Mafina, make us say, Mafina, I wore a US Abruchi mem into India World Cup and we enjoy papa, papa, papa, papa, papa. And into Mrs. Fina Mensa Agla, and pay a general manager, Ira Jimmy Agla, and the entire family nina. Nkwadana Selassie, Jeff, and Afi Delali, and Insura Passports Team Nindina, and Multimedia. In fact, the Kumasi unit, Yenina, no, Yere show happy, happy birthday. 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
6: umu jadia in a sense they covered a lot of areas in terms of running they sacrificed a lot they play without a ball in a very very very good way and to manage it. And then when you work so hard sometimes you are rewarded like the way it happened and Tama Munya Gonosu was very very good for us for Ghana because then the match was almost over Okay. In all fairness, how they played, they sacrificed a lot in terms of running, covering for each other. And they showed a very good team spirit. For me, I've always said that you have to start well. You have to start, whether you play so well or not, you have to start well by winning, and this is a motivation. Another level at Omboko. So they go into the next match knowing that they won their first match.
5: Ani ayo kochi ye coach CK Akono and artist what they some to Jan and Wachi and was a ruba bin and no mafu akasa Jordan. Jordan asa and nante mayamre. Wow and akukumu abuno kakra inti. 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Woje brana wa mudi ba yan ni adia nyina wakasa fa hon.
6: Well, I think just like you said, and you don't know, and I also might not know exactly what is going on within the camp. The coach knows when to move him out, when he thinks, but you see, all these things is a good sign. We all want the best for the team. Once the fans are making said complaints, it goes into the ear of the head coach, then he also look at it and then take it in here, because football, the fans and everybody are part of it. It is a good sign of things to look at in the near future. We don't know exactly what is going on, the understanding of why this should be done. But again, we've come out with a win, right? And it means that Niamh in that match, you know, a lot of them were positive. Yeah, you know, I strongly believe that the coach will look into it.
5: Ofanyere coach ni coach CK Akono ani ni din ni ene na twetwen komo na ni nyina emu no ani ene sports analyst our Sazio coach your friend Christopher Nimli ye ene na twetwen komo ntu ba Facebook a bra Facebook YouTube TikTok Instagram na be ho ani so ade wo PD no wache no twa fa ye na wofanyere Nimli ne nsema wo ka nyina da ene se wase ho afredi ka ne dia ne nkoye wo mo sensene so sa black 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
7: set level of starting game in manner. Now we had close to like six of them who were deputants in that first 11, so the anxiety level would have been there, and we needed somebody who would calm the nerves of everybody. But let's mark as a new panel, so no, yes, I hear Jordan, you know, or no, say the body man na. In fact, over elaboration, unnecessary dribbling, holding on to the ball, unproductive way of playing the game that needed to be stopped. But my major positive yesterday came from the technical team. Carlos Quiroz stressed, "Ampa, wa coachi pe, eno gusu coachi." He's very experienced. You come by, you know, in that second half. One thing that was so clear, he took away the anxiety. Oh, my boy, who said, look, this is the World Cup.
5: Opanyini nimli wa manaso wase akoba ni se ga na di nkunim sa no ne ne o wa obeti crochia emi na me kono sokosoko ubo se ma yo mudi wa trenche camp wase e kochi management mumu obi asio obi ani hwehi am obi ankopa we wo no ma ankosoro nkwada na ma bewi asie o ma akobo ne troka.
7: What I want to say that we need to work on is very crucial. We didn't start the game well today, against Panama. We cannot afford to repeat that against the English. And yet, sir, in the first 10 to 15, 20 minutes, the game will be over and it will be no contest. And I'm very certain that the technical team will point that first 25 minutes, 30 minutes to the team, that you cannot do this against a quality opposition. And yes, sir, by the time you realize, the game would have been far away from you. You just be wishing everybody's time. Let's say a big important, so we should not influx the Black Stars camp. You see, if you can train and rest properly, you conserve a lot of energy for the tax ahead.
5: Christopher Nimli and on way coach was also a sports analyst in a tree. So one also do who here for born who are there to Ghana. Now about Facebook, who about Facebook, who need YouTube, who has Sandra, some major baby jet. Woke up you,
4: woko bi acha se wahwe no kota bone tai no atini panim no kunkon wa pepepe utum zampa apprentice so kona nimu abrabo mu pa no hwe kwana kwana no zwe maese mu pen na emra blaster se hwe wie no kwa dress room wane ne kota ne tai no no mu di asa he gogo ah gaga eh gogo ah gaga eh eh eh wane ne tai acha se wo mo ji wo mani
5: juba facebook wane wo mo hyase nsama monu
4: ai ai
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0: Ice Cube's Big Three is back. The most physical, fierce, and competitive basketball league on earth returns to CBS this Saturday. Three-time Big Three MVP ISO Joe Johnson and the reloaded Detroit Amps battle two-time Big Three championship coach Steven Jackson's DMV trilogy, followed by Big Three's most intense rivalry. Defending champions Miami 305 and Michael Beasley chasing his third straight MVP take on Dwight Howard, coach Nick Young, and the LA Riot. Watch Big Three Saturday, 4 p.m. Eastern, 1 p.m. Pacific on CBS. 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
1: Papa Behe, and Rabbitim. Near no one year, what we Facebook, YouTube. Would you be chimney beside Miss Irencia? Miss Irenci, Abantian,
2: Miss Irenciba,
1: Irencia Busiano, then I'm not crying away, headmaster. It's immediately with the history, the Kitame. Let you quite well, Quaku, and Rasania Koya and Abantian the same. Just a woman here won't cut the NT and the Sabo call.
3: I think it's I'll give the credit to all the team and all the people around us with the work we put in. I think quite up. The support and then the talks from my teammates, from the staff, I think just to told me to calm down and then just stay in the game. So I think it was such great advice for my team. I just run in the box and then hope for the best, and then I got a great ball from Brandon. I think it's see where the boys, I think, yeah. If the boys ahead of you, we all want to catch up.
1: Yo, I wish I say ya na Ghana, bottle buffer, and say ya no Casa players. No, we are somewhere down the room, Cacran, no more canning, I know Mocasa, and never in a bona, Nasho Bondi Ombo. It's your band here, Caleb Irenchi, when I O-Ten and Cano, what was your Facebook, YouTube, near Mantia, me and Sanina, and a teamwork. You can't say teamwork, no, my year, Duman, no, my year, you know. Now, and Transamanio, yeah, one so chess, and no Timmy na Musa will rear you near Basobody or Gian, what the man, a year saw your jet. Once on a day, you are the two Jan and Indy. 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
4: Where yes, I'm not making a eagle prophet, and I'm not making a chess. What you say, Nipper be a pen from what I'm saying, Miss Mamma, Umbers, one good and must in tea. Yet, in a question, I want him one hour. The next I foot to was about touching ever some breakfast. No more didn't just say pot all. Says, say, dear, full from by a jordan, are you? Jordan, you are one of the captain. Adima Brastas in the net. Prophet Kevin was a god that you home from when need to me when you are one and then to so went to me you can do for our brothers in Koye Nana Kwaku was also the Nidia Barisa Puja. One is my worker is a god who home from CS Alessia. See a young crofona a child because your presence as a Tico Junior presence and Uncron Banaha. What a man in Tranchain Yabobona Aka Kramia Vian Yaman in the Mubu 1 cent century. I said, Woman. So Canadian tie Prophet Kevin,

0: God was telling me that their team is going to the World Cup without a leader. I said, how come? And he said, every team in the World Cup has a leader. The leader is revered, elevated, supported, and controls the spirit of the team. Who is the one supposed to control the spirit of the team? As I speak to you right now, the one that can lead the spirit of the team, they should put it on the hand of Partey. Let Partey be the spirit of the team. If it's the spirit of the team, there will be a lot of breakthroughs. When God holds you on the pitch, even your mistakes will become correct passes. Things that look like a mistake, you understand the true wind of direction during the football. I love Jordan Ayew enough. Mm-hmm. I love him a lot. He can't lead the spirit of the football on the pitch. He can't lead it. And this is not technical matter. This is spiritual matter.
1: Prophet Kevin, no, no, no, no, no, no, no, no, I know my Zadam Kuyi. Emma Jordan. Nanin and I am one in the Nanako was after Chunko Monon in the Awase. And yes, one of the was a move between Yambo. No mumsi at the Bashasi upon whom I am Wayang. And why ye found him quite to her baby? Nanny Waba and Namun in the Mabatianus Rao Natrakasa. Now, why?
2: Miguso Namisan with some Ebeka Bay 3D Yamia Bobona, Hona, with the predictions to know ever. Now, the TNS said, Abedi Piliban, you don't want to find here the name of that match and a big coach in Tikia, Macambro, don't let him to start with Abedi Pili's charge. Mammy, Susu, you will move. Last year, Bobo, Mr. Jordan, you need you. Only Nikos on Bobo boom. Look at what happened. This time around, Yama Jordan on touch a crack. They have got a 20 minutes here near the neighborhood.
1: Narako Kubo and Samano and Artis were also a China journey home from Sadia Noma AC Cosu or Brackstars. Agree?
3: Any Abusia Yan Twasuna, Yemra Hunam from whom Munia would appear in whom Nipa or the Aquaba, Eti Yaba and Nishoka Cra, Nasu Bon Yada Sujinum. Why is a Yabo when Yagan and Yabonwo, a USA and Yabonwo, a Canada, Yabobi or Mexico, Yabobi Ewaho, Eti Gana for a was some men you swano, and a Gana for what we are. Fanenina, oh, support to no great support to no wajinum. Na, ye are sent for Etigumu, and ye are 1 year with Germany, Menum Ghana for Assembly making. Only more what USA, 1 year what Canada, and ye say, Moya, the Endura, who shall pack in Wachi, Stadium Nuachi for now head Ghana for Abrafono Crab, and ye are for Ninemua, Wamo Kagana, Casa, and then Yasam Ketua. 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
6: Ghana and Shah see ye match with the mechanical correct. First half, Yambotri, Ghana possession, then ye craft. By second half, Nedia Minim, so Muma Muba and Kunita Lapi, BD was dressing room Honoma. Because na Ghana air hot. Last minute, go there, make us Ghana be with it. By Ghana Yadia.
7: Yeah, improve by the teamwork and on the Yara, but I'm the captain.
8: I am a man who is a man who is a man who is a man who is a man who is a man who is a man who is a man who is a man who is a man who is a man who is a man who is a man who is a man who is a man who 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man who is a man who is a man who is a man who is a man who is a man who is a man who is a man who is a man who is a man who is a man who is a man who is a man who is a man who is a man who is a man 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is a man who is a man who is a man who is a man who is a man who is a man who is a man who is a man who is a man who is a man who is a man who is a man who is a man who is a man who is a man who is a man who is a man who is a man who is a man who is a man who is a man who is a man who is a man who is a man who is a man who is a man who is a man who is a man who is a man who is a man who is a man who is a man who is a man who is
3: Abusia Ghana fo anu anu onsu nu guje mu o na yeka wehu se wehu se bonu no aye bo se ne na na kwaku bo nsa mu aka omu die ansa ne ebe bo bo no na sofo obi su ahye nkom ye mfa nkom hye de no mra ansa 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
8: Steve, I didn't mean me. I'm going to trophy. I'm a prophet, you know. I'm not joking. Son, I'm a Ghana for a moment. I'm going to face the media. Work up, you better lose all the matches. I'm not joking. With humility. I'm going to run in my mom. So, tell me a week. Me domi my Ghana.
9: Jonathan.
8: Hey, susu ni ade bobo no. 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
9: Jonathan.
3: Ayo, abusiya so fu uche. 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
10: Let me buy. So I'm consuming now, or book I say, Wouldn't you ask him come now, Mamma? On that you, some baby, I was say, Mahama Bano, or a side and ever. Because I don't know, a young woman or money hiring. And we're saying, if a sofubi and a malambi, like no some more kind.
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2: As what in the baby, no, we say, I'll be sure and come at the end of the day. Now, found me, we are easy to influence a sophomore, age a new prophet. Oh, and say, it's hard time I saw a binding blood now. Yes, that's our rest of the family.
13: I know, ye man, ye do go, man, as a sanny man, you want. Or said, but you do, maybe, yeah, see, baby, as much a cry, a sophomore, so yeah, and then we'll be, and then we'll be.
3: Ayo abusia Ghana fobi ya wonum wo atoye tifi mantem ene wo akire mosofo uche ya ne foto da hoyi wo mochese sofo we die se eye eya ade na to afa ho antum chaskele bon boya kentenisi wo ato nchese ezim mantum na omabbo prayers ya baso prayers na omabbo mabaso papa se eye nura mon so bonum anche kora no a monan ene monsa kan ye no Man far much as kiddie.
2: 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And all said, born to the old by Emperor Hobby. 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And the NA expecting a Ghana machine. And you could say, law of 90 minutes mean that good beyond by, and to say, reference to the social say, Eddie, and you do by my. And you're expecting more from your players. 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
15: 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of the security and intelligence committee
17: okay
15: on record we say ye change all the prisons said nam tamaklo oni Ghana prison. Just will be any baby or
3: Abusiani when Monyan for Chas or Red do not chase what they air to Jasa. Mamma Wado. What does say ya bomboje wadjonho? It's unif across what the prison send ye a glad amuko ye and now will be them wa obo wa wonem. Nana some wa walk and swap for ya wash or may kita undie mam penatina ye essay. And ya no credit as a mammin wonem also what done the fear wa Ghana was a prison for answer your demo.
10: I issued a statement sometime on Monday. The tribunal is in the custody of the Ghana Prison Service. They are a long-established institution. They know how to handle people. If somebody needs health care and they need to take care of her, they know how to do it. I can assure you, and let me put it on record, she is not in any house. She is not in any house. She is not under any house arrest. If an individual tells you that, he is not telling the truth. Let him name the so-called top government officer who told him that. But as of now, he is under prison custody.
3: Yo, Abusia, where you swap for ya wa share wa meyi, and you come and penata ya wa men kita undien or tonkra, fellas kwachio for su and watin and no, and your man for my drench and mudi bia ba send ye da ye yen wono, eben AHD wa se NDC for wa tomrade, wa banish and he would ni be bia can of ya tan wa meni dina chi. 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
2: 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You're the new partner serving your interests.

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0: sabofra ne yefu ye ne ya anna ekeka no anna senesi e fifi no abata an wo bebia ma wo mofra no Auntie Mary's baby gripe mixture eti dwumantem eyennam enche na abofra na shasia sribio metia wo ebi mu Auntie Mary's baby gripe mixture free Ernest chemist esanse obia hia odufreni
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2: Abena, there's someone looking for you.
1: Madam, please, where's Abena?
2: Abena, is this who you are looking for?
1: Madam, please get me Abena. Please.
2: Della. 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
1: 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If it's not Abena rice, please eat any of that. Remove.
3: Abena rice. 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
4: FDA. Actually, get the ingrats where you have to
5: She said, yeah, to be out here. And so she knew shop.
6: Me report no one.
5: Minya, what's up with them person here? And so she knew about them.
7: As I'm full of business, we'll feel you'll be more.
5: I mean, ideas, and a book. The Biani are dream for Frau, and so I'm on two Biani. Also, be a dean say, and yes, some dream when you.
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2: 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language and literacy numeracy skills, phonics and sight words, picture reading and coloring, and a primary one, a copy in primary six, and so your English language, mathematics, science, creative art, history, or your serious publication, and umano, and from so new, number from via can kaya, unyantias, yes, from kong, or your serious say, baby, I will be a sayakra, and a kumase, and a reading piano, for 0555-313-658, and a 0249-411-234. Na yedibe bro, emu fredi nina se, e yo Orion Cyrus publication, if you say, how poor papa.
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8: Ice Cube's Big 3 is back. 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Three-time Big 3 MVP ISO Joe Johnson and the reloaded Detroit Amps battle two-time Big 3 championship coach Steven Jackson's DMV trilogy, followed by Big 3's most intense rivalry. Defending champions Miami 305 and Michael Beasley chasing his third straight MVP take on Dwight Howard, coach Nick Young, and the LA Riot. 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

0: Ice Cube's Big Three is back. The most physical, fierce, and competitive basketball league on earth returns to CBS this Saturday. Three-time Big Three MVP ISO Joe Johnson and the reloaded Detroit Amps battle two-time Big Three championship coach Steven Jackson's DMV trilogy, followed by Big Three's most intense rivalry. Defending champions Miami 305 and Michael Beasley chasing his third straight MVP take on Dwight Howard, coach Nick Young, and the LA Riot. Watch Big Three Saturday, 4 p.m. Eastern, 1 p.m. Pacific on CBS. 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
1: Uwe bi?
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1: Awe?
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1: And to move boy, a boy, 75 minutes now, Philly saying,
3: Me do me no could die.
1: Oh, better.
3: Because yes. Bona no more, bona is a dunko da da.

0: Oboa.
1: Oh. First half Master, you don't look
0: the Ghana yadie.
1: You didn't look the boy well.
0: I was
1: first half was an unnecessary play.
0: Hey.
1: First half was unnecessary play.
0: French moon no wagan say. Huh? Mr. Miminim Bomb.
2: So Kasa Paddy Onim Bomb.
0: Miminim Bomb.
2: So Kasa and Ghana Bomb Boy.
1: Ah,
2: yeah, you paddy.
1: Ghana Bomb. Yeah, yeah,
2: yeah. Yeah, yeah. Yeah,
0: yeah.
2: Yeah, yeah. Yeah, yeah. Now, who's the response?
1: Chat! Yeah, me! Say, you're not a response to me. I'm a technical response person.
2: Mimi, fear for a
0: moment. I'm a coach in Casa.
2: Coach, my own coach. Coach, you're my
0: daddy.
3: First half,
0: yes.
3: Now,
0: I just force I'm telling you, I shall go. And never finish your response, I'm
3: going to say. First half,
0: yes.
3: Oh, say. Na enkoye papa sa.
0: Yeah, na man enkoye.
2: That is it.
0: What the who's trouble in America?
3: Oh, your verse, Donna.
0: Donna,
2: I'm more. 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
5: 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That's one.
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5: 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It's not a old common as I won't tell me. I run gate a spring. In the spring, and a ten as I won't tell me. It's me hard. In the UBI, it's me to fasso. Now say. In Coco here, I'm catching the rolling gate. No. Spring and I say, in this is not spring. No. Spring and I cry, I won't carry almost 2,200 cities. I'm catching one place, Canamla. Now I'm going to conquer a mom. A few of them in 2 months can be. And to bear last weekend, I'm over Anna. Obi friends of Casa Felicia. No be the nice mama be jam say. Say the thing I am say. If I go friend me say the money na say say ade a woman say spring no na. The correct at afa so. By if you on sister e friend me na one
0: make am. Member worker be bi chira otie dia worker no.
5: Me tie.
4: Who ka tell me say spring in the town say.
5: Spring na 2200 cedis.
4: Who ka be bi an chira me.
5: Ah. 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
5: 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So, I'm only 200 cities in the basis here, and I spring, and I'm to Samana, and no, I don't know. I didn't know, maybe I come
0: up. Teacher, no power, but to me, I'm Baba Yamano.
5: Oh, what can I make? And to make last week, I'm a flamino. I saw my cat and a spring, and I think so. Everybody told me I got to spring, I'm a Samana. Who will be any more?
0: So, Edgar, dear, what kind of nonsense say?
4: Now, I didn't tell him, says I spring, and I didn't know me a quarter was there 4 days, 1 week. Now, mammy and Tom and I'm fine. No, I can't say, I'll be pimps to Mr. Crackway, said, it's 6 months prior to only says our problem, now, and I won't catch me.
5: Yeah, and I'm a medical catcher, brother. Oh, brother, back on my catcher, and if you last to grab me, Miss Yama, Miss, I can't want some cratcher.
4: I mean, if you
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0: 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Anyone sent Kaibi and an inca. 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
5: I'm about to mate. 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
2: 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Me boa. Are you happy Father's Day in advance?
4: That's it.
2: Oh, Ayere.
4: Bacho Ayere.
2: You know what I'm saying?
4: Ayere Bakupe.
2: Oh, why are they? Unni unni vi onche yon.
4: Debi debi.
2: Why are
4: they? Me wano.
2: Bacho, man. Me bisa Father's Day.
4: It is true that I'm going to start to try.
2: Debi. Tobo, ene mi pesa mpali yin yin ego. What is it? Ni e kikako. Kao kale?
6: Iwo kakraka.
2: Kasa.
6: 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O tilinko. Now what you did you cross? I did you be cry man it in court. When you sent me a man. Now my dear Jenny.
7: You know about my Zack no. I do you know. Me papa about your say for say.
4: Edward Baba.
7: Aja Edward Baba. Naima. Fat is a fat. Razak no.
2: Onde Razak ada na de ra kokan hu. E di e de ma e
7: Zack no. 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Fat is a fat.
2: Ja
7: uti ana no kure na meka kire o. Se wa ye obi adwuma 1 half year. Wo de ka no ko magazine ye wi ade chen wo de ko ba ye. Let's face the fat.
2: Let's
7: face the fat.
2: Objection. Wait.
7: Oh, I'm in the air. Let me drop down.
2: No, I will let you drop. But see. Ma summarizing no akyere ne se.
7: O me kwa ko ho, me kwa ho, me pese me kwa ho, ba me pese.
2: Se oja to ho.
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7: 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Ba me kire ne se, wo ye fantastic person.
2: Why?
7: Zack. Oh, yeah, fantastic. Do let me tell something. You will be a while. Me come to your class and on your way. We are the BBA.
2: Yeah.
7: I am telling you.
2: I responded well.
7: Yes. Why? Mama Bruno.
2: Yeah.
7: Because I'm in Koya, you mama 1.5 years.
2: And come on, hobby, baby.
7: Oh, yeah. Now, even 5 months, the crowd can't say, oh,
2: yeah. Oba Felisa.
7: No, Oba Sacha, Joe. Extra. What am I say? And next time the wood see you be ano. Once you say, Ujumani wa ya Ujumani wa ya ten and self free huwa.
2: Ufro bangwa, it requests a charge.
7: Thank you.
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2: ana nana maba take say since ya rolling Ghana for ni suatra e da be really and really no e na be hu say roller
3: ba si obi bia mframa forward them and there say sliding si
2: there we
3: just talk about condition
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2: 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One minute. Me pa 0533223565. For what do you need? No record the what do you need? Who are bad me? Now same you know say. One in the year in the two of mu 8 years. Why any what dear? And the quite be a man. No say Uncle Germany. No Uncle Bobra. And now Uncle Germany. No Uncle Germany. No. When young crater into 10 years in the womb. A dear near friend is sex toys. Na den tina bema ene enye wenku boga fuonu pi dudu onwa are doing that such toys ni ade no wo moto de bre wonum yerenum in a sense say wo feel say o ma oba no mfa na chinti obre enu ni nyina achi no so ne na mfo ka chen say oba de ma ne kwan we've been watching videos eh content unse bema bi wo a wo re content ni bia ni kunu pi say counselors impotimi ka ma ne condom na de obe ye I don't know about the end yet. No, must say, Debbie. Honestly, say, Oba no kona koye. Nemo, won't so far condom ko. Neko bon hobby. What a one monk had been shame, Muno, mere Bible, one of my years, and I bray, we hear a year day, 1 year 8 months. I ain't what ye, or see Berman, or I ain't a son, or Bunu Cassia. Evangelist, won't away a bear, my mamma, and free woman.
7: No, ma'am. I mean, sit out. Me change in it.
2: Yo.
7: And you are French, you fool. Do you say, Eko?
9: Okay.
7: Naima. Says toys. Ah, not toy, no, no, obey, says Nana.
2: Don't you be down, who be da?
7: Oh, Dabby, may ya not dear me who knew me and Yans and Sam, because I seem say, dear me who be da.
2: Okay.
7: They are me who deny Yans and Sam.
2: Okay.
7: Se be man ni oba ni na toy di where dey go for ba.
2: Nne wato abre ni yire. Asa ama ne kwan.
7: Ade ba ko ne se se nko ba no kura si be man we.
2: O si unu.
7: E so si ba man we. Na oba na busu afo de be man we kokko se. Wa be wale ye ba. Wa wale na wi asa ama toy se so ne ne da. Ti se ye yo man toy e san fa.
2: Toy se se.
7: O se toy ayi. Says twice.
2: Hey, maybe a phone line is a CR2. What are you here? The
7: echoes will be at you. Yeah, I'm at you.
2: We are kid.
7: If we are sensible.
2: We are kid.
7: We are sensible. Oh, far, we are my toy. So what are you here?
2: When are you
7: here? When are you
2: here?
7: That
9: I
7: imagine
2: it's anymore. Any toy? Any toy? Any toy? Say, what toy? Then it doesn't say, what toy? Who is
7: that? Any toy? Any toy? What that one now? Are you in the show? Who not then? I say, and you're trying to know that.
9: I
7: a toy.
2: I saw when you know, couldn't him.
7: And this is my mammy and no banner, no mother.
2: Hey, mammy, yeah, Juma, yeah, Juma.
7: Your mammy and one son of Bacon and also an inquiry and a sabby, who know too. I know you much,
2: Munya.
7: Oh, mammy, just him to Nahima. Let me tell something, yeah. Oh, by my question, I said, in produce, I didn't hear the question. Where are you, our dear? Say, Bama to me, Bianna, no. Obanye nse ni bia ni wani kunu beka we achire na obetena ho.
2: Na yere so ka chire wo e.
7: Wo yere?
2: Mm.
7: Se ene oba foforo nye den.
2: Yeah.
7: Ese unu yere nso edwamanfo.
2: Nti na Sara o edwamanfo.
7: Sara.
2: Mm.
7: Se Sara de na wo kan no ye different ayi
2: na na. Na Sara de na ye different.
7: O min me ande me chire mu wo ho. But yan kan we wa ha.
2: Yeah.
7: O temase. Be ma ni oba anye pe na pe. O hia de en.
2: Emwa.
7: Wan na emwa no.
2: As I said, Berman,
7: Bob, Sabrante, and Abbasunu Tianica. So, Jay, you're now Sankacho, you're so unquivering. na me ma bua no ma na nyem because to me nyem anka wo nyem no
2: ana wo ma wo nyem so ni ma oni ba wo
7: tie sa wo do yere a wo do yere a anka sa be mpredu asankwase asem se wo kan kire yere so nkoye
2: enti me ba wo me ba enti sa de wo nti bi da sa agreement we say ama fo ye sie
7: na
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2: ne nche wo
7: thank you what am I say
10: no
7: ko se se ba ma da sani asa sabu sue no bo ba ma weka
10: no ko so
7: wo bu bu sue
2: no ma no no bo
7: abi naima Sabogase for fana, or Mugobo to the wording was as I said, was as I'm so much. I am telling you today. Sir, so come and see why I say, but I will numb to some you can fuck off for mammy here. Now, Sabe, am I being so dumb?
10: Yeah.
7: Dollars a man I had door. What the camera be see why I say? Abba, Dabby. What am I saying? Now, what I can tell, sir, Topa, Topa. Topa na odina phone so busiam busiam eh eh se odia neba me so me dia neba that totally madness
2: we are there who we are there who we are so fa to akuma so me se fa sa to akuma so
7: me ja wa bi se o ko school esua ayi memotology
10: no kasam
11: eh masa fa memotology
7: den wa yen ko
11: oni ma Brother, that's a minute.
2: Okay.
11: Or say, or no, or banning your agreement. Bibiano, and say, woman, you. Say, you say, no, when you may ya. And come my own, my dear, say, one more crap,
2: Miniho,
11: Miniho, Mini, oh, Mini, I may be an amenity. Or catch any, ne, or say, my mother will be ancho. Minim so winty me. Because my child will be
7: rich.
11: Mom, sir, who may yes see it? Hey, sir, Kumasan, I want to conquer. Motto, I know. Oh, be a white dinner with you. Ah, on fine, yeah. I know.
2: Yeah.
11: A agreement on any yako. Now, get not trust our money in Sayaba. And no, Jane.
2: They say, Bema, I have to take action, be a na. So bet me, I have Bema, no, what's your banning in
11: Sayaba? Bema, don't me, I know how they will be a no. Was we in that trap? And see, I said no memo, no wako brass. Oh, yes, I know na bro now who brew any beer quarter, no, and I dear my bro, but what you be doing is so light not to baby. So be any
2: control, none
11: control, none mu. Obey your puppet to one woman, sir. But one more yanty will be a woman as we were pretty.
2: Yeah, I talk to Masson.
11: I talk to Masson Brutal, I don't quite know in Samba. None of one movie. Oh, yes, sir. Asem no ho. Tra no wa tra kwa nyinsen. Na we anya nwa anya news. ABC da.
2: Jo. Let me try. 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
10: Me pa cho se se hifa na yekwe.
2: Me ni ba bi yase.
10: Yes, eh na yekwe because ye Musa ye ho se. Why na dia wade ba wi ase.
2: Asem ba ni.
10: Na wade na nyoma wo se na ye ka ne se ya no mo ka ne se. 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Ya hyade ye wo se ye wo awade ho no. 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
11: say ya be wi ase de ye discuss
10: no this is where we are wrong say ya ne ye be kone de a any some years to come there any ha obi e shi obi a no ne ne da kosa ye na we trying to
2: married women or more sex toys in their wardrobes
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4: Yes, no yes.
10: Yes.
4: I'll
10: be a choir man. Open.
12: Okay. 0322 0 8 3 5 8 1 8 2 8 3. Patro Kumasi Nkahu. You call the outskirts of Kumasi. You be Kumasi for NJ. Dear here, Minister of Fremia Lua TV set. 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What you need to him now? You're being so abaso. Young Quay, hello. 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
10: Bemano
12: on your dance. Hello,
13: hello,
12: but I'm from Patro would team baby of Fresi.
13: Yo, Nana Iva Mona Jimo, my Fresi, what are you?
12: Why? And then I said, "Me, who am I? May you be a free so, Mr. M. Why? Hello,
13: hello.
12: Don't forget your duty, baby. I'm afraid. Yo, what are my old jumo radio? Mama, many better pa. Na mente wunka.
13: So ban ye mu senye ka ba mena obi je nko gara ka ko mu ju wo baba o yiri kwa se wo ina nda wo we bi chi chi wo ye ba ma wo fa no mu mu wo fra mu anyi na wa o ka wo ye wo bo dam obi di sa ye wo no ba bi wo ni ga se ya mi en ka ma gba esu an fa se su ba me kwa na ti bye bye
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14: Miss Suffering of Rongo, your family, Paulina.
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12: 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That is why I here bo.
10: See, all the same.
12: Yeah, yeah, that's a new futu mumde. That's a pa nyakopo show. Okay, hello.
16: Hello.
12: Men of what you baby of refi?
16: Yes, me obi ebo am kase free Accra.
12: Yo, ejam pa cho yentie wa.
16: Yeah, Moncomwen and Mabam Cacra, and say, I bent you know, Odianamo boy, because I'm a rehusem. No, yam pie bonso. They say, agreement no no banny and the other hope. So they say, ye and yes, and we sing chain. And if ye are say, yes, say, I'm run, you say, ye and a team woho. 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
15: I can't wait to go on out of the front as I'm in a mess.
12: Then a better,
10: Debbie.
15: It is a cow on the front behind me, Papa. No one has a move.
12: Cow on and fuck, I know.
15: The better is there, so what, Mammy car? So what's Mammy say? I mean, fuck, I haven't got to the animal. And I'm a quarry, you know, as a man, basically, Macuna. It is a one, Mammy cries, I mean, let him Macuna, some dear. And if what's a man? The McQuarrie and Queen accident, you know, they said, by the Alpha. The news about Alpha. I don't know, or you know, we said, we call Uncle Jimmy Cooper. You know, I don't know.
12: Just a name, a tearful in your eye at Chatterfool. So be intimate every Monday when you will be in fact. Just a bit of photograph of Uncle
10: Fancy and poison.
12: Sassy, oh, when you would say, hello.
16: Hello. Bacho good.
12: Tino medo, bacho di baby of refi.
16: Hello.
12: Hello.
16: Hello.
12: Mami, would you baby of refi?
16: Me dey Asia wa.
12: Kaka safi.
16: Me dey tell.
12: Yo, aje abacho yente o.
16: Ah, me see. And then I saw a
12: guy and
17: said, wow, Baba, not on so or in a bema family. Yet, he be out yet. So, your bema pan, I would see a contour. No, no, my womb. Now, we're somebody, so you didn't him say one way on. He said, to be the idea, yeah. So, do you now, you know, for a family. na se bema o se bema onye kimifu a o ti akwantu o tu kwa kwampu na o so so you see there bi kwen na me kon be obi empo emfa no wa o ti wo adwene se me de kwa 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
1: 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Hey, I did a echo.
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0: Hey, now do you know the number of lesbians in Ghana? In Kumasi?
2: Tio.
0: Huh?
2: I didn't know that. Now I'm a master, I'm going to say. Say, Tio.
0: How are we condemning this act?
2: I didn't know.
0: Because, Tio, Brano, and you're recording in here new. On constative free, say. And son, on in the year, anybody has an agreement, you know. 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
1: okay
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2: bimpacho share additional dia ye share from Kretch ekosi SS, JSS, Orion Publication. So when you be a mau ba, yeah, exams, no, your maths, science, social studies, and mathematics, long division. Orion Publication. A boa ma wati ya see. Na fi akolani suya akoni trim. Iti, as I say, when you book, you be mau ba.
1: Okay.
2: And your friend Orion Publication.
1: Orion Cyrus Publications. Gee, I'm not one kind. So I'm not naka enso ensa esha siye. Kumase Kenya se ena wo friend was 0555-313658. And answer 0249-411234. Na unso eje wo diye. Tap and hop. So I say, abrochila dru Ghana.
2: Me say.
1: As you go.
2: Ghana ha. Yeah, you say, and you're kono high level.
1: Okay.
2: The patriotesis, any truck to run and I'm gonna hide you now. Say, I dear me bubo mua, or tre up, we are no one is all through an audio hustle. Naka, the machine, Nankasa, Aditate, Atro, Florifia, SS, or your day. Utia.
1: Me patcho wada utu eya me kom city style building mabe mu ye wo hosanso na dum bus FM station I say Atonsu High School Junction for number we near register for free amount 0535125004 also tap biso keke nako wanim chocho skin care product what the herbal soap herbal cream royal gel hand and foot cream chocho balm
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1: Emutu,
2: that's right.
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2: that's right.
1: Ena jolof,
2: that's right.
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1: Na me abana na mi ni bida.
2: Fantastic.
1: Eti Mrs. Taya no siya. Emu we eye kama me fa bi noa jolof.
2: Exclusive.
1: Said ye see ye one one.
2: That's right.
1: Na no ding.
2: Abin aun said to you answer ne yam fadu ani din tu nipa na te say ye. Into your car, Abena Rice. Oh,
1: Abena Rice.
2: That's right.
1: You too.
2: That's right.
1: Yeah.
2: Oh, you are never yet Abena. Not just a food and drug board. Food and drug board.
1: And yeah, drug.
2: Oh, we have your yard. I'm a drug. So, and you're from food and drugs board.
1: Aha. Food and Drugs Authority.
2: Yes, na man fa man ti na wadwuma usua hematology a utumi fra drugs no friend a drug.
1: A drug.
2: Yeah, exactly.
1: Yo.
2: Uh-huh.
1: Me bacho Abena Rice so be bia wo benya bia to for all locations bacho a year no aye be ye no. Gemu no bi na fa serve abusuafo no e fa ma me. We ya de enti na Endpoint Homeopathic Clinic is a Father's Day promo no. We go so e jina na so.
2: Endpoint Homeopathic Clinic.
1: Yeah, Patrick.
2: Bacho ti mi ye. Eya ma wa dwunu nyɛ okesene. Me mi kasa
1: fa. Me homeopathic.
2: Oh yeah, e fa homeopathic.
1: Yankoy.
2: Omo se se ay pressure and the world so me ma na mo prostrate. 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Ne mo nsa be ye larger. Na te se ama wa ya se yekubu.
1: Ah, wo ye science ampa. What is science?
2: I was a doctor. Yeah. Ansa me ko magazine ajuma. You see? Ana diabetes ni pressure and ay kidney.
1: Okay.
2: Oh, say una se tata sa na na wa fu adu abese ya bodua.
1: Okay.
2: Ye yare ye di bebira kogu mpae base a na ye kidney. Nti ba sa na hem point homeopathic. Omo say Father's Day no. Omo ye screening, full screening.
1: Okay. Me patcho date ni she no suma na 19th and 20th June ya en e ba so. Ba bia om end point homeopathic clinic branch ni bi wo bia ko na wo ye be man kwande ye be show free of charge. 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
2: me patcho, tank dear, your cat tanker, syntax tank. 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I'm one to minkum, soon to minkum.
1: Okay.
2: Anna, I attack, I wouldn't moon sua, and my way healthy.
1: Okay.
2: We are healthy. We are healthy.
1: Again,
2: healthy.
1: Again,
2: healthy.
1: Younger.
2: What am I say? It is sink that tank, no. So why not that original tank? That tank you are, it's your yama, a yana bona, and a color nine day, a deflate. A bass answer, a bow for my napai. 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
2: mepacho, sa wo tika mpa, now boy, in fact, so be did no dinner and check who, me patcher and yet. And a young one in now, and one of you are our bar, and so we are dear bet. Nansa one a gunner for by a friend Vitty by closet, mama closet, and a set of closet, and a bassa, a behow, and a two, and more be all yum, you are one of your memman, or memman, you are memman,
1: okay.
2: Who say, and you want more a ma,
1: okay,
2: and you won't call out of Sudin,
1: okay.
2: And as soon as away, I'm going to be a fat fool, be a santa fool,
1: okay.
2: Into all these things,
1: you must have found some sorry
2: from the fortune there from Wem.
1: Wem pam. Up to 2,000 Ghana cedis. I know about say wow, dear, Beautylicious by Jess. I don't know and why I'm fine. I mean, when I look good, my makeup and everything.
2: I'm saying, oh, Beautylicious, yeah, no, and I do TV.
1: Okay.
2: I said, I'm putting phone is afraid. Because of your picture, no.
1: Uh-huh.
2: Because of your Beautylicious.
1: Yes.
2: Oh, to me, my day, be any pa.
1: Okay.
2: I know to me, my dinner, and then you say, I don't go, I go about time within the birthday. It's me, any pa.
1: Capsules and Dawood Herbal Ointment. 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
8: Abusi adwade ne yetware aka nyina so ase ya Alaska Star Enterprises so ye ena mede wo edru honom no aka cho se eho eni ne mpapa nyina afie se opema bullshit blind curtains material curtains
9: eh jaina ye mra ha kakra na ye ntoaso en free ha Mammy has made me after Kumasi for no bear me and son. I be nothing. Ye quay your name, young boy, I do more. Missy, dear Coswell, dear young woman, ye didn't want and see. And Chebia, and a video be a leaking a trendy. And a trendy. Now, viewers' discretion into Ebian to me and Shanjo. But when you be here, when you be here. And there are some you can say identify and explain, expand and explain. I'll be to you explaining your baby. A crown school girl ni posture. Sans ex ni o mustazo. I would ya way and one room what's one idea with that one. She way lap table arts a friend to say microscope near the United States so near the Nessiso. And any teeny few Sasta de friends evangelist. Book back, yes. And an insane one at you. Would you have said, yeah, me, you? And an itinia, yes, say. There's a one rebellion and in crying and a bearman in run. We're very ready. And what is not teaching in teacher? So they are taking out. So, Bolly dear, a beer, Bolly for comedy, any beer, eh?
10: Minimum.
9: Oh, not teaching in no. Hey. 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One father has spoiled someone's daughter. SHS3 ni ya wako suwe wi. Wedding. 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It's okay. What? Just a wedding. After all. I didn't wedding. Wedding akura no. 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Say adia bende wano hon. 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Obi jam message say be ma we no we ye jimi ebi an yere no aye ne jimi an abi bi nam say we ye jimi asem o ye ka brabo mo asem o ba bi e wako die no say abrochi ankasa a lot of depression e wo ho eti 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
12: The Fram Drama, make a first uncle, Emma Uduma.
9: Yo.
12: Hey, my name is Wong. My name is Yano. Made a magician with the Berman and you. And I won't want to go on your side. I won't so there. You mean a word, Jimmy. Look at Wallo by a way, and the catcher and say, I have to do what we get. Oh, that's a family. Of course, you can't know you could have there. What's up here, sir? And you're there. I'm only Edma.
9: Oh, you're not very Edma. Hello?
13: Hello.
9: Been off footy, baby of Fessy.
13: Catching and Cobas and to a new bonfire.
9: Oh, Catry, a bayon qua.
13: Yam sub bran and Cassan Hunimo. And what shall ban a man acquire sense in 1 year collapse?
9: Oh, be ban so. Hello? Hello? Oh, me from you, Nubin Sosuna, Yanko. Hello?
14: For him, B. Bako Pe.
9: Oh, Joel, watch out there, dear, Miss Tipa Track, ma.
14: Oh, Joel, damn, my body, dear, just a Miss Tipa Track battery. My body, more handbag or cobbing. Papa, yes, I'm a material and a material would do, no, but you know, what can be a man? Oh, I am, and who knew her. So this is a bemo ya can kide oba se ya oba no class na because ya ni made no kokoko a ya oba jije o hobim because o sa akota ya un ka bibi akwa no okko na wa sa bia wa no aka o hima bi so akonye ma 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time now, but the unless I will again, I can say your own power for while and also while they are no, they're no. Name me, you say, and I think me to come in your coin, but I am not hiding. And now, Bama, what to OM the Corampuna? My Bama, Cassi, Mingua, Aliano, and Cassivia, Mamin Tatown, or he might be an income, right?
9: Hey, Uncle, so, Papa, hello?
15: Hello, Eva.
9: Papa, Robert.
15: Bogor, yes.
9: Corn away.
15: No dress in there. Who's our crowd?
9: I see.
15: Tafra, that's the rest of the whole foul. Maybe I'm very fine.
9: I mean, I'm sure
15: you put that to the Chairman and Uncle Sine, my papa, Joshua Labi. Usha is a mere mobile boss here. No, you have a pen, I you may be. What you say? You have a pen in Unua, I may have been a Yemen and Rivia. I bet you, Mama, the Berman and Glasso. The workers wash or ban my banana quakaya. I feel by our swing. Dimina Mesirano, Torino, Opedura, and they be doing a book, or maybe you have a baby, you be doing a bee. No funny word to any piano, and Yakamamano, Medazi.
9: Okay, yen so ye da se epa. Big Mama, on a more serious note, let's come to the grounds. Radia Domoa.
16: Hello.
9: Sunday, your Father's Day. 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
9: okay Hey, you mean you don't have
16: a son? You mean
9: you don't have a son? No, what you
16: mean? And you Christ has something you can't say, say you.
9: David.
16: And you know my question we have to say, say you discuss it.
9: And JP, and TikTok. 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
9: Eh check on. 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
16: Czech Republic.
9: Yes, is any Mexico. Some Mexico, me nyaho ameko, ne episode. 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Ah, any Africa. Ah, kwa best support to omo. Omo Arab for kwa best support to omo. 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
16: Hey man, see. Ye. The me person mechanism.
9: Mhm.
16: A warrior idea is some who won't yamie ni.
9: Okay.
16: Inti sa wo ye wadi sa wo warrior.
9: Mhm.
16: Unu obaku a wo warrior no.
9: Yeah.
16: Yemfa.
9: Asa wenye nyinse na nka se we se ngam pie o.
16: Kamere na pie.
9: Nyinse
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9: Yeah, ai na ye.
16: Enti se oba ne hwe ne husu ye. Aye na dwen se wono obi beye. 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
9: But one way is what the bi, the bi, the bi, the bi. O de be ka wasem.
16: Be ma no.
9: Yeah. O de be ka wanu.
16: Se de wa wo nkra kwanso a. Wo na wo ma oba no kwan. 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Se wa ma oba no kwan, e na oba no ade ne pekotwe mpna. And away a bar, and could be a biamo.
9: Okay.
16: Where the one woman of quines on yes, sir.
9: I think I
16: said, who are pie and poop. And also, semicuna cadia. And yes, any. It's your personal way, and say, Sabama and a badge in a bar. Or banu, we are not open a year. Offer no cop. No one in a year. Because as my woo say, I'm wow, and one in it.
9: Okay, and say, I'm why I'm why I'm
16: why I'm a debaman, they say. Omo ba no fa kwara no koma ne papa.
9: Okay.
16: Won wale ne yire enye nwanwa.
9: Mm.
16: So what ti ase ase ade because minimo obi a me fa nse wa wo nan.
9: Se ase e kopa oba no ne etie na no ase.
16: Wa wo nan. Fifth one no. No ma ja wale okọ wo fifth. Omo sa be bo omo sa be wo sixth. Tim fifth de no so won number 5 no. Enye ni ku ne ba.
9: Me so me
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16: 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So what power you need there? Mon fan akola ne papa nkoma no. Na je wo yire ne ware no.
9: Okay. All right. Me ba me come me the Father's Day there na so but I will get more time to do that.
16: Okay.
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20: Mm-hmm.
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20: 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No. But we just want people to understand, say, this man's issue is just a tip of an iceberg. Ye wo binuma a ye worse than this. 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People really want to come out and speak. 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your wife can do worse than that and that is not what we are encouraging there were a lot of married men omo ye gay amo fa me ma nti no akono ni ni ho but ne yire ne wo no ne te ono uda ono uda sa 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dey wonye Just be in your lane. Be a responsible man. 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Now, Montana, when cheating comes naturally, it comes and it goes. That's it. 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Because me hon I das a student of the because me hon vagina wa dewe mo. There be vagina wo, vagina 200, ano ye dea dea? And I've been in Virginia. Virginia, what come Massachusetts? Virginia and Massachusetts. What's it, Virginia 200 year group? Mm-hmm. It's in mommy. Where do you Mr. Wada Fache? Robbie Amunu Jemfua, our Worcester, Massachusetts. Student be Oko Jazz or your 200 year group. No, AB, I was saying, wish you happy birthday. Emmanupa Frank is the one who knows so now. New Steve Kills. I tell Stephen Autry, or your presenter with McCaff TV. And then, what would I wish you happy birthday? Samson Apostle Alex or say, or Christian Hope Ministry, a branch, Yvonne, or say, and wish you happy birthday, Emmanupa Yankopun Shramina, na onye Mokesia, Chinada will be another day. Your football season, football brings people together, and run a muse. Say Ghana, Ghana, de papa. And to do your best to support, what do you and Shakura support Ghana? I say, ah, San Castro, ne what de papa. Say, you say go, I'm going to what time men I'm saying now. They go, I'm saying, ah, ain't you miss Rwanda? Momo, de, asanga gofi, ne what de papa.
0: Where's man?
20: Never tell. Henunti no, nyakupo unshwa mungina chuna. We'll be back with Obra Midi Eddie or Ima Bino Amini one so Lady Gold and Etnemu Eddie Emma me. They say just two and one TM. They say one kwama me kwan say minko wo ewo US na me wo we am diakodano abba. I'm the nabe chremu inti Mr. Obeche. Akwadan me do be a selling best one so. What do you say gift it donko?
0: Obano,
20: I'm going to
0: sell Hannah
20: Bo
0: Chicken Williams Roberts. Okay.
20: Okay. And you're honey, the movie, see, and I must see him be Uncle Pong. I just want you to be all yet free me. Now I'm Pong, Uncle.
22: I will say, I dread the only a twaddy. I can in as well say, Alaska Star Enterprise, I say, and I made the woo, Drew Hornum, no catch or say, a whole any name of popping in FA, so perma bullshit, blind curtains, material curtains, aroma diffusers, open PE foams, and in my banner, open a DSS.

0: Ice Cube's Big Three is back. The most physical, fierce, and competitive basketball league on earth returns to CBS this Saturday. Three-time Big Three MVP ISO Joe Johnson and the reloaded Detroit Amps battle two-time Big Three championship coach Steven Jackson's DMV trilogy, followed by Big Three's most intense rivalry. Defending champions Miami 305 and Michael Beasley chasing his third straight MVP take on Dwight Howard, coach Nick Young, and the LA Riot. Watch Big Three Saturday, 4 p.m. Eastern, 1 p.m. Pacific on CBS. 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
1: 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conditions applied I will see a latest form and I make up for them on mattress papa paya here be and we fear fear mu any baby and no more home dear dear and one latest form ya no for the kwa kwa to 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to win instant cash scan over to me anya and also stress be any and na anya fena betwin twice way a real reward instant

0: And tintentem now I'm on sa account what there be go there when you say it's always big on taste and then it refresh your vibe. Dominion herbal powder. Yeah the any twas here the amount. Yeah say what chinka say you'll be on to me the diabetes pressure stroke. Yeah the any na Dominion herbal powder and now here a year do something tea and so and now what the benum and so she did that day no now what day afrana one and a problem yes and ready and you may ready there we know na and also one mumbi. 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A war DNA, a quantum DNA, Japadia DNA, a blueprint DNA organization, I say, and also do any tremor hall, and combat any war crack, master regional capital senior hall. www.blueprintdna.org, a website, no, wait me a bash, and wash a truck, and your jumedia pina, our honum, dear number, nefer for free DNA consultation and appointments, no, 0547 113957. A Union Practical Institute, a one of the home of serious practical IT training. Yeah, Woba. Trace, your child network and cyber security engineering, computer basic and office administration, CCTV installation and management, data analytics, online business and e-commerce, design technology with drone piloting. 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Union Particle Institute. 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
1: Ice Cube's Big Three is back. The most physical, fierce, and competitive basketball league on earth returns to CBS this Saturday. Three-time Big Three MVP ISO Joe Johnson and the reloaded Detroit Amps battle two-time Big Three championship coach Steven Jackson's DMV trilogy, followed by Big Three's most intense rivalry. Defending champions Miami 305 and Michael Beasley chasing his third straight MVP take on Dwight Howard, coach Nick Young, and the LA Riot. Watch Big Three Saturday, 4 p.m. Eastern, 1 p.m. Pacific on CBS. 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
0: 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On a life, and a dish and most even body cosmetics. Our daughter Mesa China Mobenya Biato. 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Commercial loan, personal loan, group loan, SME loan, consumer microfinance loan, bonanza loan, cocoa agri loan, salary loan, auto loan, access finance loan, loan ninya na for ni trade mo amana no rubber bank. 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Account e bebi edi amount say your current account savings account cause all microfinance savings any that so savings and a fixed deposit no and we say bebi e bebi e add amount send us from say local and international money transfer so ye di hu dwuma ye nkra bata no and amebe we so aso e kese e wonyi na hini lorry station e hwe pay na your war as of marketing so your yeah, VVIP bus terminal in room SSU Bua Quarter 4 and a BBN is your whole year number 0208-007-254 and I say 0243-270-734 service beyond expectation when you must say you know you need tremo ewa mana no raw banga say ye kai na 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
1: Champion Gabi.
0: Anyway, as you got that.
1: And Rafi Bissi.
0: Oh, my mommy, my food. Right. I did it as well as
1: Dubai, see. It's one of the easiest. I want to share.
0: And never tell. What's
1: the middle of
0: Never tell.
1: Sasanka.
0: Abu Yoswo.
1: Come on, Mitsini. Asanka, why is slow this time? That's why it's slow.
0: I'm not going to be able to do it. Time no banu ni kaisi o kenti no.
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1: 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So kwa jamu ono ede.
0: Ne. Wabro so. Ei biasi bumba de.
1: Banu amayambo. Mo.
0: Oh yes. Yambo bi biya baso.
1: Eba.
0: Eno ama expecting is how.
1: Hey, Europa.
0: To be honest, and when you play about more background put in Champions League final, no.
1: What I know, do
0: you? And when you use your crown,
1: no,
0: for Papa.
1: No, me wa fu onko kura fu.
0: Boys are sending me message.
1: I see any crack where they say.
0: Boys is say, my main kind.
1: Message.
0: My.
1: And even I get a transfer.
0: Entity. Boys say, I've heard you, senior. I will pay your pizza and drinks. Anna or they laugh out hard and so they are to
1: I am full to be typing. But
0: where the boys
1: then you have
0: a message when you
1: what's in
0: there
1: here I say
0: what you hear I say
1: them
0: WW we say a message in a bad say
1: don't what I say let our phone
0: boys you have your message as a move
1: yes on
0: But
1: there's only no Casabin Amicata.
0: I went out one from
1: another platform
0: and to radio boys.
1: What I say,
0: in Kawaking crying
1: out of the show. Don't
0: your message.
1: And I'm going to show. What I say, I'm going to be genuine.
0: Sir,
1: that's what I tell
0: you. Stone the enemy in Jackie.
1: Yes.
0: Overcame. Okay. Tony dia ezi etiao.
1: Oh no.
0: Ah, me etiao.
1: Gabi.
0: Teresa ke edu de crucia.
1: Yes.
0: Boys, o ya na ntimi nya faro de faso ma ke edu.
1: Ah, onu ko beto e ko da ti da.
0: O fre case is here.
1: Ya di manu ko not
0: here. Ya sorted.
1: Ya di manu not here kura nye pelisa.
0: Jimmy fre ke edu is here. Ya sorted.
1: Yes.
0: O ku fre ke edu is here. Ya sorted.
1: Eh, what you say?
0: Ah, we ka boys aye di na ka we.
1: Mo ma boys. Usura ka tele se ma mi ko station bia. Ya. Boys, mommy, come be here.
0: Come on, boys, kasasa.
1: What you say? It's imagine the mommy. Oh, say the word, boy.
0: Come on, boy.
1: Yes, man, dominasi. Now you know what parasi. Papa Nanasa. And no,
0: Nanasa mentioned. In fact,
1: what you say?
0: You see, you be
1: that.
0: What
1: you say? And Frank
0: Nero. Frank Nero. And
1: is it? What about
0: Evan?
1: Ah,
0: the Marvin. Marvin.
1: No, I'm saying.
0: I'm a manager.
1: Hey,
0: SG more manager. In fact, it's not easy.
1: Alvin.
0: Alvin.
1: CFMAK. CFMAK.
0: Give me
1: that. Give me that.
0: Of course.
1: What you say? The way I'm for bar. Let me show BB. I'm your bar. Let me show. Oh, the last I say match. She know I'm for 20.
0: Then you obey.
1: And I'm up for 2 years, I didn't know yet the year. What I say? And I'm up for any June. I mean, share penny for now.
0: Okay.
1: Obia or someone to win we buy him.
0: Sir,
1: I better be Fatao Casa. And I'm
0: Fatao is
1: happy. I see, when are you kind of say?
2: Well, okay, I wish you church brothers for my insure. Your number one account, Radio Cecilia Saint Benina, Ante Atubini, and of course, South Africa, Wamo and Czech Republic, and Edisiani, Wamobo Game Sima, Enumini, Wobiama Tanakasai, Simenumini, Wobiama Tanakasai, Go South Africa, Czech Republic, go!
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3: 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Three-time Big Three MVP ISO Joe Johnson and the reloaded Detroit Amps battle two-time Big Three championship coach Steven Jackson's DMV trilogy, followed by Big Three's most intense rivalry. 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
1: 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Chego audition.
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2: Anti South Africa goalkeeper. William Sodo ana eda go post no mo bo okon. 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
1: Yeah Friend Betano
2: Bigo Energy Pepsodent
1: Yes
2: Ras Energy Drink,
1: okay.
2: Sports Water,
1: nice.
2: Vim Energy Drink,
1: okay.
2: Alive Soap, Azar Paint, Fortune Spread,
1: nice.
2: Sigma Prizes, Roma Dauruma,
1: okay.
2: Romo Swayasin, now. Bonnie Crabber and Teddy Diadi Adams. Adams, Nick Crabono. Matiba, where you born there, Romans will be born at Tobacco. Romo Crabber and Teddy Diadi Apollos will be Tobacana. That's where Tobacco, Cockwood Fifi. Abraham Teddy Diadi Adams, what Taban Kakabi. What about a Kakuma Makrena? Makrena and the Crabano Makrena near. What down down the hall? What's a moment of Fifi? Woman Pia Bonadia Brother and Teddy Genetti. Adams, Romo Surabana sign, a contentenra, Bona Cockwood Mbata, Mbata Betimacana and Srabi. Bona Trasse. A throw in Yatoria Tia. South Africa minor. 7 minutes, my dad. South Africa, I'm going to come across. Roman to Mintia, Czech Republic. Roman, my first goal in the SO. Israel, your number one account, Radio Sisson. Dear Santiman, you know, Ante Atwini. I had that soon, you know, as well. Now, it's a day. Santa Rafi. Penzo, Mercedes-Benz Arena, NASA Mercedes-Benz Stadium, Atlanta, Georgia, Honda Game Netota, 71,000 seater capacity. Eternity Damitin, Czech Republic, oh, once again. Nasuna B, Roma Clebana Forma, Branta de Mudao, Waclebana Forma, and the Bona to the top line. They throw in it, was. A fantastic move from Czech Republic. But Woma Pimbo on a cra. I'm an atom baby.
1: Gabi, South Africa press, I'm confidence call from.
2: Yes, sure.
1: Oh, I'm confidence off from. Okay. Who are you? They can say, Malam go, shall go. Play at my bank pass,
2: okay.
1: Madiba,
2: Wapiaman and Tapaso, Warrior Brancheri de Apolis, who met Mayan and Abona Trasse. And you throw in a Madiba, what an answer, Cocofabono. Madiba, Wachabana Cotri, what about a Cocoa Brancheri de Imbocanzi, Imbocanzi, Pierre de Cocoma, Ruan Rulams, goalkeeper. William Nekrabano, Watano Asapia, what about Abram Bokanzi, Mbokanzi Nekrabano, Mbokanzi, what's will be any day, long such a pass, Obena Riena Sana, when I am Maseko, Maseko Nasurabi, Wabama Maseko Kwine, Bona Trasse, through in South Africa, Wabotu Eretia, Setia, Wabatuban and Tapaso, Banababete, Madao, where you bought a Kofifi or about a Kakuma, Abrantani Dina De, Aya. 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Now born across South Africa, Womu goalkeeper, Tabana Tate, Warren Rienes, who met Menya Aya. Masako now, when you're a Masako, where you born on Sorebo, chance of for South Africa. What's your bar card in South Africa? We are the Fuba Trasso Trasso. Now born at war, Czech Republic, Ometraho. I've been telling you that the country, where Tabon and Jerome Nelson have been born at Tobacco. South Africa once again, Wama Fabono, Penetti Yabana Sinetio, Wabo Bona to baby. I've been telling you that the Apollos, Wabo Bona, he baby cry, South Africa. Romania abre papa papa papa. We see a kind of Orlando Paris. I brought you the dinner day. Was one Apollos. When you're 24 years, I could have saw a cry. Sabo on the credit deflect here. Corner kicker. Sabo that here. Sexy. Women talk about a country. In Bokanzi. What a sweater. What about a Kakuma Okon. What down down the hall. What's will be on the day. Natabo Homa Quena, Gordon Abone Crano, Sweet Neswed and Baby Cra, South Africa, Romania Bre, Madiba, what on the boss are sortino, Madiba, with Pia Bonifier, 10 years, and when ya, with Sakarima Melody Sound Dance, one when you need you, which is a born in the Wabopa from 2020 2021. And on Sassy Sakarima, Mamelody Sundowns, and Tiabano, high ranking game sayer, Wapa, and to him the tier. Boy said, and Yabia said, a problem at the Mano, Sana Sako, Bona Kakudi, Romani, the Czech Republic, in Tetanua, Womit with the Bona Bana, Patrick Chicks, Wadden Emanante, Woma Pedabandia Dominationabi, so Bona Ekra, Team and the Czech Republic. Roma Idi Roma chance for Czech Republic. Nesurabi. Roman Tibanko. Teboho Makwena. Yedi Akaninan Kakrebi. And no beside Ravise. Ah, you know see. And the Ravise here. When the Akaba Kwaya say win to do fee. Bibi Aramati Diamawana. Emum. Asidani Yaya. Orion Cyrus Publication. Orion Cyrus Publications. Woman of many books, Eddie Abab.
1: Nice.
2: Great. And no, I am scrabbling and a coloring.
1: Okay.
2: After about Nazir and Nazir 2. Woman who books in English and literacy. Woman the numeracy skills. Woman the air phonics. And woman the air sight west and so Eddie Abab. About natural skills now, pure reading. anasa picture reading ni nyina ye adwuma afa kedi 1 kedi 2 ado so bu books ni nyina omo dia ba primary wo bu books ni mathematics ni nyina ka science
1: nice.
2: Ana omo di creative art ana afa history ade aka wa santitwi ni nyina ka ana computing ti pato wo pe book ade ama ba aye orion cyrus public cases Robert Dauruma wo no mercy ni 0249 0249 411 411 234 234. 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
1: Yes.
2: Yes, you fear an area.
1: Okay.
2: We are door air security one, sir. Winloft and a dining in at the Abba. Woman is our doors in Abba. Woman is leak proof. Woman is bulletproof. And woman is break resistance in Swabba. And the Abana glass work a party. Woman. And a doing to my apartment or your office or your hotel or project now we are in fact. We are, sir, we did to my partner, yes, it. I'm adding with my winning wheel of any commerces here. One amount doors are your camera. Kumasi Petit number one.
1: Okay,
2: Ben Sanvik. Woman on Messina 0537
1: 0537
2: 817
1: 817
2: 472
1: 472.
2: Now, when the wind loft windows will sweat to my dinkobo, and to many in our quay, ABA, ABA Herbal Clinic.
1: Oh, Dr. Rasta,
2: ABA Herbal Clinic.
1: Champion doctor.
2: What's your about hypertension stroke?
1: Yes.
2: After a prostate in the liver.
1: Nice.
2: Kidney infections and when ya.
1: Okay.
2: Sexual weakness. When
1: oh, we are. Oh, when
2: you glycoma. And as a cataract and pato. Dr. Rasta no babwa atuni nyina ase ade amao toma hinkro wube nyomo wube kumase adwina ade se kwada so atuna se ano so wube nyomo ho bo no mesine 0541 0541 565 565 199 199 na famo so atima bo na gen trade made so South Africa 60 minutes so far gobo entry sebi Emom Czech Republic, come on, back up. Woman to meet here, born a baby, Czech Republic. Woman on the club, on the piano, and the branch of Brant and the other, Ranic. When the club on the top on a country, what a coma cova, cocky pack, what piano cock my horse, what a swear you bought a tete, where I have party checks, who went to my fana, what fat, what piano, bread, varma cofa, cofa to my fat, born a cofife, for a Czech Republic. When my piano soca crabby, what's who beyond the day. The top party checks in the natural center of the foul at the party checks. What the foul at the party checks? And too many in a quay. And too many in a quay. South Africa. Africa for a time for Biatamo. Mamma, quite enough. Mamma Cabana. A crab.

0: Ice Cube's Big Three is back. The most physical, fierce, and competitive basketball league on earth returns to CBS this Saturday. Three-time Big Three MVP ISO Joe Johnson and the reloaded Detroit Amps battle two-time Big Three championship coach Steven Jackson's DMV trilogy, followed by Big Three's most intense rivalry. Defending champions Miami 305 and Michael Beasley chasing his third straight MVP take on Dwight Howard, coach Nick Young, and the LA Riot. Watch Big Three Saturday, 4 p.m. Eastern, 1 p.m. Pacific on CBS. 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
1: We are quarter of five.
2: Ah, what for? I said, do my me you. Nanka, why you just back up? What for? I said, because me, what? Why not be my dad?
3: Yes, I'm sending the yellow. The brand is different. Maybe we're labeling.
1: I'm sure labeling. Plus, yes, when you market, plus, yes,
2: they are fine. What my man was over when you had the party. I would hear this in India. What this car have? What for?
3: This car have.
2: Advert now, my idea, man. And as I said, ready be Banu. Advert now, my idea, man. Me here, Sika.
3: I drop all
2: there. There, interview.
3: Opposed to
2: where? Send me to here. Oh, Baba. Oh, Baba. And I'm whom I'm hearing me. And I'm hearing
1: was it Blake
2: Jam?
3: We don't
2: many more crowd. Was it?
1: I'm not going to go to the ground.
2: Bema to your mamma, you look boo at the best. They say,
1: no,
2: I'm
1: not going
3: by.
1: Oh, sir, I'm going by.
2: Emma Madimus is say, bra, free screening.
1: Yes,
2: bra, free screening. We process, you know. We are going to check the process, girls, and farm out.
3: Mr.
2: I know I have Father's Day.
3: I'm going to say, Father's Day, but. Men man, you see, you're prostitute. You see, you're going to be a prostitute. Especially after 40 years. In your house, prostitute in India, baby, I will be. And you come on, I walk. Yahuna Nina, or
2: somebody
3: is going to be much as yet. And you develop, you call anyone. Now say, I don't need to me and continue your demos. And you know, yesterday, man, Omo Makwane, info.
2: Ah, Julia,
3: Emma, Rosie,
2: Bella Medimosis, who about Medimosis, or better could process
3: me now. I'm
2: going to complain.
3: I'm out for it.
2: And I'll be
3: a police station.
2: I would try. I'm
3: going to claim you. I'm sending for
2: you. Who knows? I know a friend 0547
1: 0547
2: 405
1: 405
2: 455
1: 455.
2: One bet you now. And your man's waiting. I come out there. 22 minutes so far.
1: What's it?
2: 22 minutes.
1: What do you know?
3: Is there 20 minutes? We are good. I don't want to come out.
2: Activate. Activate is where be a jumana. We have software.
1: Yes.
2: I bet me a boy more jumana e kama kama.
1: Oh, okay.
2: Woman omu create software.
1: Nice.
2: E di abao.
1: Nice.
2: Software bet me di amani ute we jumana. Ebano procurement e wo di amani ta. Supply chain e vulnerabilities. E no su monitor o control defect. Afe wo manage wo warehouse. Obi biya yada ube hu. Yadi biya beka hu ube hu.
1: Oh nice.
2: Biya ni ama kodi ube hu.
1: Oh nice.
2: Afe so mbe create e ye label kama kama mu ye design. Proper Ediamon.
1: Okay.
2: Once we design on Bay Ediamon, maybe I make us a Yusu and Awe.
1: Okay.
2: And I say a drinks and Awe.
1: Okay.
2: Who here label Ediafon, I bear a strong
1: coat. Nice.
2: Our bin to bin Tabinguma.
1: Baby.
2: Ningina, I activate.
1: Okay.
2: And a Bayer in Ediamon. Womuia, Womu, a bear temper proof stickers. Ediaboho. With a GS1 barcode. And I say a QR code. I don't know before. To say the Abbasui.
1: Okay.
2: What fire, but what do you phone it to us?
1: Yes.
2: Not tell, sir. And your authentic one, and I will use so. And in Bato, what be a Juma? Not person protect your brand.
1: Okay.
2: What person protect you a Juma now? And you activate.
1: Okay.
2: Now, you say Pogas, I am top higher.
1: Oh, top higher.
2: Pogas.
1: Okay.
2: And turn man activate.
1: Okay. Okay.
2: And you are meaning come on, I was 0205.
1: 0205.
2: 587.
1: 587.
2: 75, oh, there be my Mr. Sabim. 0205.
1: 205
2: 587
1: 575
2: 575 and as a 0544
1: 0544

0: 0530 0530 205 205.
1: Now when you activate,
0: yes.
1: Now almost why you be a kama.
0: Okay.
1: Now the man now with him sir, and then general manager you did the birthday.
0: Yeah, Fia.
1: Ah, Madam Fina.
0: Hey!
1: And then Madam Fina birthday.
0: Hey!
1: And the young we see a happy, happy birthday.
0: And then my birthday.
1: Yes, yes, yes, yes, yes.
0: And
1: yes,
0: then
1: yes,
0: you
1: yes,
0: tell
1: yes.
0: me that today is my mother's birthday. You didn't tell me.
1: And then I make a
0: when tell I came in the morning, you had to tell me that.
1: That's our money, yeah, yeah, ma.
0: Okay, you
1: yeah, yeah, ma money. I came
0: morning.
1: Who you came
0: yes,
1: morning?
0: I came the city here to wait for the commentary.
1: Zah.
0: But you had to tell me that today is my Monday birthday.
2: Your
0: my Monday, Monday. My mom, that's why.
2: And as you were,
0: mom,
1: you're there.
0: Money.
1: Ah, now, San Castle or Trey, we're just one tribute.
0: And then,
1: as I know, me was all tribute, be a kind, and I'm so tribute.
0: You're washing, you're washing, you're handling.
1: Boyos,
0: boyos, my two
1: guy, dear, today, Jack, come a couple of jazz.
0: Yeah, who
1: she? Who here, who here?
0: If you are being on the guard at Hadawa,
1: and then you say no cucuni at you, yes, sir.
0: Is that on the guardaka?
1: Eh, is that one guardaka?
0: Offer.
1: There are so offer, mammy, did you have a form? How offer, papa?
0: I was auto just you.
1: And to your mammy, Madam Fina Agla, happy,
0: okay.
1: Happy birthday.
0: I'm sure, ma.
1: Now, me, Sirano, now on Tunun
0: Panay.
1: Now, oh, man, come on, Saturday, you have a DVL.
0: Yes.
1: Why, yeah, Jumo DVL.
0: Nice.
1: Now, be so walk on. Where is that DVL?
0: What's
1: it? Why, Nipa Bakube?
0: Unika.
1: So, who person who be a year, Juma?
0: Oh,
1: Sano Balance is with Fusua now. Yet, Madam Fina Agla.
0: Nice.
1: Busani, now, so I'm always so happy. Happy birthday and yeah,
0: sports
1: cruise
0: now.
1: Sports cruise. Okay.
0: And a commentary groups.
1: Commentary
0: groups.
1: Okay.
0: Then I'm more happy birthday.
1: Yeah, was sports cruise. And a commentary groups. Okay. But take over as here. Moment, no, I don't know. Commentary groups and part. Hi. Department within department.
2: Yes.
1: Okay. And Yanya, do you want to form away? Bonnie Cross, South Africa. Woman Taba and the Akakuma or Mugokipa Williams won the Krabano or Dandano. What's will be any Diana Yada from a Kabaku to be here? Ruan Williams or Dinabonate. Where Tabana Tetete, oh, here Abrantani Dadia Polis, where Timanfa Bona Kakudi, Taboho Mokwena. What a bona sign, yes, Pia Barako Fifisa. Border cross South Africa, chance ana South Africa penalty abosuno South Africa momentum for border cup Asamba media three now Mbokanzi wadada border sa trace Mbokanzi atobono wetabara ko wadabara kakoma abrantani dinade Mbata chabar kakabe yesa pia bona betre now Mbata ne krabono we pia bona ba fifi. What about Abre Adams? Adams is so tired of Quetri. What about a Kakuma Mbata? Mbata ne Krabono. What Pia Erbana Kakuma Okon? Ekona Ibanka Krebi. What Abre Mbokanze? Okay, Ruani. What is Pia Kakuma Okon? Okona Ta? What a Kuma E Madao? Madao Sepia? What about Abate now? Border cross South Africa, Santa Seco. Womena E Bobribi. Santa Seco. Sarafika. Womodan Domoho. Sarafikedi. What Tabono Ada Kakuma? Abrantani Dine Adi Aya Mbata. Mbata. Sopia. What about a Santa Seco? Teboho Mokwena. What about a sign? Naso Bona Ekra, Sarafi Camantero, Long Certain Pass, Webetumania Nasurabi, Wetumania Brantero, Mbokanze, Webetumakana Nasurabi, Roma Manakrime, Bona Ekra, Romania, United Czech Republic, Varma Kufau, Entertainment, Wetaban and Sotimanko, Bona Trasse, Hey, three Varma Kufau, Wemotina Bonetti. What to born in the Kakuma branch and the other horse? What's Obiamra, Obiamra, Obiamra, Obiamra? Varma Kufa. What's a Patrick Six J? Wapim, Nazuna be Patrick Six or Hubono, Wahunuka, Adam Sidi, Adam Betubakana, Teboho Mokwena, Rafi. What the foul, Adamasar Africa? Santa Rafa de Fao, Adama Teboho Mokwena. 28 minutes so far. South Africa with the former Kabakwa. Gobo Antimatia. 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Na nyane kwa so an sa. 30 minutes so far. Hugo Bruce neni abre. Wo he game ni miti no se eh. Where do you bet me a winning here? Now, Bora Kokori Okon. Where you born in the Remo? You bet me any advantage the other day. Masaka, that's what I be. Went to Banyano. Hey, throw in a matubar in Tapaso. What about a player? Aya Williams, goalkeeper. Adam Asara Feka. What a Swapia. What about in the Kokuma Okon? What a Swayu Banka Krebi. What's a mamra. What about Mambo Kanziana? South Africa Ometa, what a brother of Brett Mbokanze, Mbokanze Swapia, and a Kakomani goalkeeper, William CD, Wetantete, when you are branded the Apollos, we bet to Makana, now, Wetimako, Tabo Homo Quena, Nanea Cabano, who supposes Party 6 in the Party 6, Wadandano, Party 6, Wababa Sotana, Wetabana Quetre, what about a Kakoma branded the Addison Lalak, what a Swap Tabana Betre, what about a branded the Addy Hanak, Harika Toban Kakrebi, Wasamo Fabon and Quay, and Tatana, Gradix. New, what also Taban de Betre, Nasata Cup, born a crowd, Roman in the Czech Republic, Roman Tabano, and the Abatao. Now, Fadma Kufa, Kufa the Banasai, what about a Kakma horse, Horse and Sweatabat Tete, what about a Ben Goki Paddin, Adi Kufa, Kufa Swapia, what about a Kakma Branted Din, Adi Hranik, Hranik Nikrabano, or Dandano, Hranikidi, what's Mommy and Craig, Mommy and Craig Mudaho, what on Sweatta, and a Bonaconte Tenwa. Now, born a crowd. Sacred Public Center Sacco. Woman on the Bonnie Eba. Abrantani Din Eddie Serves. Where you born the other party six bit to a corner? Nasunabi. Zamana Kwakra. Mbokanze. Beautiful play there. Mbokanze. What a born room Nasunabi. Yes, from Abrantana Show. Center Rafi Wadi Fowl. Eddie Ama Apollos. Center Rafi Wadi Fowl. The Ama Apollos.
0: Not only body. Boy, where you foul. Ah.
2: Eddie, you push me for me.
1: Okay.
2: Yeah, but what is it? South Africa said to me after
1: considering.
2: Yeah, And they are swinging the passes together and making sure that I'm running more. But they are concerned about okay. And how to convert chances now. I'm creating. I know the problem. I think it's a good boost. We need to work.
1: Vladimir Kufa, Wapimbora for Mbembe to Makwana Babidi Darida. 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Kakuma Teboho Mokwena, Mokwena Swapia, what about a Kakuma Matao, Madame Sune Krabono, Wasimomia Kwe, where Tabana Batre, what about a Kakuma Ruan Ruans, Williams Nikrabono, Williams CD, what on Ekrabana Kumiansa, Williams CD, Wasimomra Momra, Ubetabana Simana, what Tanate, Winya. Aye Rhinos, Rhinos bet my foreigners rabbi. Woma club on a formal Rhinos Wafa Walusu possession. A cockwedi a Czech Republic. Womu Kabarka Krebi. Wapia and a cockman goalkeeper. What on Swap Tabana Saturnate. Wohe Abrante the other party chicks. Wenyano Test Nasrabi. Varman Kufa. Varman Kufa. Varman Kufa. Varman Kufa. Varman Kufa. 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
2: Why are you too aggressive? Why are you too aggressive?
1: 33 minutes so far.
2: With his experience, you know, I also with me calm on the nerves. Now, on whom I show leadership qualities, I watch it all. But did you know those? Where's our now watching?
1: Okay. Mech Visit Center, Pato. About a CCTV camera, sir.
0: Okay.
1: A Met Vision Center.
0: Yes.
1: Woman on the CCTV camera sitting in India Abab.
0: I'm sure.
1: Woman the AI Solar 3 in 1. And woman the AI Solar Camera 2 in 1.
0: Nice.
1: Woman the AI Solar Camera with AI Street Light.
0: Okay.
1: And the solar. Energies, the solar light, BBI, you man.
0: Yes.
1: And you're feeling away with Baba Bray.
0: Oh,
1: there be
0: a good
1: light too. Fabi Bob,
0: I
1: saw them with school, hospitals,
0: yes.
1: And the street met me the Biabo.
0: Yes, simple.
1: And we have Mac Center.
0: Okay.
1: About the CCTV cameras, a padia. One number, you know, at the amount.
0: Nice.
1: We move your man linking to smartphone and no computers. Baby, I will be with 40 network
0: okay.
1: Connectivity, Wi-Fi.
0: Nice.
1: We move your man recording BBI, you man. We make my recording the SD card as soon as I come up. What numbers? ISO 554.
0: 0554.
1: 559.
0: 559.
1: 810.
0: 810.
1: No affair, Mac VC Center.
0: A war.
1: After Lawson Beverages.
0: Lawson.
1: What number? The Lawson Herbal Mixer.
0: Okay.
1: Law Care Mixer.
0: Nice.
1: And a Delayman Capsule.
0: Okay.
1: TBA.
0: Okay.
1: From the Lawson Herbal Mixer.
0: Nice.
1: Law Care Mixer.
0: Uh-huh.
1: And a Delayman Capsule.
0: Okay.
1: A Gumamu Domian, sir.
0: A go.
1: Lawson Herbal Mixer. Oh, your bar now, menstrual sacking and koye.
0: Aye.
1: And a man could koye from any binom.
0: Okay.
1: Nemo and say sitting in from a Law Care Mixer. No.
0: Yes.
1: And he a medro. The saddest near who do any yano.
0: Yes.
1: Oba, who bemunka. And he are dealing in a betuning in a firm the amount. And he a Lawson. A ya Law Care. No.
0: Yes.
1: After a bad Madebia, Madebia now.
0: Oh.
1: And after Typhon 5. Typhoid now, and he a mix and now, but Bama also dear a delay man capture. No,
0: yes,
1: what a number of bois. I'm in a pejani
0: coil.
1: I'm a test of Bama. What to sort of Tamu to saw tea out. Oh, Bama, you'll be trusted about.
0: Yes,
1: a loss in perfidies. No, no, loss in no, didn't pa and a bet at your bet at Jama. So, loss in Herba Santa. But all for any chill moment, I will a ya be a benevia to that as I come up. Woman on messenger 0248.
0: 0242 0242 0242 0242 0242 0242 0242 0242 0242 0242 0242 0242 0242 0242 0242 0242 0242 0242 0242 0242 0242 0242 0242 0242 0242 0242 0242 0242 0242 0242 0242 0242 0242 0242 0242 0242 0242 0242 0242 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
1: 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William the Crabano, what Fetaboho Mokwena, Mokwena Fa, what's a Pierre Abre Aya Williams? Williams a Pierre Boka Krabi, what about a two? Nasunabi, South Africa, against Yakans, Mexico, or yes, the same thing.
2: I don't know, we didn't build up from the back here, Air Force. What's in the call, baby? And I want to go Yana, and Ghana move by Wednesday, Asari. Why is he been general way appear on the
0: court?
2: On paid the baby.
0: Kick and follow now. I'm a vote number story. Who bossy man why free? Simple.
2: For pressure now, I'm going to be more. And I want to continue. So you don't need to put any pressure on yourself. When open and cinema space, I'm going to be a baby. Would you just kick the ball inside? I'm perfect. You're sad now. But they still want to do it. I don't know whether I say you go boost initiative there, but he needs to look at that. in particular. Yes, sir. A lot of concentration in a little jittery mistakes, you know. I mean, how I move from that, I don't know where.
1: Well, okay, young tragedy so far, my up now. Border Babidi, Czech Republic, 39 minutes so far. Now, Border Kratchenia, Center Circle, Metabana Battery, what about a Kakuman goalkeeper? Far backside, what on Swepe Dabantetetem, what's a mommy and Quadan Crawfoy, and more Omanyade, Border Babidi in Bokanzi, what is supposed to Border Sababeti, Chechnya, woman on the Border Battery Republic in here, who met him in the Barakana, Santa Rafi. What the foul editor, the Bo Mukwena. What the foul added to Taboho Mukwena? Taboho Mukwena, Ebisasa, Miana, Anosi, Abi, and your Niana, and your Wawuniana, number five.
2: Maybe Bobby Pa, Rezo Badia.
1: What your man Bata?
2: Maybe I would generate 100 million more than the fact.
1: Sir, says
2: it. Sir, I may pass me who may look like.
1: I was a man. Oh, but of our Nano be there.
0: Or 2 years show.
1: Oh, and there you call down, ho.
0: Yes.
1: Oh, and then
0: yes.
1: Leader, that year, leader of delegation, that year. You offer for me in the back, we didn't
0: hear.
1: May offer way the end of the year. A young dear Mintel,
0: we are kissing you on what I say.
1: You offer way the end of the dear Mintel.
0: So, did you have here?
1: Because, baby, I cry out on the first with Dino. Probably I mean to
0: my own.
1: And that's all my own.
0: No,
1: what do you have a confo group?
2: Number one with your friend.
1: What's your person to one, Debbie?
0: Debbie, what is it about?
1: And you, Ogidi Brown. Ogidi Brown, I saw a tenor and say, hey,
0: die.
1: What to me to when you are
0: with
1: today? Okay. Who are you? You are my hey, I'm Ogidi Brown. We are also a sacra. We are not going to be a bottle. I'm not going to
0: be a bottle.
1: What's up, President Gua?
0: It's a kata.
1: Me to the four.
0: Yes.
1: You offer for me and you say, I'm going to Asankane ewo fodi. Wo se jaanu mani ye na djuma. Enti sa group ni de ukotom se kim.
0: Debi.
1: Wutimi san wati.
0: Oba wiki, oba wiki.
1: Debi, wutimi san wati.
0: Oba wiki.
1: She.
0: Utu soli kwa kofie.
1: Odidi bra, kake tue habi. 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Ne kwa bra
0: ye. Eku.
1: Yes, we are there, you know, and Tatiana.
0: Tatiana,
1: and
2: Tatiana.
1: And Tatiana.
0: Say, I don't know Tatiana. Go for
2: your
1: mother.
2: Now,
1: Ndi yeti na obi abase na mini gabi na oha ne wonwa bene ah ne wonwa bene ah
0: he dada bi arabia mami
2: wa wanko ti wei mi obi ka jem se
1: ah
2: wanko
1: wa abase
2: afa ni saira
1: na mini rita na mini rita lu ne oho
2: na se ye se kwa ba ni ba wata ko
1: ah
0: ba ba fe wa lo
1: ah
0: na bi si fo ma bi wu mi a breji zo che na ko bo do anya na zima na bi tai duka de ti ni ko bi
1: I'm a family. I'm in the bed. I'm in the one there. Ah, no,
0: where? Where? No man.
1: Where? Where? Where?
2: Where?
1: Where? Where?
2: Where? Where? Where? Where? Where? Where? Where? Where? Where?
1: Where? Where? Where? Where? Where?
2: Where?
1: Where? Where? Where? Where? Where? Where?
2: Where?
1: Where?
2: Where?
1: Where? Where? Where? Where? Where?
2: Where? Where? Where?
1: Where? Where? Where? Where? Where? Where? Where? Where? Where? Where? Where? Where? Where? Where? Where? Where? Where? Where? born about the South Africa. South Africa, when I'm in the born echo. What about that domo? Adam's in here. Tebo Mukwana! I quit me, short money. Ay! Short of Quana Quiano. Short of Pa! Quia! Bada, and number B. A quenantine. South Africa. Woman, you are the papa, because I'm not. Woman to man winning the other test as some
2: trouble. Both sides in now, I'm losing for
1: woman to man winning.
2: It's a way to pay a team at the moment. But the best is something up in your list a draw. Yeah, you get 1 point.
1: Maybe I know
2: the last match will be against Japan, boy. South Korea. South Korea.
1: What is out of here?
2: South Korea.
1: South of here.
2: Korea. Now, I know what I say. Japan won the enemy a penalty.
1: Why?
2: I never ban about.
1: We have ban about.
2: Or say Pacho. Japan wants to do my tattoo.
1: No, into a moment, you are bringing us out
2: of
1: what? Hey, what's that? I did
2: sign on my
1: chair. Ah, Cabana, I said Ben. Ah, I quay Monogazi. Oh, when in ya, I know you're 12 foot to send the wedding chair and the boys over to our many at ya. I didn't see the out here, no, and now you're 12 hour. You talk about how it's a woman many at ya, eh? And you be now, okay, you. Oh, go for me, and yes, I'm with you. Ah, I was here, Semana, Santa Rafe. What do you to so? Semana, cry about our query. South Africa, one more. I clear over lines in the Bona Babri Czech Republic. Pressa, pressa, pressa, pressa. Mantau, what a bona Pima Brantiano. Atrasa, a goki kaya born. Edia, check here. Born a goki. 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What is that about in the Kokuma Williams? What Pierre Bear A. Mokanzi? In Mokanzi, in Mokanzi? What's so behind the day? What Pierre Banda Kokon and goalkeeper? Goalkeeper in the Daddy Williams? When the crowd on Williams in here? Williams in here? What's it? We'll be on Pepia, we'll be on Pepia, we'll be on the day. Williams in here? Paco, Mieno, Miasa, what about Aja Prayer? Aya, Abrantani Daddy Madiba, Madiba, you born in the Remo, Nasunabi, Tabo Mokana. Yakan National Ruffy. We have Branton D. Abranton D. D. Steps. 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Wano Swayi Bande Abrem Mokansi. What Pierre de Kakuma Apollos? Apollos in the club and Apollos in here. Apollos, Apollos, Apollos. What done that? What Pierre de Kakuma de Kakuma Adams? Adam in the club and where may you born the Romo? Now South Africa, South Africa, South Africa, South Africa. What my top and a battery? Born Ababe de Abrantani Dane, Edmatao, what Pierre, what a bit Ocon, Ocon and Sway, you born the Romo, Yasapia, Adabra Ocon, Ocon in the club and where Chaba and the Kakuma the goalkeeper, Sana Sakina 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matches. 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For South Africa, Dora Banasana, Rafi, Wasian Trussell, Czech Republic, Woma Club, Lysano, Penalty Yabosna, Eton Pana, South Africa, Woma Mokai, Czech Republic, Woman of the Bonaco, Rafi Medifana, and Nasrabi. Mbokanze. Local Lysero, born a go kick.
2: And then two Kutano. A challenge in the
1: court. Ruffy. What's an abed of Ferry Kerina? Apa Navier. South Africa zero. Czech Republic one.
2: Yeah.
1: So sabe me pena tie kwabena quick
2: yeah.
1: one.
2: Yeah.
1: Na me nkodi me nkobo.
2: Yeah, check for Esther T ni ye. After getting the first goal in the first 5 minutes you know. And I think say Abua we for South Africa have come in strongly. Omodi take pace no more control game no from all fronts and they taking the ball to check volley but conversion rate no form. And so the final ball I was a pull no. South Africa for to me convert it. And then how imagine. But all the same I think it's been a very good game for both sides. Czech Republic are continuing, trying to also upset South Africans you know, with a quick passing game to ensure say counter attack by Juma. But South Africa for no well covered. Ewo omachiwa. I just almost said to the end there. It's been them all along. But young comrade, near sure what you go brutally, sir, or whatever.
1: Okay, well Isra FM Studio, your number one account radio session dear Santomen Ate Atumini. Na Udim sir about a comment say dia aha. Anna once we benyana kama pa beta dear chance sir ya yabase ya na yam father pa madawa. 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
3: Good afternoon boss
1: na improve to say
3: maybe abo ko na so
1: men so me hwe pa
3: Ghana na ama ye ni
1: a wani adu because me have five now we do we na me say mu film no so pa
3: ye ko se England.
1: Sir, I know how he gave me
3: the ball. Coming to the yeah, where did he?
1: I did not have any. Yeah, the proper combo. Sir, and then what the blasters has said there.
3: I don't know.
1: I don't know what to say. Ah, now I know how he bore the bee.
4: Meant me and Shibby. And I'm not doing it in Cardano's meeting.
1: By winning the year, we hear
4: me.
1: Okay.
4: The radiuses.
1: Menso, Medamas pass, and my bar and the area. But oh. Na ada we hospital machine na
3: we in hospital machine no we ye mfidia ye de boke mu se ni jabe ye mpentu kwa bia o kan mu
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3: wo
1: ngaza de ye de check ye en se sa
3: aha no crepa e come up it is a phone no
1: Ghana heya.
3: Ghana heya. Yeah, the abroad team Ghana.
1: Wow.
3: Come it up.
1: Into battle, the acquire then card.
3: Where your card? Oh, Fakana. Tap and
1: play. Now we're battle. Ebia, with your radio, sir. The acquire no. Answer. I mumita na mu yusu. 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Ane acquire no. Na mehe di no. Wase tap, and then hop.
3: Yeah.
1: Tap and hop.
3: Yeah.
1: Grandpa. Anti machine dino no.
4: Ejuma kuni dino.
1: Ejuma kuni dino no. But onti we tap and hop no. Mami start ni say. Tap and hop e dey.
3: Sure. 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And Timbashina, a dear bay, your ma passengers for card for free, or Modifa car, our Muntu, our more Lodom Sikan Gusso, or Muria, that is Omoda Kofaka, no, straight into your war, their ball, taxi mo, near what your bottle to Musa Modifaka.
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1: and answer me dey me card na better so
3: na
1: I dey any free in fine buy because I new to me wo Ghana
3: yeah
1: because as my yira me kra we dey say nim say abrochire na we ya ya na we do card now dey atre driver na yi so but in fact mame nka no kra recently me fo eye toto na me hu say bi boom but minimum the kra na yo ma dwen ya me say bi a o mo de car ne ba na ye dey na e ka ho ana che say e boom nti as technology munya friade no concept na free kra na ba.
4: Okay, Michelle, what's your phone? You know, and I'm a son of opinion about corner of free. I'm on a nobby no one say, Ghana, no, you're called digital. It's your called digital, no, and you may be a while it will seem what you near my email will say, no, so you're called digital.
1: Okay,
4: see, I know some people, some call bank, Kuiska, not five for boy, a bang up, we be the meet me at his canal to my phone. So it is our kindness on yes, per se, a law, your car, na your funnel. Yeah, and also digital. And no okay. Crime bands. So, say, Siano Ponoches, not yet to lawyer fame, and to fire Evan, a yana no ding. A beat me bar mate me pra mate me, and a driver cried, didn't intuit me the car and a cop him. It's no sunny a share say, and your said driver who betono, mate who betono, not passenger who are tono. Yeah, your card, ama passenger no. Any aye device no, ama driver no.
1: Okay.
4: Na mate no best share say. Passenger no the card no actress so Messi cannot see a comma driver no.
1: Okay.
4: Interest na ye me no or fro car na no the actress so na system na pick it wa fair free has say.
1: Okay.
4: Odru baby obesin so no side the actress so Messi cannot see my driver no. Patcho sana it's ye.
1: Okay.
4: Car munto kwa and then says some watching ye any abasi be yinin na edia free.
1: Say nka we kromo from no bomb abasu because recently mate for ni passengers in to kwa power kona 50 pesos.
4: Yeah.
3: Oh.
4: Yeah.
1: 50 pesos a pair.
3: Yes. Yeah.
1: Now will
3: yeah.
1: Be papa, will be mama, and then a tea form.
4: Yes. Yeah.
1: But my dear pa, na emo makan da de de nem disaster. But yo, Messi only 50 pesos ne e 3 cedis. Ma five free ha. Me kwa Messi ni be de hu say e gabi amafai. Ah ma fa free take am de kwa ha say. Obi si de hu say medu amako Messi nti no. Obi hu fa ne exact e ye fa.
3: Okay. So your ne transport unions no. En enyina ye adwuma nti ye jom fa na om charging pepepe.
1: Okay.
3: Yeah, program ni nyina go machine so.
1: Nti
3: ya wo app bi nso a obetumi de monitor one kasa wo sika sem e wo app e ni so app ni so.
1: Okay.
3: Se bi afa ka na obu sem afa ka wa ha sei. 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Na machine ansa calculate the GPR to your pro to our commercial any omo nyina ye adwuma na tin nyina pepepe na de akoma driver no sanity.
1: Oh okay. So after say okay, jam for the passengers no. Passenger no anya card bi. Obesi den alodu eye ne wallet.
3: Okay. So yeah, you should be a friend mobile money until say app ne so I make am asem no. So app ne bi e no an say ko app ne so I no ko top up. Ko top up I no an say I bi sa momo pin. Obi sa momo pin dey obegba say ho say bi a until no. E to pepepe. Yen fa charge scramp unto so.
1: E to
3: pepepe na dey abegu wo card ne so. Until na e no an say dey akwako faka.
1: But app ne ye den app. Na he fa ana app ne dey obi betima download bi.
3: Okay. So your app ne friend tap and hop e din jumeku na say yen tap and hop.
1: Tap and hop.
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1: Nti me use iPhone ti no. 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
4: Yes.
1: Aha.
4: Yes, okay.
1: But ma tap na ma hop. Wo mo application no eye white. 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
1: 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Anti top up no so na wo be mia. Ah, wo top up na se nso de a, me hu se all the networks ni nyina egu ase. Ah, chese wo mia so a na wa select eye network kura wo use
3: na. Na wo de aye top up.
1: Okay. So, for passengers ni de ni, drivers no so mo de ne te sey.
3: Okay.
4: Okay, so driver no, and I'm seeing any new unions near your German. No, on be any union, they can say we are drivers no aba near the machines no abo book car ni a dear man. Na ye the information, ego so said the offer booter, unya driver no information. No, ye ye ne sa if we say, say passenger ni jani bi ye passengers ne so ye be see ye ye be boa womb.
1: Okay,
4: aside and talk one. Say sometimes we'll be betting a janadi or trot room. Na the corner era forever. 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
4: 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adwuma no asi ye.
1: Okay, so the Obi baby son say, I say normally a baby born to say tap and hop, a wa born to, but I pursue who say, yeah, from a secured yeah, environment. It's an answer, Nancy Obi who say, I'm on for our first security means, every crampa will boil up and we'll be secure them now. Where you how secured? And I'm up on it here.
3: Up in there, very secured. Your boy home body be brave due to fraud in your manner. Your course be brave, into no. Into your boy home body be brave. Say your base very secured. So we see card demo on. Want to obi and to mean you see card then in free a year. The any Ministry of Transport, the any the Road Safety Commission. In many na in the year Juma and then the GPR to into. We see card demo. It is very secured with us. Into the BIA. So we say we use no any time. The same BIA where you will say crampon one. Ofla. You bet to me, I then I block in a mouse and the bay you'll be into me and you so, or card no.
1: Okay,
3: and I know not so boy be brave. Ubet me a co app and so, at me a block your idea. The app near your hour there, it's all protecting with your mobile number, any opener and one on you so. Yeah,
1: oh, okay, nice one. In fact, commanding me did ye, I'm a many a dipa. Now, card now, our limit amount to be a federal nana say, Ubet my loo don't send your PBR. Because I said, the idea. Never said, me will miss Kabia and Kaja, my Lord Duke said, Neguso. Instead of say, because some me as I transfer their common mobile money, right?
3: So, so the year and the CC and the dear, the person a born on the room is a transport card. In Tisabia, week anymore, we are all who used to 20 cities, who used to 50 cities, now the Faka. Okay. Me load 50 cedis in the goso. For now, only there it is purposely for transport. I will do sika ni goso another for car. No kwa near here for now. It is as time goes on, a bit open ama. Near maybe episode the and obitum there.
1: Oh, okay. Matias here, pa, because now me worry, dear say, Ebia will be free. I'm fine, say, or call long journey. Nasa long journey vehicle, it will be a. Na se bro da amount na obesi den no aye den what was into no once
3: so yeah ye bibi so aye long journey ni so there
1: okay
3: back for VIP.
1: So this why is inner city okay
3: so yeah go so aye ye juma 90 we say no ye wey so aye baby for in aye outside no so no okay. Inner cities no this all kwa kran so still na obetumi use so aye we this e bia kwa kra still na obetumi use card no e dey afa car e dey continue no so yeah ejumeku ejumedia is go so aye den ye di and we near as I say ye promote we say the next stage no
1: okay and you say there enya kakra no ukra card we at say ukra Ghana card no ba bia be ko bia tap and hop o ho
4: no
1: answer
4: oh ufa na dia choice
1: mama mani age pa o okay for your listeners omutie no obi wo ha the way yes a kirim no ebi krempo betum fimfi and ti wan said antias from the beginning number bi wo ha nipa no betimi afre fe ni wadwe ni conversation a obetimi afre na bia wadi kirim bi ana
4: okay me pa cho number wo ho na nam say ye adwuma every 8:30 to 5 nti an sha na wo free after 5 away nya ye
1: okay
4: nti ye number na ye very very active on WhatsApp.
1: Okay.
4: A 0535 125 0024 004 0545 0535 125 125 0024 004
1: Okay.
4: It's very active on WhatsApp.
1: Okay. Minim dia mo de beka ho na yetimi asori djuma die nso.
3: De kakra ye de beka ho ani se ye nyina ye pe asomdwe e Ghana se ne Ghana ye da ye nyina ye die ni no. Ye mani je na nkoso bebre. 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
1: Mi madim pa se when you be pa na what you care mu na bi obi aba best round ate come on as here ate as here we see ya win you sika.
5: Welcome back to yeah that's a pepper thing. First up we've got Harrison wrapping his Dr. Pepper in a tiny quilt so it feels at home. Oh, how tender. That's a pepper thing! And over to Becca, who's whispering affirmations to her can.
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5: 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Why do they all do it? 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It's a pepper thing!
7: 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Three-time Big Three MVP ISO Joe Johnson and the reloaded Detroit Amps battle two-time Big Three championship coach Steven Jackson's DMV trilogy, followed by Big Three's most intense rivalry. Defending champions Miami 305 and Michael Beasley chasing his third straight MVP take on Dwight Howard, coach Nick Young, and the LA Riot. 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
1: Where you can't. 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I think 50 pesos as a pair. But mama, man, we had that. But also the Kakrabe Kahuana.
4: Kakrabe, they can say card no AA free.
1: Okay.
4: 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Move it to me about Habeji. Oko Atonsu High School Junction. So, Urajo Mnimoa store number A01. Move it to me. Ako Ako Ako G. Udru Edum Boss FM. Be a church on a one and so. Ye agency general Moshe ye shirt nibi. Move it to me. Ako Honum. So, Ako Ako G Cardinal. Cardinal A free. Me patcho yenje she. And a cardinal so patcho. Sisi and said, Daddy D kind kind. Ye yen is a Ghana card. Nipa ba could be an idea. Tune a wife in a number. No, I be. No, I be my wife in. Ye da si vibe.
1: Ah, yes, we had the master pa. Tap and hop, yada masi. Say, Mama Ghana, eluku fan fan ti sell brutiri. Ojo braba ju di o na we di se.
3: Ojo.
1: Ah, di a e di.
3: We
1: ya dano pa o.
3: Ah,
1: onu anu. Di a wanu huwa ye ni tipe asa. 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So, I was ya yada tap and hop before na edin komo pato. Which one man na waji ye wakat na afi wonsuno etimi abwa masundi etimi aba Ghana ha. From the garbage. Throughout the foreigner, yeah, trust enough here. The live commentary, no, and the Adam was his hour door. So, you better share him now. And your man, so etimi every pair. Yeah, come back, South Africa, one more, and a Czech Republic, and now a DSC. And I want you a quarter by Czech Republic. Minti Quabranco, the idea. I'm a Quabra Kamasi.
2: Who does the view to see what we keep?
1: Quabra Kamasi, I'm a brave. Czech Republic. Nanka Wabosa Enya. Wabosa Enya, another goal. But I bought into my trap to them. Ensure your number one account radio station. The assentment, you know, too many. South Africa, my swag is here, papa, papa. South Africa, where my swag is, I'm going to come to Catania. At the end of the year, for me, so. Remember, I wake up, you to be so many. Born here, Korakika. Zabar, it's just South Africa. Czech Republic, I'm going to be in a bonnet. Czech Republic, here, back home, you know, yes, sir. One baby, I'm born here, yes, sir. We're talking about the today. Born about the Romans to be. I'm going to tell you, Daddy Williams, Wafa Bono, Edema South Africa, goalkeeper. 47 minutes so far, 2 minutes. And we have inside the second half. Born in Czech Republic. We met a bonus to Nasuna B. Abrantiani Dinade Ayat Okon. One Wafa Bono. We Piaman de Kakuma Madao. 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What about a Kakubatabo Mokwena? 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We Piaman Tapaso. 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What is Sway Banka Kabi? Akakuri Adams. Where you want the rubble? Where we Abrantiani Dinade. Aya Rianes, who met Manyan and went to Manyano. Nantak Republic, who met Taban and Tapaso. 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Went to Mafa. Bona Kateka Krebi. Akaku the Adams. Adams is Sweat Tabano. What about a Kakubatabo Mokwena? Now born across South Africa. Abrantiani Dinade Rianes. Went to Mafa. Born aside. Asama Fifi. Adama South Africa Mano. Woman Yabriyepa. Abrantiani Dari Mbata in Tantanwa. Woman Yibondi Aramo. Now, Madao, Walobi, Nasunabi, Waria Pimlipa, Konakika, Jabari Czech Republic, Born a Konakika, Jabari Czech Republic, Ensure your number one account, Radio Session, the Asantumena, Adidia Tumini, Edwinini, Welcome Pinini, Yasuini, Yau Yabadi, Yabat, Jabaya Tumani, Kaba Kaba Kaba Kaba, Adiama now, South Africa, Woman of Mutina Bodatif. We met Taban in the Simana, corner kick. We met Taban in Tapaso, born a Babidi, Czech Republic. We map in Bona Forum, in Bokandi Sot, Nasu Boran Tubankot, born a Mary Party 6, 6 are you born in Jarabu? We had a goal scorer, went to Mafa, Tebo Mokrana, Wafa Bona Piana Kokuman, a goalkeeper. Abraham Terry Daddy Williams, one a club on Wetolan Kakabi, what about a Kokuma in Bokanzi, one who said to the Kokuma Madiba. 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Bonum. I'm going to tell you the other matter. What do you know for bottom? Santa Rafi. What's the amount of help? I'm going to tell you the other matter. You're the other one. 5 minutes inside of second half.
2: Yeah, I was second half. South Africans, still, the Omu Yana no Omu Yana. They are trying to get the ball past the Czech defense. But still, final ball and shoot any faster. Because the Omu Yana no Omu Yana. And they are not finding the right man at the right time, which is not helping them to find a goal. Quite apart from that, you know, almost 2 midfielders have a yellow card. And you know, also be careful. I said, I'm going to be a contractual card for a moment.
1: Okay.
2: And I'm going to be 50 balls, you know, I'm a little bit cautious. But so, I'm going to be any changes in terms of one way. I'm going to check for not to get advantage.
1: And then now, born across South Africa. Roman Romani born across South Africa. And to South Africa, oh my, I'm a first change. South Africa, I am first change. Abraham Terry, I am Adams, Wepie, Anomade, Mofaken, Eddie Abba, Mofaken. What do you know about the Remo? Willie Bo, Kelly, Mofaken. What do you know about? Tabohomo Kwena. What to turn in Sasa? What's the massa? Obo born a far from. Wouldn't them yem would do? Wouldn't them yem? Now ball at Tasiana, Ethiopia to the Etia. Czech Republic, out to the Etia, South Africa, Rada. Czech Republic, over to the ball and Tapaso. Etoko Emo Panyai. Womakla Lice left floor. Patrick Six, Nemi Abre. What else we had to go? Patrick Six, what you had to go? Esanse Abrancha Idiadi Sadalik. What was the first goal to? That's what you had to do. Wame Trabani Asimu, goalkeeper Nelson Abbey. Webi Aereo, Bono meant to be ahead in the A. Bono meant to be ahead in the A. And here, goalkeeper Yabari Atia. Czech Republic. Betano. Ubeta better Betano.
0: Betano
1: secret to account.
0: Okay.
1: Also no so.
0: Nice.
1: Akasia.
0: Betano.
1: Aya Betano.
0: Betano.
1: Aya do the two.
0: Oh.
1: Chichu will say.
0: Oh.
1: An opinion you made.
0: Wanu go.
1: Chichu will say.
0: Wanu go.
1: An opinion you made.
0: Yeah, simple.
1: Vena water.
0: Vena.
1: Bigo energy.
0: Bigo.
1: Afe rational drink.
0: Yes.
1: Sports water.
0: Okay.
1: Vim energy drink.
0: Nice.
1: Alive soap.
0: Okay.
1: Azar paint.
0: Uh-huh.
1: Fortune spread. Sigma appliance.
0: Okay.
1: Governor S.A. Asinet. Live commentary in Ayade Brewo. Lawson Herba Mixer. Lawson Locker Mixer. Lawson Dilema Capsule. And in the Ewedro. Gentraj Madison. Born across South Africa. South Africa. Woman Aya Jumani in Adiamo. Woman Quedi Kedi Kedi Kedi Kedi. We met him in the Barakwana and Sudabi. Jamamo Kai. South Africa, how many are there? Papa, Papa.
2: And you bring the goals, eh?
1: 53 minutes.
2: Over the bar.
1: And here they are.
2: Abri.
0: They go up and open the 21.
2: Kelly Bono, say, just use me.
0: Okay, okay.
2: Who's an Africa for no there? We are born in Tioma, Africa, and we do work up Africa.
0: Yes, yes, yes.
2: We want to tell you, we have Africa for here, North Africans.
0: Okay.
2: But why
0: is that we work for?
2: Sir,
0: yes.
2: Africa for me now, call me Zuzu Tawachi. But South Africa, you're more than xenophobia, eh? Zenu has me, Zenu a Ufokun.
0: Okay,
2: and on Ama Zomuyanko
0: for him. I'm up for a job.
2: So, and Yamasu was a town with me.
0: Yes,
2: oh my God, but this is me.
0: Nabby,
2: so we say, Pa, all you choose most much. A very eh?
0: Who did you mean? You
2: have to say, get boy in my last 10 minutes. If you do, me analysis, I'm going to make the videos ever back. This was your time, not yours ever back. 9 10 minutes. Me say Emma time na show.
1: Oh, I said the mile of a cat and say one go.
2: Oh, say me say Ebeba e one go. No catch them.
1: Champion baby Joe.
0: Oh, baby Jimmy Joe. Oh, baby see there na be pay. Baby see there na be pay.
2: Sir. Oh, see the order na
0: be. There na be pay. Order. Baby pa.
1: One pa.
0: Oh, na be there.
2: Ball to him na. Enti ball to him one enti eligibility. Because he knew say.
1: And there are one go.
2: Ebeba. You know he did. You know nostalgic. Enti as I have. What here no
0: say say yeah won say me go jina bunti
2: eh
0: o dey ready go
1: when I was say I am trying to support across South Africa. South Africa ne club ono South Africa ne ba kumi no yesa won bet me the ball abara won mo bob bon we tiro sa won ma pede dey say tete na si da bit won mo bon bo hunu abran ta di dey mo fa ken won mo bon bo hunu. Hugo Bruce, then Yabre. Was there a cat? Oh, Yabo, me, Juma, bomb, me, boa. Ah, Chase. Niapas, oh, Yamiano. Abusia, Etarini. Etarini, dem. Yes, we are Yaba, and Juma, your balance, and Yamana, to be a credit, sir. In Shia, no more, and I can't read the sense of your son to man, and I to be it. Yes, I'm demo ewo aya take a toko.
0: What's the venison?
1: Yeah, demo or take a toko.
0: Oh, take a toko.
1: Yeah, demo or take a toko.
0: Now,
1: good to a grab. But oh, okay, Ishra FM, our TikToker. We may have life, oh, I had the dumb, then, and you today, and I did them passe. And yeah, my bad. Ah, bad. Member of ye. Now, woman tried yesimo, woman to Macana, National Beach. Wakabra tried in natural Santa Rafi. What the foul, Eritia. Aya South Africa. Rafa de Fari, Tia South Africa. Edumani Nani. 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Ahana Uti, Sony. Now you have tried to support a crack. Aye attack Republic come on the body court. Nazo South Africa Mbokanzi. Rafa Bada Santa Seko Adandano. 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We met with the Barakwana and Sirabi. Woman the Bona sign. 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We met with the Barakwana and Santa Seko.

0: Nasina bi. 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Now you try to make this one. FM SU MU. Orion Cyrus Public Cases. How many books are there? How many books are there? Can you GS are there? Baton Nazi 1, Nazi 2. KG 1, KG 2. How many books are there? Do primary. How many books are there? How many language and literacy? Numeracy skills. How many OWAP? How many creative art?
1: Yes.
0: How many phonics? How many sight word?
1: Okay.
0: Picture reading. Coloring. Natural skills. Writing skills. Ninyi na ye KD4 books. Cardians with their English and literacy, numeracy skills, phonics, sight words. Woman di ayah natural skills in the show about picture reading. Ninyi na ayah nursery. Cardians with their color awareness, scrubbing. Ninyi na waho. Primary English language, mathematics, science, creative art, history. Woman di master phonics. And woman di ayah asante tree in the computer in the account. Orion Cyrus Publication, Ghana Babia. Women on books will be able to do them with your Kenya said. Woman on Messino, I 0555 531 331 3 0555 31 3 658. Now, when you Orion Cyrus and so at me in Cobo, we love to windows in Sudia, abandoned door system or man down over. 60 minutes so far. I'm in Dubai. Absent. Why is it Babana absent?
2: I know good views and that movie in the crab.
0: And send yes,
2: I'm a man and it's going to come.
0: And yes, I know you could do it. Governor,
2: By me, there may be, sir, come to the house. I'll send me to her. One thing, you do feel about I want to.
0: Well, Babana, I am at you.
2: Me,
0: but that by Yama, the
2: power of the world.
0: Come not by the other way of a new pong, eh? When they
2: are
0: never found, you'll be to me as a boyos.
2: Intermediate, Ojo,
0: as I'm coming to him, Cabulos, Mentil, and
2: your boy, your boy,
1: so open every closet. Open every flow. Most of all, for what if another move. Oh no, for no, for did I
2: do my head at
1: 25 years.
2: And yeah, he's a
1: friend of more flow. No, for did I had here, come here with me,
2: sir. I got it to have it.
1: No,
0: I have a casa, casa, casa.
2: Make casa,
0: casa,
2: oh, 12 mountain.
0: That never casa,
2: 62. Some of them pure visit time.
0: Yeah, analysis.
2: Minna analysis.
0: Teaching. Teaching.
2: They said, all right, I'm going to press it, check it for me. But here is the end. Let me give you a
1: good idea.
0: I'm going to go to the house.
1: I'm going to go to the house.
0: South Africa, Santa Seco, Women to me at Yana Nasinabe, Women to Mati Tetia, Women of Crabano, Women to Mika Giddy Giddy Giddy Giddy, Women to Santa Seco Kaka, Bobo Eko, Bona Sign, Nassau Bonacra, Czech Republic Minor, Women Yabre, Women Batanabaco, South Africa to Mintier, and to Womu Buomo, Womu Bomu Dikerika, Arantari de Rose, Necrabano, Wetabana de Akuma, Ayahranic, what if you want to Kratisha, Ranikini.
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0: Steven Jackson's DMV Trilogy, followed by Big Three's most intense rivalry, defending champions Miami 305, and Michael Beasley chasing his third straight MVP take on Dwight Howard, coach Nick Young, and the LA Riot. 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
4: What about Kirby? 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What about a Benimo? Now, Bona, I'm not telling you the crazy. When the crab on, we're talking about a quick Kirby. Now, Bona Ekra, I'm not telling you the dinner day. Hlozik, Hlozik in the crab on, we bet him in the Bona Kana, Hlozik in the Nesnabi. Jamalakai, Hlozik, one of your player, Edema, Czech Republic. We see Academy Tia de Hofian, 30 years. 23 years rather, Anna Kudanenya. 23 years, Wofa Ye. Nymphianu of Fompa. One more teacher in South Africa. One more Mambo Kwankra. Now we're in South Africa. There'll be church in your home. One more sober tobacco. What's your voice? And Kassel born in Tottenham. I'm not telling you that in Madu. Nitro Hita Hita Hita Hita Hita. Where do your friend in South Africa, Yankasa? I'm glad you're not going to be able to do it. Eddie Abel Williams, William Nekrabon, goalkeeper, Adama Sarafika, goalkeeper Adama Sarafika, Warren Abode Ekano, now what's the Munko, now, we're talking about the Tete, where we need, we're met to Makwana, Sarafika, Bonatrasse, throw in a air to the Etiak, South Africa minor, Bonnie throw in a to the Etiak, South Africa minor. 65 minutes so far. We're from a garbage round on Major Osu. And now they are content, bro. Menkwa.
5: I don't know, Menkwa.
4: What's it?
5: I'm going to go to the house.
4: What if your friends and BSA?
5: B30.
4: Tu sais, tu te fie pas.
6: Ai, ai, ai. 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
4: ti ero wo wo fie ni o boy
6: e munya
4: yes and then kura me go sa na anu ya na anu ya wo mo so mo de eh Ghana post for there be e dia be wo de kura say bi en na o ha
6: o ba me fie en ni che se me na adwane adwa me che a o fa nsira ni abo
7: o wo pa se na shmo
6: Asmo ai.
7: Asmo.
6: Ah asmo onye minya keto.
7: Oh Germany.
6: Ah minya keto.
7: Oh Germany.
6: Ni na mias. Asilan Kenya. Chas mo zimi na net TV.
4: Eh hu. Ah ore ya mama.
6: I don't know.
4: Mama yema do eh. Mpe. Mpe nfo okwu.
6: I do hydration.
4: Obuko hydration break.
6: Ojo hydration chese.
7: Chese ugo du musuo achese
4: aha. Ampa.
7: Mo na ko bia na wachia.
4: Ma me so be mama ABA, ABA herbal.
7: Oh Dr. Rasta.
4: ABA herbal clinic.
7: Yes, doctor.
4: ABA herbal clinic.
7: Chat no doctor.
4: Wase nyade wa nyina obetu ase sexual weakness obetu ase. Adna eye menstrual pains we be trace menstrual disorders eba ne stroke any prostate ni nyina no wo bo atu ni nyina se ABA heba eye clinic ewo eye doma ahinkru wo mu ewo maso eba ko wo ho afa kuma ase anso kwada so dwena se
7: okay
4: wo mu ben main market no wo mu numbers eye 0202 812 162 161 161 now ni ABA heba clinic so edi enkomo activate so de wa bi adwuma
7: okay
4: na opeso o brand protection no
7: yes
4: je bon ho ban ye pa de ma
7: wa nice
4: wo mu na be ha adwuma de ama esa se security printer no wo mu e ma tamper proof stickers with GS1 barcode
7: okay
4: and as a QR code and now sir wo mu ye label no de ma wi a
7: yes
4: na obi to ade a afi wo to na person who say ade na wato na ye original
7: okay
4: wo fa phone na de che so a
7: yes
4: who ya say link no wa na send the
6: call yeah indicating you say kwa nsuo ni bi wa auto aboto water
7: yes yes
6: maybe jodi who say ibo so na pampam no
4: aha
6: who say QR code
4: and that person
6: aha ngiye na betiro say
4: papa na say nya papa
6: if you ho ampa na e ba
4: that juma no an activate for you
6: yes
4: we must bring them create me for ba afen so you fear
6: about
4: you fear na baby e work TikTok for crab eku aha yeah you dey
6: am eh security check
4: yes
6: ebeboawo
4: ebeboawo
6: ama nyama bebere owa
4: ama brand no obi ehun so brand na proper afen so me label papa pa dia ma e famu obi ehun ya no se dia bi wa de na quality
7: oh wa pedra e na so watch ya blaster press ni o sa ke tension da mko police ni check I
4: no we no
7: yes
4: aba barcode ni QR code
7: yes
4: and bi ni ya dia ma
6: okay and say on kan hun
4: ya authentic near you film but anu e to give office software
7: nice
4: juma bia we de bia ne ho software radio juma ye ye ho software ho
7: okay
4: what on ade a ye ho software ho
7: nice
4: and chire what on chire ye ho software
7: oh nice
4: kana mbato what on dawada wan so a ye ho software and chire dawada wade ye pe ye be create diabo
7: nice
4: say ne be betime abo wa juma no na mo juma na tima kwa ni dawada wa
6: amai dawada wa amai dawada wa
4: I say
6: thanks honey for taking care of the kids and allowing me to come and watch work out.
4: Proper obonuku na baso. So the dada.
7: Oh the dada no for the
4: team. Oh the dada no. And to activate e kumasi here top high.
7: Yes.
4: We do pogasa and turn me pair. And activate e wo. Any omo ni nkomo e wo 0544
7: 0544
4: 053
7: 053
4: 205
7: 205.
4: Now on sir akomo McVisit Center.
7: Yes.
4: McVisit Center. Wo mo say solar cameras no
7: okay
4: and CCTV cameras no wo mo de ni nyina ba ma me kamera
7: kobla kobla
4: na yen ye adwuma no fa mo eh so na bi wo mo 72 minutes every wo mpie pia de esuma de en
7: content this forward ya for betuma ye
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6: oh so 15 minutes no so
4: sa
7: and then hold our flow you ready
4: me bossa me bossa
7: pa filo
6: aso lu soko
4: aso mebo
6: soko
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4: za mebo
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4: na mi antu adubade so fama Bona Babere South Africa. Woma ye changes speed. 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
7: okay
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4: 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Rafi. What else are more bonnetful for? Santa Rafi. What's up, my partner for fro? Isra 104.5 FM studio. Ruffy said, Dabby, Bondi, I'm at 12 years. And to wear crowd of Mammy and Joy and a drop ball for Mamma. Mammy and a drop ball. And for Amamo. And to a drop in Bonacaba. South Africa, it took away an answer, Dabby. Vladislav, love. What club on a formal? Bona Babi Ocon. Ocon the club honor. We try to call Kuma Mudao, Mudao Swapia, Wadabana Batiri, Bona Sababi Mudao, for South Africa, Sana Sako, where Pierre Bana will call Kuma Kod, Ekona Pia, Wadabana Kakuma in Bokanzi, in Bokanzi, in Bokanzi, Wana Boriko for South Africa, where Pierre Kakabi, Wadabana Bramudao, Madame de Carono, Rosso Toban Kakabi, Wadabana Kakuma Brata, Nidina Ansoa de Masako, Masako Bonako, Akako in Bokanzi. 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
6: Awazi, it doesn't look like South Africa for any reason.
7: I'm just serious.
6: Na, undi minisha Czech Republic. Na, South Korea for na bena. Korea for na bo wadse machine. Aseti omu. Umaya nuhashi omu. I build up your nice. I like how they build up their passing and how they move. But say, if I'm going to open and pull, na yen ko create chance for Saturday.
8: What a problem
6: though. What a problem ni nyinawo. So yes I dan come team ni dey have a very nice team. Ah wa o mu bi bi aye kama. And then kura no o ma limited check for a you per attack na pa.
8: Yes yes yes.
6: As compared to said there
8: but in South Africa but
6: Mfavre ma eh ina passo ina. I don't know self shifting from 4-3-3 to 4-2-3-1 no. Enti na ma na aye san dia. But all the same I see say omo problem. On say we go get 3 points to qualify.
8: Yeah.
6: Nti
8: say best third place team.
6: Asano ni nyina be gina go sa be team.
8: Go so we best
6: no so mo so do. Go ba go mu ni bi.
8: Nabi. E ba say adwe. Kwabra fa atuma atuma kwa homa community bank to aso fa ma me.
6: Ah atuma dia omo we best omo chee on say.
8: Aha.
6: Ene me mu no. E ba account bi a omo ko ani mu. Ena say ne message tie no. Oju we ani mo my dry. Say dey sit here no. Yeah, dear sir. We are young guy. What's this? Who is school? What's this? Open.
9: Ice Cube's Big Three is back. The most physical, fierce, and competitive basketball league on earth returns to CBS this Saturday. Three-time Big Three MVP ISO Joe Johnson and the reloaded Detroit Amps battle two-time Big Three championship coach Steven Jackson's DMV trilogy, followed by Big Three's most intense rivalry. Defending champions Miami 305 and Michael Beasley chasing his third straight MVP take on Dwight Howard, coach Nick Young, and the LA Riot. 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
6: Your friend is saying, account now. So, no, see, can't for maybe our brow, I'll be cheating. My mom, which is got for my atoma, cohort savings, who may be our current, who may be our man. Your chance almost savings, you know. And for so, I was soon. Musun's the savings difference, he said. Musun is to be a macra. Only a pie bit me a bow.
8: And desire, I know, dear, we are here.
6: No, you're
8: here. You don't have to be a craft.
6: I'm a near my queen. Open low. Eddie, a bow, bra, open low. Eddie, I will do my open low. Ede etu kwa kura
8: en swade ahodo ono kura
6: so mba oma bwa o
8: ma me number
6: sne ama nema ko nkan ede ama omo o branches ahodo o santase omo o obisi savu hotel new tafo eye statue house old tafo enu so tafo miles enzu omo o ho atonzu agogo mu na ko janhia ija top high omo o ho omo ben haya
8: na we from FM
6: and alaba enzu omo dr mensa traffic light so ko ba wood village enzu omo o krono omo ya jesen krono methodist church Ena Afi Bantman so risk course petty number 2 Edun prisons run about any head office so petty number 2
8: okay
6: omo 03222 98900 Ena Afi 054 0594 101200
8: okay now ya told me there's a form away edumano afi
6: For, we have very for two information.
8: Mozum be this guy. Better do. Have we?
6: Then the last 4 years, you have sent a bonobono. Okay.
8: And the bossa. So I said the bossa. Send a bonobono so I know you.
6: That you know.
8: Where there your book cry or book crack. I was saying I'm trying to say Pepsodent. What's he do the two? Pepsodent, do the two. And a part. And you mean to say, Marcinia Kona Marcinia Ham. Marcinia Kona Marcinia Ham. What about Dauba? Now. Born a crowd, Tabo Mokana, Wapia, and a cockman Boganze. What a sweat up and Kakabi, a baby Tabo Mokana, Mokana sweat up. What a bona coma branted the dead Mokaso, Mokaso, Mokaso, Mokaso, sweat, abundance up. Referee the penalty. A penalty to Mazar Africa. A penalty, Adamasar Africa. Born a penalty. Edomassar Africa. Refi was a born about Brantanisa. Aquamasa, clear. Abalansa. Hey, Wahumisa nozi. Nyami, I didn't call Wadana. Wadana, Wadauruma, ye Nawanka. Gawi Ababa Kofiasa. Hey, what a born about us, Tirafi. What the foul, Adama Maseko. Born a foul, Adama Maseko, South Africa. Born a penalty. Born a penalty. What was I saying? Any penalty. What's my head? Answer. Over to South Africa. Ready over against the banner of Ariano. Tebo homo kwena wano kwa kwa jina bwana ti Mokwena de obehe no. Tebo Mokwena. Wane goalkeeper. Matit Kova. 26 years. OP Edwin and Hoven. Kova. 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Teboho Mokwena. At the 2 minutes, South Africa, Wamanya penalty. Teboho Mokwena. Wahe Boki Pademim. What's in the trace? Wakwenati. Bako. Mieno. Miensa. And I. Waguahumie. Teboho Mokwena. 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Teboho. Teboho. Teboho. Go! South Africa. South Africa. Teboho Mokwena. One and one all. Head South Africa. Now. Czech Republic one. South Africa one. Of course. South Africa Womansa and the Czech Republic force you pa pa pa. Czech Republic, yes, game na said within by 15 minutes. Women and Boboning now. Ninth penalty from Teboho Mokwena. Isra Jerome Wanakan, ready assessing.
6: I feel that's a
7: few
6: more
7: moves.
8: There's something.
7: I'm also
8: feeling bad. But you are one,
6: yeah, you might have been enough. I am a dear, you may hear for my wife.
8: Every day, Mamma, you never will be dear, you will be Mamma.
7: Yet, and
8: to me and Mukwa Mukoi. Oh,
7: say,
8: Mumia Mukoi.
6: As a man, see you.
7: As a man, swab to the moon.
6: Was he?
7: You be that
8: 20 mile.
6: As a man, banner.
8: That 20 mile. As I told you, Uncle,
7: I'm
8: going to
7: be easy.
6: I'm
7: going
8: to be easy. Okay.
7: I'm going to be easy.
6: But set up a fire there. At least to have gotten a goals and make your car. Hey, have you got eBay?
8: Cabana is a casa.
6: Was he? Yemisha Shimino. Engie, you wouldn't inquire. Now we just said a goal is by a through the penalty. So, and I think the press are on the match Republic. Not a media. Czech Republic or Europe. They say, Omu Nyetima, Omu Hupi. And I read how South Africa for the detective pace, you know, as your control game. No. All fronts are now deserve a good. But no, Shano to Misha, my punity, and yet a two man out in Boshadia, and your bad two Yamabaso. The last 5 minutes plus, I don't know, maybe you'll meet me, Eddie, IBB, Ama, and Yamaku, your mom. Let's wait and see. Was he?
8: Pavana,
6: to us,
8: more player with the infamame, or no matching in a man of Jibo Favame.
6: Oh, in you,
8: yeah, oh, and that's what they mean.
6: Oh, come here, come. Gelo Sabelilise Sabelilili
7: Abele Abele
8: Sabele Bio
7: Sabele
6: Kamu Kamu Gelo Sabele Sabele
7: Bele Bele
6: Bele Bele Sabele Bele Bas Ramika Fonse Omu Zulu Fua Omu Tone Sino Ebu Edimu Okwa Uni Mauzi
7: Aba
6: Ti Dienim Nye
8: Omu Yabwa Nye
6: Sabele Bele
8: Sabele Bele You, Baba, here.
6: You're going to be a baby, you're kind.
8: I will say,
6: yeah, one of my bones.
8: Come on, Gallo, Sabele, what on our Babo Dabo?
6: Hmm.
8: Obey you, Henny.
6: Says Sabele Bele.
7: Sabele Bele.
6: Sabele Bele.
8: Yeah, I did a good boat. Edumay, Edio.
6: Sam of the wood, you. To Melan Kune. What is our goalkeeper?
8: Obey Maseku, Edinifimo.
6: Chabalala Nunina,
8: Chabalala, the head. Chabalala, to say, head, Sabalele head. Now I am trying to buy this, so born out of the Czech Republic. Woman, the banner of Senna Sekou. Woman, down with Czech Republic in here. Woman, Dimica, Baba, right side of the attack. Woman, Tibaquada, beautiful. Play there, born out of the South Africa. Now, Aquara, the higher there. Chance, Nasrabi. Go back to our lines, you know.
6: And I want to get everything to
8: Sir Officer Fakra Lines, no. Born as a baby day. Czech Republic. We met Makana. I'm not telling you my copy. What on our Dimica Niti? Tinted and two now back as a Romelu Lukaku. What a Lukaku, your pet. 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
6: now Czech Republic for Munus Africa for bobo na mo five back 5-4-1 is check for bobo are they
8: pressure no small
6: na pressure no South Africa for money morning sharp team on the ball west up near university check for me at 1 point
8: and three was it and in fifth city and say no many more tea and can come as goals
6: oh come as goals I do there no
7: team
6: first match
8: we need anyone
6: so check who can come in Ghana history no
8: I'm
6: the first country Ghana show me World Cup
7: 2006
6: Abel no mi share.
8: Sarma. Woman in the Czech Republic. Penalty abo sumo wa bon hum. What's the way?
6: Sometimes so na FIFA I rank you almost second. Aye. You rank room that second the whole world.
8: Sir, I know na di abas 90 or 16 right.
6: I 60.
8: Since then I say
6: is he was 77
8: 50 something is 70
6: 73.
8: 73. Check for my me say say I hear a and I say we must
6: say Mercedes man to the MI.
8: Emma next man to the MU never back.
6: If you say England that now be count. But England there.
8: England there saw my baby pa.
6: Work up now boy, you know. Say Ghana and Yahweh, you may film call you say England. I'm
7: saying
8: England a bit to my
6: baby. What's the Côte d'Ivoire? I feel a good word about Germany. Côte d'Ivoire and Ghana me pay and you show matches. Africa for no. But there's in to say Morocco. Egypt.
8: Yes. And Algeria.
7: Algeria.
6: Oh, you have no one losing in town. Make a more drone.
8: Ah, okay.
6: Oh, you know, many teams no more Dian Guinness or Motio Gugunas. And Abo. Everyone made 1 point, 1 point. And you guys are gonna need a
8: Gugus. I said, I'm gonna do a point.
6: At least. At least.
7: Only 1 point,
6: sir.
8: Now, at 9 minutes in the year, so I can't.
6: You're doing your boy.
8: They are not for the battles. Nanny, Nipanya. Now, born in Babadia today, Czech Republic. Born in Saya, Republic in Turkey, Turkey, Turkey, Turkey, Turkey, Turkey, Wakin, where you dear don't work it. Refuse here, cut it. AFO. What is. Ah, Refipa. Simanso on the other day. I don't cry no moon in the Pamo Bosa. Simanso.
6: Say the FIFA. Omo, I am in such a way, say, time I'll be wasting. And that's how I'm
8: coming.
6: And in your pedia. But if you term 90 now, so you
8: and rather no BB Sam said, now I don't know Benjamin Asawi. Tamo talk for the set. Now I count 1 minute to pay. Ref, now I'm Ponga and I'm saying, I see, no, Sana wake up in a tear.
6: By a question, go on, you know,
7: 10 minutes.
6: Oh, on the only six, I bet you 5.
7: By 10 minutes.
6: I have about 10 minutes.
7: Only 5 minutes.
8: Sat down or down when you back out. When you back up, grand free moon. Now, Czech Republic, idiot. Penalty, your boss, no. Czech Republic.
6: And you walk a giant crow, yes,
8: I doubt my etiao.
6: Yes,
8: you pizza, and your poem, yamai.
6: Oh, that's only pizza.
8: What's up, me pizza?
7: I'm my pizza.
6: Asanka,
7: Asanka,
6: and a kind. And I move. Would you need
8: the year? I don't know, you know, could you move too much? Ventias here.
6: That's
8: what you have to farm out. Seba, and so I'll roughly the toast in the above Simamiano. Born across Africa. Sara Sako, Abrantari Dinade, Imbokanze. Where you born at Diaramo? Nazra be born at Tobacco. Bona Babedi, Aya Madao. Where you born in Tapaso? 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
6: As I'm prepared, I was a fence and
8: What's it?
6: Who's your friends in Madao?
8: Madao.
6: Madao.
8: Yeah.
6: Ah, so no, but I'm going to happen now. And you know, Namuna knows our pan another. Ah, and Nama Pano. And two in Madao. Madao.
8: And you. I was saying, I'm trying to make this soul. Wake up and say, I want it now,
6: but it's simple, friend. Especially after an Aduna Abreno. And you have a tin
8: somewhere.
6: So, I'm saying, G. Or call robotics competition 2001
8: and 2021
6: robotics. No,
8: I was saying, I'm trying to make Africa. Woman on the border bomber down the wall. Woman every penalty, your boss netty. Now born a car, South Africa, South Africa, South Africa. Now, quite there. Wabawa mama ya huyo makope uzawa makope no Wabawa mama ya huyo
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8: Wasababa wapa Aya time for Czech Republic Akwana tuwapa ho Nasubana nse Republic Nasidabi
10: Ice Cube's Big 3 is back. The most physical, fierce, and competitive basketball league on earth returns to CBS this Saturday. Three-time Big 3 MVP ISO Joe Johnson and the reloaded Detroit Amps battle two-time Big 3 championship coach Steven Jackson's DMV trilogy, followed by Big 3's most intense rivalry. Defending champions Miami 305 and Michael Beasley chasing his third straight MVP take on Dwight Howard, coach Nick Young, and the LA Riot. Watch Big 3 Saturday, 4 p.m. Eastern, 1 p.m. Pacific on CBS. 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
6: Yeah, can we do Africa for us, son? And you do for us, son, as you.
8: I'm from Bro. Now you're talking about this from our born our center circle. Born of Christ to Republic. Now the iron idea, Kabram is on a check for Besu.
6: Yeah, you can't read it.
8: What's it, Mr. Czech Republic?
6: And I was in Chesney.
8: We did Chesney.
6: He said, what Brampoo?
8: Chesney. Yes, now. Wake up, Nancy, welcome. Sima. And so on, I come with Sima. Mienu pe, enti mienu akadia, okay, mami kwe, bono ekra, aye sabelele, sabelele, sabelele, sabelele, sabelele, sabelele, bele bele, wende kwa bono, hey, warabwana sai. Dinse.
7: Awata fuwa ene mano.
8: Kose, wavana. Wavadoan ye. Hey, what time you know?
6: Who's that?
8: What has that put up for the blita? Udo?
7: Yes, boss.
8: Daya de transfer na mayende.
7: Yes, boss.
8: And you better have it.
7: South Africa for the guitar board.
8: Oh, man.
7: What do you want to call anymore? South Africa. I'm going to possess the board, sir. Nice to go back. Hey, chance. South Africa. Hey, chance. What's up, board?
6: Oui.
7: What's up, board? What's up, chance? What's up, chance?
8: Magopi.
6: Magopi. I want you to say, you didn't have you.
7: What's it?
6: You didn't say,
7: you didn't
6: have you. What's it?
7: Did I swap, Pemia? Asakaya chewu.
6: Se ama, we are simply pending. We are not chewuka.
8: We are not chewuka.
6: Bede, bo boy. Say, what TikTok?
7: Yeah.
6: A chance, Debbie.
7: Chance, Debbie. A chance, Debbie. A chance, Debbie. A chance, Debbie. A chance, Debbie. A chance, Debbie. A chance, Debbie. A chance, Debbie. A chance, Debbie. A chance, Debbie. A chance, Debbie. A chance, Debbie. A chance, Debbie. A chance, Debbie. A chance, Debbie. A chance, Debbie. A chance, Debbie. A chance, Debbie. A chance, Debbie. A chance, Debbie. A chance, Debbie. A chance, Debbie. A chance, Debbie. A chance, Debbie. A chance, Debbie. A chance, Debbie. A chance, Debbie. A chance, Debbie. A chance, Debbie. A chance, Debbie. A chance, Debbie. A chance, Debbie. A chance, Debbie. A chance, Debbie. A chance, Debbie. A chance, Debbie. A chance, Debbie. A chance, Debbie. A chance, Debbie. A chance, Debbie. A chance, South Africa, they were about to watch him. They be anchor. Body coil. South Africa, better man. I was so in that place. And so I'm up for the Menace from becoming the Menace from. I'm going to go to the ball. Daya idea.
6: Ba na bi jo pa ya sanjini an kan yo. Onya sanji kwa ni ni area isi na ba ya sanji.
7: Audi e chi na ko.
6: Anfa.
8: Well, so Abuja ya this year na sa. South Africa omo ene Czech Republic 1-0. Ano omo so
6: atumi na pabra. Ya, afa ni nyina ye, afuru fo ogro. Enya bad there. I think say enya bad there. Ya mo South Africa battle for improving their game as we saw against Mexico in their opening game, no, I think it's another year, no, a year, another year, almost passing a year, almost lose by transition to defense, a year, transition to attack, a year, name, almost biggest problem, oh, and I'm a challenge, a year, how to put the ball in the net, and only South Africa problem,
8: okay,
6: and you mentioned a knee, attacker be a, or you put into any more, and a striker be a, or you put into dinner or a ball bar, when you can say, in the conversion rate or so between a boy to put in the goals for them, and you know. It doesn't look like South Africa beat me a progress. It doesn't look like Czech is beat me a co. Because between Mexico and Korea, no, and also Musu Eko Chayam, the only special on any bread, ever be sharing Baku. Probably my own is football. Ebia and then said the Sienaka say improvement a crab and check a crown as compared to what we saw against Korea, no, check and Eka cra. Aha. And Omono, they scored 2 goals in the last 2 matches. Mama conceded 3. And how Omo. And so Omosono would have to watch out and see how Omosi can say Lusu Omuga to South Africa. I'm not South Africa more pressure. They were defending well and getting the ball, recovering the ball very well. But at a point in Omulusu, concentration of Manokofa punished by South Africa for a take. And so they will also need to put their house together and ensure said last game, you know, Omoto and BBDF. You can't write them off. Say the air full where see Obi Bono Asia. And let's wait and see how things go.
8: Well, okay. I was saying, I'm saying, I'm 1063 FN. I'm here today. I'm news at 6. I'm afraid I'm going to be on the 4 minutes. I'm going to be on the 12th. I'm going to be on the 12th. I'm going to be on the 12th.

0: Nonsia bo ewa dum 106.3 isha 104.5. 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Abo 1-1 nti bia. One more MJ Tatuo, so much reading Kunim Dian and your back when him say a finish is with ya. Then you go back. And you may still abitana wa batana bi wa near your canoe. Yaxi pans on 7 year one on a day. Okashi Yemfa. Some of the Bramon, the Edimon Cotter, Ebene Sarah, who some pairs, who must say, a sentimentum, a bayou, and as about one fish, ya, a dununcia, it is a mono sonopa. What's your dear bear lawyer knee, a few tremuya, and a war pony, who I didn't debris a lawyer knee. 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
2: sila asemu nana wabone tofano awe ose ma 10 years to legal fraternity, especially students or Moko school KNST.
0: And
2: movie KNST last year, and fans you call them to the bar last year at Omu free KNST. Now, in 7 years, in 2 months, I have a bar away, or a lawyer need my pa, your friend to the bar October corner. And there, one also so your bony deans, I'm joining the legal fraternity. Now, because of say all regular students, they find they say SS4 now more areas go by law. We are calling them to the ban in Tino. Or the hostel be a bomb so banking university kaka. Friend standard hostel. And now, I want to know more in our Boesia or more Shagana. And unfortunately, game in the course, no, Ankasakra, no, OTT, the happiness in the game, because OTT and as a bear from Quantum, born Twitter, yeah. If you have any idea about any ex, you know, so China, you also say, they are blasters for no bobo or no, or maybe you cry on Niger, the truth, and as any truth in Niger, because Wakasa, Nature, Ababa, and then need the ball, Nature, and as an Akuma issue. In Chemuche, say, Ghana, a bra go by, you know, and Niger, so, and now shout to ya, Uchashi, Eja. Now for four, the Niko team or Tech Hospital, AKNST Hospital, your friend, Tech Hospital, Mundu, or Muy and CPR. But Fofi ato ata baba wano ato enananom men can see dia say I don't speak for the family and family sources no and confirm me and my end but you now for phone ababa wano say adam phone yini ya momo 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Oh, we in Shabia. Then we go to Mr. Shano, Hano, Timinan for phone on no Monante. Mihune da, Onose, I down for it. Danny Denina, no, Abia, Obichi, Anan, and Akas. Menimti Manipa, or you'll be up a serie. Into no, oh, you'll be crying, Unim Noa. Now, more friendly in the edge, you'll be crying, Abia, Unim Noa, first time I wish any Nikrana. Or better, I'll tell him once, and Nipa, no, and yet, I'm a friend. 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
0: Hello, Evans. 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Yenia Evans or Sebunsu. Edijuma or pure FM Kumase. Umna simi. Law faculty ya. 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
2: 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Eye law na anka sana, eye denga kane, a bit stressful, inti, it's about time, LCBI, lawyer for any law students for Nankasan Susuno. You didn't such a river, and I didn't come in the way. I remember the study of law, no MBA compounding stress and fast stress. The Bremer. I was a few in Kwan over the Ghana School of Law, Accra campus on Kwan, with Accra campus, a more main campus, and a more UPSC campus, no more, I think, the Gempa campus also. The students, me and lose no more life, a few in Kwan, if we the Ghana School of Law. Neze, o kompa, o kanu boom na o lawyer for ne o mujume di ene the stress that I can't submit. Ebi mo, e attribute se, ebi a, eno, ena, na asese ho dada. 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Ena, post-mortem medical report be amba, the cause of death. But, mne, ukomwa e koso ne, speculations e koso, within the students' fraternity, the legal fraternity, they work 10 years, you know. And no, Mabo Munchi, you know.
0: Yes, I said, okay, Baba Koye Ubia, Sebe, Ubiba Kase, campus girl, or Kusukua, or that's all around the campus, only Hong Kong for any media, and Hong Kong, and then yeah, Mamma Kwansubia, what your Baba Kadia, and soon Komono to run out of campus. So, said, okay, sir, and Nemu Kran, on Kranes, campus, wa much in Nomadi Kosea now.
2: Sana nkani chese KNUS Medical School mwa mochi vya zi no nkani chese hona yedena kwa akoto ena maame na anga sana dini bako inti no as at the time ana mefale report no miko law firm wana baba wana yejumani maame na anga sana umie na no that's at the time amino ukase yina umie na no enkasa asem no abe very shocking
0: yesu wane ni maame ni yina yejuma ewa law firm kro
2: no kre ONA legal consult the order of the Obodijuma ONA legal consult na ona the Ghana School of Law headmaster Kumasi campus ni law firm no nje ona baba wa nso edini juma oya baba wa bin ye otren ko fo ade o campus an kasa bi otren students including regular for ne part time as for no ade a ye Ghana School of Law si ano part one for ne part two for no better exams. It's the green economy chairman, natural madia. In fact, Ababa Bakwa meaning it didn't come on now. In when you break in the course of the game, no, no, any air cassa or phone, so I'm going to make plans ahead, say, a mutual exams near. And they say, I send a buyer, no, or no, I'm going to push out, just say, or genuine engine, and in Ababa and Atin is super. And you know, because they are campus, they are not the new Timani Panitino. Obibia or call law school KNUST me find say a free bear 2021 ABCs and pimping there or Baba and Ubuni dia begrina any mono. Okay, near the animal, a coffer, I say, oh, you need to see an amphan there. A boy in Epusa, and I
0: get
2: the moon. And I have no top of woman and no moochy money.
0: My now I say, na Majidi is a day, you see, soon I got him a busiano, ever pro woman, mummy pemu, then no medium command, almost so. Di omo kan fa die si ye da wa se se wa boy asem munchire mu
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0: Ice Cube's Big Three is back. The most physical, fierce, and competitive basketball league on earth returns to CBS this Saturday. Three-time Big Three MVP ISO Joe Johnson and the reloaded Detroit Amps battle two-time Big Three championship coach Steven Jackson's DMV trilogy, followed by Big Three's most intense rivalry. Defending champions Miami 305 and Michael Beasley chasing his third straight MVP take on Dwight Howard, coach Nick Young, and the LA Riot. Watch Big Three Saturday, 4 p.m. Eastern, 1 p.m. Pacific on CBS. 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
2: The sustainability of revolving fund depends on the timely repayment of loans, ensuring resources remain available for future students. In this regard, the partnership between the Student Loan Trust Fund and the Controller Accountant General Department offers an opportunity to strengthen loan recovery and improve the long-term sustainability of student financing in Ghana. As the custodian of the Government of Ghana payroll system, the Controller Accountant General is well placed to support the identification of beneficiaries employed in the public sector who are on the mechanized payroll, by facilitating loan recovery through structured payroll deductions. Subject to the applicable legal and regulatory framework, such deductions could be administered as statutory deductions to promote consistency, efficiency, and compliance.
1: Eti Ora Samuel J. Kwasi J. Wanone Penia, Wada, Controller and Accountant General Department no ano na ni pa wono na da Student Loan Trust Fund na no Dr. Sajida Shiraz ene echirim se ye kan hwehwe ye ne mfasode a abasa abosen a de dwuma sukufuo empempempempempem e wo maemu na enya sem keto akra.
3: I'm happy to report, distinguished keynote speaker, that today the government of Ghana has expended 898,251,351 cedis to support 315,535 first year students under the no academic fees policy. Some of the students are seated here in this hall and I'll appreciate it with. The regular student loan package has seen a 50% increase in loan amounts. We have moved from Ghana to this 1,005 to 3,000 range to a 2,250 to 4,500 range per academic year. Significantly, ladies and gentlemen, we have also reduced the interest rate on student loans from 12% compounding to a concessional rate of 6% simple interest.
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2: I confirm it, Amami, and we are to a Bemma, what is it for 2 years? Now, to see a batch for I have to say, Bakusu to Sumo to work with. As of now, Yahuma, you are, I say, what Yasu, or any Yahu, and to a quite be a fast ride, after say a fast ride, a queen, and on a guest is here. Now, as Nadmu, who share from a temple room to that to work with now. Usuona plate area nina. They are very, very difficult as not most staff. Yene fire service pump on nearby. But it's very, very difficult to go and rescue the person right now. Usuona uko na wangyea usu makoko kansu.
1: It's not more penny no crash through. 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
3: ya bomo adini bebuye senya woka information and Zaka. This is the traditional authorities. The criminal. I'm a man. So when you're a man right now, you need to meet and call the Sweden Motor Hospital. It's any Nadmo, the Cabo, the Apollo Penny for a woman. No, my man. And Sana is a man. What is it? In Sweden, you do it to me after me. And I'll be to me again soon. The wife is said, you soon so. I want more dancing. We want more than our one and two soon. It's all yes, I'm not going to say, you say, we need to move that the father and four. Obviously, we move the father and four now, challenge you, then I'm more dancing to 10 one. Definitely, maybe you'll be an obedient of the bow. A bow will swap the other way to me. The mistress said, I'm on my own fucking watch. I'm too easy. I'm going to send me cut in soon. I did. We won't go do anything soon as you.
1: Let's say extra
3: we could
1: get under down here. Sign what's it? ADO3, Emmanuel Kwaku, Yabua, Edi Emma Manfo, Omoa Wui, and Potemho, say, in sooner to turn on Omoani Naho Yipa, who's to Tinaho Dong.
0: Yabua, Filippo, Quabreca, Savose, and you may be at here, Midifi, Master Dambroka, Kente Thread Shop.
1: Kente de
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4: Ice Cube's Big Three is back. The most physical, fierce, and competitive basketball league on earth returns to CBS this Saturday. Three-time Big Three MVP ISO Joe Johnson and the reloaded Detroit Amps battle two-time Big Three championship coach Steven Jackson's DMV trilogy, followed by Big Three's most intense rivalry. Defending champions Miami 305 and Michael Beasley chasing his third straight MVP take on Dwight Howard, coach Nick Young, and the LA Riot. 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
0: King Street is a human. Shop now. Opening one, Casa, Free Man, and now watching it in now. Oh, Safo. Okay. 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
0: Oh, okay.
1: One of the vice president at the Bethel Gospel Ministry of Manchester.
0: Nice, so mama, sorry. Say, one of those who are saying, you know,
1: Bethel Gospel Ministry of Manchester.
0: Right.
1: Yeah, vice president Felix Owusu Pepra. Now, and I know 16 June and I would die.
0: I would
1: die. Yeah, we should not be happy belated. Dr. Nick Danswa Biam. Penny Power, that Ghana Link Network Services, ano. Know. On
0: the cement, I'm
1: a Joe. A Debbie Goodin Cement, and check Goodin Cement, Matthias from
0: one idea.
1: Yeah, PVD, a boy, Brian,
0: one idea. What in 17 and yet 30 years, no, say, sir, what two crown of prep, sir, data, and I be told you, to be an a man or one of one, a brebe do, Danu Dua, and yet Toyota Land Cruiser, Prado, and Monomacuma, Kuma, Kubes, and Kron, a Bia or Cabamua. Tell me your Ghana City show, and yet the Emma to 3 and I'm an adult, so I'm going to be a D. Now, if I wish I would do whom I say, my do be any over Dallas star 530 hash and one on an answer by using my MTN app. No, now do wash him with your CIA when you see Caputo and BD. Perhaps you don't see
1: what was a star saying
0: a star 530 hash. Now do wash him
1: with the Mushim. So, also Land Cruiser said 9.
0: Frado Macumacu 9. We are Benabaco, you better
1: him.
0: I deposit 2 to 1 hour in Tamar. That is empty in the air, or one of my. Perhaps I don't see an imprint on a funny number for you, set you, and come your harbor call. DBS and Chance at about dance for your friend Kalalan Plus, or much of you, or catch us out to home to Chimudu, yet if you swam. Chance and us, you have about down swam. Yet the enemy, dear Chess, I'm in Frisia Purple Juno, how we are by his easy. Onga, yet the album we young quiet, well, when you say. Now, to me, didn't know. Quite a first, I didn't know in you. Bobama, come up, you know. Now, Facopa be a preparatory redemption center or Ben Hoa. Facoman, Obama card be. Now, what you switch you swap. Now, I send the call number, Medema win. *7132*7# A honour, Ujina honour. Utimidi 2 billion, 200 Ghana cedis upon Fufrono. Freezer, it may be. Smart TV to me, yabi, and you may be brain a canon into the Hushemo, a babwa, and Tamami. Now, Ian is a Haxa, Mr. Haxa capsules. Also, a town for Cassiano, a drug cassa, if you had a firebono, will be our say how will be ano, me and one abuami, ne diminia pass, Mumiano, a dimia gene yamene, a dear Mokumi and Timdi. Vigata, my 3 diba Johnny, Unumia, Sima, a lump pepper was a fifth two. The answer was so much younger, I catch us when you're malaria, Numbi. I tell you, tell me if I'm training a bomber, a year to my papa. Falcon Enterprise, or maybe the German F. Force in what can you know? Not just an one, a one a gusua, one ayo, Kahuko, CCTV camera, you better be a more. Yet the end of the trip, soon, Hemunina, Ubenyan and Essenyan for you know. Come, but for a configured amount of follow so, maybe an MBA, not just say, who do you cost? 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
0: 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We, Emma, Oman from Quabai, Yanua, Nipum, Quantum
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10: 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There was serious meeting bi.
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0: programs brush them away with the new president now in limited edition World Cup act. This advert is FDA approved.
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3: Hey send you pay that your modia sentra. 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
1: no download do Franco app
0: Franco
1: deal
0: phone papa
1: is here.
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0: Hey. 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So what can I do? Mm-hmm. 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
4: 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Yes, and no more extra, and I have got a sign for me. 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
1: Ice Cube's Big 3 is back. The most physical, fierce, and competitive basketball league on earth returns to CBS this Saturday. Three-time Big 3 MVP ISO Joe Johnson and the reloaded Detroit Amps battle two-time Big 3 championship coach Steven Jackson's DMV trilogy, followed by Big 3's most intense rivalry. Defending champions Miami 305 and Michael Beasley chasing his third straight MVP take on Dwight Howard, coach Nick Young, and the LA Riot. Watch Big 3 Saturday, 4 p.m. Eastern, 1 p.m. Pacific on CBS. 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
3: 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former friend and I'm some of our friends of the Atano, and so one who told us I'm a hero, and Sassanum here to the other. Some of us said, Jim, I'm not really got bread, my man. I was a net, or we could add a little bit of smoke that OH is it? Not diabetes, not so common than them, and you send them present in the news. Someone shay, no master Samu Sumaya. A minor mobile cell, no one must have ever won the cancer. Then be a good one, be a good mutuzo. If I go to you, a team, and they a man of four, a Monday, a former good years, and what 20 years in the inquiry, and what 20 years are 2 years, one a mutum, and they are by yourself. Cows and Penis for Cosoy, the Kanako for saying, Son of Maria, young mamma, a chump on the Pujama, and the Bambo, and the

0: Ice Cube's Big Three is back. The most physical, fierce, and competitive basketball league on earth returns to CBS this Saturday. Three-time Big Three MVP ISO Joe Johnson and the reloaded Detroit Amps battle two-time Big Three championship coach Steven Jackson's DMV trilogy, followed by Big Three's most intense rivalry. Defending champions Miami 305 and Michael Beasley chasing his third straight MVP take on Dwight Howard, coach Nick Young, and the LA Riot. Watch Big Three Saturday, 4 p.m. Eastern, 1 p.m. Pacific on CBS. 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
3: Yep.
1: 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Na you know what shall be busy say me hru njim wase an. Wo ja wa kwotre ba bi. Wo ka an wase pa cho ha de be ni e ba mi.
3: I be some the black politics.
1: Achichre ho.
3: Because your car sleep wa ni control board no kwa say ya.
1: Car ni nyina sizi.
3: As ne kwa prepare pan sa
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1: You should. Esa ojitum.
3: So she ni because you see I no she prepare sama o Kenya. It is going on. I see me ye ni prepare because you see I say wo su didi. Now so wo benom. Now so wo ben home a. 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
3: 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Central Pentecost Central.
1: Okay.
3: Wow, be Lord that can save your liver foundation. A host number near 0245 0245 720
1: 720
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1: okay
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1: ah the package in
0: here come and do 20 me ho no frame me can say ah wa hu perfume bi na ultimately anu anam say eh no o board dinam say madam miss
1: enye perfume
0: enye perfume
1: me crawl for dia
0: me crawl for dia we do so tin abi anu na o to say na
1: ah o ba
0: e ba
1: say that dia me kwanam ni babia free ba
0: it is rectal problems you are ha mema
1: okay
0: o say na mema ni bo the boss o na sane o bo won so a this woman push because I didn't move enye o bo won so na tinka article o bo won so
1: just no fa we are just
0: busume busume o nti unya your first white coffee now
1: okay
0: very good for bema bia and yeah bema bia drew because a boawa dwene a boawa ho den about to me perform and this anema no afi no asan so about prostac 1 and also for the prostate prostate and no me mema ni bebre you remember chess so you mema 10 bi a ebu ba ko betu nya prostate
1: na unni kura no ese uyenya
0: na
1: se oben ho
0: na se oben
1: ho because
0: one ogen
2: Ice Cube's Big Three is back. The most physical, fierce, and competitive basketball league on earth returns to CBS this Saturday. Three-time Big Three MVP ISO Joe Johnson and the reloaded Detroit Amps battle two-time Big Three championship coach Steven Jackson's DMV trilogy, followed by Big Three's most intense rivalry. Defending champions Miami 305 and Michael Beasley chasing his third straight MVP take on Dwight Howard, coach Nick Young, and the LA Riot. Watch Big Three Saturday, 4 p.m. Eastern, 1 p.m. Pacific on CBS. 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
0: That it is a we be beneath our year to many years, and that the more you grow, no, so now prostate, no, so a year, yes, sir. Ubuha, but who are still in your prostate one, now buono,
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0: 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Wa junso bebre junso wa junso awie no any 2 3 minutes
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0: 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the Lord Healthcare Save Your Liver Foundation because if you have a problem be na e share brana be ji no van bi ji no van do nya nwo a o menses na enko ye emayi na e dane dane no e correct ni na e di 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88 81 81 and that's 0202 0202 54 54 37 37 54 0202 0202 54 54 37 37 54 54 Accra Taifa Station wa Ubisa Pentecost Central Pentecost Central also number ni 0245 0245 720 720 124 124 yes, save your liver and live longer.
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4: Hey, welcome back to work.
5: Charlie, thanks, bro. Thanks,
4: the
5: bro.
4: Malaria really knocked you down, eh?
5: Charlie, no joke. Hey. Fever, headache, vomiting, hey. Loss of appetite. I couldn't even eat my usual fufu.
4: You and fufu.
5: How you go do
4: it? I hope you got tested before the malaria treatment.
5: Oh, yes, I did. And thanks to Malatu, I kicked out malaria one time.
4: Sharp. Anyway, yeah. Sorry to ruin your excitement, but your boss asked of you.
5: Okay.
4: She says she has plenty work for you.
5: No problem, Charlie. Strength day.
4: You see, oh, yeah.
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18: 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Kao ho, emma name Pao ho, inshisha yi kakao ho, FDA, aji e JD in kratso yadzum.
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2: Ice Cube's Big 3 is back. 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Three-time Big 3 MVP ISO Joe Johnson and the reloaded Detroit Amps battle two-time Big 3 championship coach Steven Jackson's DMV trilogy, followed by Big 3's most intense rivalry. Defending champions Miami 305 and Michael Beasley chasing his third straight MVP take on Dwight Howard, coach Nick Young, and the LA Riot. Watch Big 3 Saturday, 4 p.m. Eastern, 1 p.m. Pacific on CBS. 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
5: 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And one is a woody dikake. And Santam Shim. 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Lay a Namu Haupadia. ABA Betonet. ABA Herbal Center. I will quite a sojina. See you next year. 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I was 0541565199.
6: Abufo biada ye so ne se obenya Orion Cyrus publication enguma na odie dijuma efi se ebie mu fra na dwene mu enguma kenkan ekonkan omakuntabu omuntiasie ye demufua efi nursery 1 ekopim nursery 2 o 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phonics and sight words picture reading and coloring and a primary 1 ecopim primary 6 and so your English language mathematics science creative art history Orion Cyrus say baby I will be a say akra anakumase anaridim piano phrase 0555-313-658 and 0249-411-234
4: na yedibe bro oh yes sikakra biano dorso nanso piamansay atiatum eye atuma kwa community bank PLC
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we are real, we are real, we are real, we are real, we are real, we are real, we are real, we are real, we are real, we are real, we are real, we are real, we are real, we are real, we are real, we are real, we are real, we are real, we are real, we are real, we are real, we are real, we are real, we are real, we are real, we are real, we are real, we are real, we are real, we are real, we are real, we are real, we are real, we are real, we are real, we are real, we are real, we are real, we are real, we are real, we are real, we are real, we are real, we are real, we are real, we are real, we are real, we are real, we are real, we are real, we are real, we are real, we are real, we are real, we are real, we are real, we are real, we are real, we are real, we are real, we are real, we are real, we are real, we are real, we are real, we are real, we are real, we are real, we are real, we are real, we are real, we are real, we are real, we are real, we are real, we are real, we are real, we are real, we are real, we

0: 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So I see you dihene. 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Who are you, papa? 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
0: Okay. Any SSA will be in a shed that's a big chocolate. I'm all who say, yeah. I should go an open source showing you. I did not do. Okay. I don't know. I don't
1: know.
0: That's a par mo. I was for that day. And now, and yeah, I could do and come mostly see ya no. Now, and check. I'll be your four better enough. Yeah, cousin in the net. And some no an ordin, or bana some no de ban an ordin, papa. Some an ordin, pa. We are former enough at your phone swing to Monte Monsiana, young Quenim, but your phone trans, Montasina, or Monte Montehona, young co, Homasonia, tearful name, commosisier. 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I was see Quaba.
3: What's up?
0: Do you have a code?
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3: Nothing I'm making me. I'm happy Father's Day in advance. Chairman, Yami Shrong, Gas Oven.
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0: Ice Cube's Big Three is back. The most physical, fierce, and competitive basketball league on earth returns to CBS this Saturday. Three-time Big Three MVP ISO Joe Johnson and the reloaded Detroit Amps battle two-time Big Three championship coach Steven Jackson's DMV trilogy, followed by Big Three's most intense rivalry. Defending champions Miami 305 and Michael Beasley chasing his third straight MVP take on Dwight Howard, coach Nick Young, and the LA Riot. Watch Big Three Saturday, 4 p.m. Eastern, 1 p.m. Pacific on CBS. 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
3: A ban of it. You offer.
1: What's a tearful wabontes? You appear to cast now. How I need to do. What's a wild diabetes?
3: A ban of it.
1: And now you're cute. Who's a very cute pair?
3: Eh, no.
1: And as one in your dear cute, whom is he?
3: Oh, eh, no offer. I know a serpent.
1: Eh,
3: it's in the 2 or 20 thing. I mean, I'm one in 10 passes. Now, now, for another can't time, Nino. The hands of
1: the Papa Shannon Sukra, the idea to what?
3: Eh,
1: I be the DBA.
3: I mark I, but find me a charge you as of market.
1: Now, who are not all?
3: What that chassis?
1: Now, okay, what about you?
3: I was there, we'll be on. Now, come, we can find the Kufi, Nana, and Pumana, Kakaka, and my channel. No, said the Ura, but one who can, not a sign to cry. But the Kufi, or by side, make a cassette of my money, as I'm off for better me.
1: Oza aho na de gote afisu no ye no na de bafie. 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
2: Ice Cube's Big Three is back. The most physical, fierce, and competitive basketball league on earth returns to CBS this Saturday. Three-time Big Three MVP ISO Joe Johnson and the reloaded Detroit Amps battle two-time Big Three championship coach Steven Jackson's DMV trilogy, followed by Big Three's most intense rivalry. Defending champions Miami 305 and Michael Beasley chasing his third straight MVP take on Dwight Howard, coach Nick Young, and the LA Riot. Watch Big Three Saturday, 4 p.m. Eastern, 1 p.m. Pacific on CBS. 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
3: 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I was sir interesting a couple.
1: Okay.
3: And now they didn't go on your good son. Woman could ya. Then man I'll go on the note. Wait to me to walk off. In Kunyana pay. And I'm Kunyana pay.
1: Okay, now just a woman, dear, no, so I decided I'll be on him or a comfort by a quatrimpana. I just will track. Travel one now, Boston, and say, Quan de Moa, Fina, bet him in another.
3: Quan, dear, why is the man with me in another? What try I ask him that all?
1: Tana no am so try na o dar oba ne so de pian wo tunum
3: tana ke
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3: mbo tra da bi e fie nkunje hia no
1: e fie kwa mi afre no
3: opa asem ye ya ye ten ene ye ya wana
1: ai
3: Eighteen
1: and I enter after class. Tana and 18, you say. Okay.
3: On the opera, one musica, Lamon Fanon Court, the Bushina, baby, are all come. Lamon Fans, someone tired. Lamon Shinibi.
1: Okay.
3: Some of the moving American is a crown. One more from a media to let you. Now, moving to an among own court, the bushium. Now, all points at a session up and I set a tap record. Or some one playing with that. Oh, Jane, I'm not a coyer. Now, my son, but
1: you can
3: pay. You got my son, not between me and the age.
1: Okay.
3: Now, we can.
1: Okay. Nana, a boyfriend, a dear friend, yet I see a memory. Okay. Mamma, Osempa, what here?
4: Major Mitty,
1: what did you want an onion to?
4: Patron, me too. Now, import me, meant to be as a yeting ye, yes, a mediating ye.
1: Never could I be?
4: Oh, Patron, yes, a mediating ye.
1: To be could I be?
4: Patron, no honour more, however.
1: And now, Papa will come.
4: Oh, me, Patron, my call ho abba. Ah, oh, no, you know, I okay, can't be fee. Now, omu monkey can't omu me fee, a ham, and na me dear bahano. Oh, and you say, be a me dear chin bet, me money per mo quay, a mo me fee.
1: She said, dear, oh, how I would not say ni pana per wa.
4: Oh, me fee, and to me persenka, or he knew quam would be far me and I be or mammy too quine. Was a ham,
1: a man too comfy gana.
4: Patron.
1: Hey! Is that your own pagana beam?
4: In Bachelor,
1: I hope you are. I would say, Wake, where you are, Magas, but I'm about
4: to be quiet, Edumo. Then we are some name could do.
1: I was your four and some be say what I was here, Rinsa. I had some new come your seminar. I was some seminar and send a treasure to Trehorn. You have to trap your name on me, betcha. Now you trap PB Bites. PB Bites. Magadam says I won't move your pair, your papa, and your honey be you. And an anonymous one diet. And all this, I bet just war. Any man wants any moon, you be and it will be your friend of Grace of Salem. Grace of Salem. And Sano, there's a Mr. So, O be uncle be a chiquai. Now, Oma, my record form, and now a corner to Cocora noir. When a free jaff, free jaff, free jaff, would number one thing in an offer of Rodolfo. Then you do ya, would the card be your hooker as no jarret? Yes. Make us match on a tin ye. And conquer to top, pamba bia, basa basa bia, nyantro can bia, kuguen mazze. Oh, but quite the car for lawyer. PB Bites. Sha, and a bemoya pabine. Woman, that's over for 0203-398-707. 0203-398-707. Every of what you are tuned at that, it's your mind of Yachi. One a person would be Yabraboom, one a be behind on a person of perfume as well. 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
2: Ice Cube's Big 3 is back. The most physical, fierce, and competitive basketball league on earth returns to CBS this Saturday. Three-time Big 3 MVP ISO Joe Johnson and the reloaded Detroit Amps battle two-time Big 3 championship coach Steven Jackson's DMV trilogy. Followed by Big 3's most intense rivalry, defending champions Miami 305 and Michael Beasley chasing his third straight MVP take on Dwight Howard, coach Nick Young, and the LA Riot. 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
2: 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I was told BMU our tone son, I was Ghana. 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
5: 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I'm ready to see you. 1 p.m. to 3 p.m. I'm on Adum TV and Ishira FM. 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
9: 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Ubenya Sonic Lemon Rum, Sonic Mojito, and a Sonic Whiskey Cola. I was told BMU our tone son, I was Ghana. Anase Freye was 0550 006667. Sonic, make your moment. Nobu Nyansim, one ton money pa a, one day fear do more train, and Sese a pain for ne a bad time, a warma and colano fornum, and no monsan infant kaka. FDA, Aji, a JDA in Katui Atom.

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3: Who is the greatest of all time in football? Angel of
4: Ghana Jollof has no co-equal.
5: The smell alone. Oh my God.
6: No, that shit. You two the lie, eh? Now the same stew when they use cook the rice and then they go put them for top.
3: In music.
7: And you been here, forget everybody, yeah?
8: My guy.
7: Could you Papa Nija put some respect on the goat?
8: On the goat? The only goat I know lives in Tema.
7: Every year, we they give to you back.
3: So who is the goat? Though we may disagree on who the GOAT is in football, music and jollof, Alumobitis always brings us together. 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This advert is FDA approved.
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11: 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Me, you be crying, you're TV, so I. And now we're home. M.O.K.A.M.A. My friend, M.O.K.A.M.A. Na kaate tene so mo kwa wo tete se de ya so drone ena bro ni hwe so de ye drone ya editwa programs yi wo de wo wa ne hwe so ye but no bia pe janiti wo ze papa me 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
13: Ice Cube's Big Three is back. The most physical, fierce, and competitive basketball league on earth returns to CBS this Saturday. Three-time Big Three MVP ISO Joe Johnson and the reloaded Detroit Amps battle two-time Big Three championship coach Steven Jackson's DMV trilogy, followed by Big Three's most intense rivalry. Defending champions Miami 305 and Michael Beasley chasing his third straight MVP take on Dwight Howard, coach Nick Young, and the LA Riot. Watch Big Three Saturday, 4 p.m. Eastern, 1 p.m. Pacific on CBS. 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
12: We need be. Na make a tear for you and say, I machina. Anopa. If we six.
11: Patinum.
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12: Oh yes. 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
11: Ah ne bo papa papa papa papa.
12: 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So mo pe ye pone. Na se mo pe me ho nsem bibra hwa. Uko Facebook a ye prophet Elijah Opoku.
11: Okay, prophet.
12: Prophet Elijah Opoku. Uber YouTuber, and also a prophet, Elijah Opoku, YouTube ne oho.
11: Okay.
12: And about TikTok also, and also a prophet, Elijah Opoku. Nini na ye, prophet Elijah Opoku. Into udiye, bomodi, se obe bomodi, se obe subscribe, udiye uko YouTube na subscribe, prophet Elijah Opoku.
11: Okay.
12: E nyu hu mfrimu.
11: Come on.
12: Subscribe ni se see e ne fa an se see adoma ne so. Na program bi e be ye bia no emra ho. Ko obi on mo pese o hwe di for Elijah. 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
11: Da bi.
12: Enti fra oba no. Se prophet say me pese me hu ne life.
11: Yeah.
12: Me ko YouTuber.
11: E di we no se me mo.
12: E di we no se me.
11: Akwa no ado be wuram.
12: Akra na de obi.
11: No de si o kese e wo.
12: Yeah. Our inner life. TikTok on so sa and a Facebook on so Prophet Elijah Opoku. Me number sa.
11: Mami ne be yi ni tinu wa ya na. We no.
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0: Ice Cube's Big Three is back. The most physical, fierce, and competitive basketball league on earth returns to CBS this Saturday. Three-time Big Three MVP ISO Joe Johnson and the reloaded Detroit Amps battle two-time Big Three championship coach Steven Jackson's DMV trilogy, followed by Big Three's most intense rivalry. Defending champions Miami 305 and Michael Beasley chasing his third straight MVP take on Dwight Howard, coach Nick Young, and the LA Riot. Watch Big Three Saturday, 4 p.m. Eastern, 1 p.m. Pacific on CBS. 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
1: Yeah, but hey, Becca, Ben, I watch me, no, me, I'm a hano.
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2: CES this Saturday, three-time Big Three MVP ISO Joe Johnson and the reloaded Detroit Amps battle two-time Big Three championship coach Steven Jackson's DMV trilogy, followed by Big Three's most intense rivalry, defending champions Miami 305 and Michael Beasley chasing his third straight MVP take on Dwight Howard, coach Nick Young, and the LA Riot. Watch Big Three Saturday, 4 p.m. Eastern, 1 p.m. Pacific on CBS. 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
0: 57.
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0: 77.
1: 77.
0: 57.
1: 57.
0: When you would defu penny, Elijah, my telephone number.
1: Come on.
0: Because you are creative for so person share me live.
1: Yeah.
0: But me are subscribe to me YouTube channel.
1: Come on.
0: Prophet Elijah Opoku. Uko Facebook is a Prophet
1: Elijah Opoku.
0: TikTok.
1: Prophet Elijah Opoku.
0: Edina.
1: Come on.
0: Na obia wa family number be and try say you may frame. Frame. Odi for penny nyame admochina. But you may bow. But your direction be your mommy. Mim fahene. Edia na menye. Panede daso.
1: Come on.
0: And then yam yad mochina no, ye be ye soon soon much.
1: Ah, ever 14 Bible.
0: And we are the papa, as is what ye papa na. And ya fain say, be a man can say, ye be an am catcher, ze umishiam you. A yam pie bonnet cosson ape. And ye say found satu baby, I had ordained and satu nino. Nenina woman adien.
1: Adien a dress on a why.
0: A why?
1: Why, Yafana caught in the show, which
0: can be there be. When a train young couple to me, may person may come at you for tears, say yes to Christo, or that's why you're in a miracle business in Kermu. Ewoho. Now, it be a no meaty prophet and a major prophet and a senior prophet Elijah. But who's Siamia? Me prove when you're me to me, say yes, young couple to me, and that's all,
1: sir.
0: A year, Juma. Tinambo China. So be pardons, you be say, Omisha.
1: Come on.
0: Obi tie me and obi hwe me opening case wa yare am ya gena to hospital doctors aye de ombe ye biara ya de no mu hu ba bi firi ba nyambo achi no mechia say diabetes aye pressure obi de ye glaucoma obi de ye catalyst obi de ye chire ya de obi o no ma na ne de no wanya HIV AIDS obi de ye pressure Safuni nyina nyame yad machina umeshia no fa di school junction.
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1: 02400 96 96 77 77 77 77 77 77 77 77 77 77 77 77 77 77 77 77 77 77 77 77 77 77 77 77 77 77 77 77 77 77 77 77 77 77 77 77 77 77 77 77 77 77 77 77 77 77 77 77 77 77 77 77 77 77 77 77 77 77 77 77 77 77 77 77 77 77 77 77 77 77 77 77 77 77 77 77 77 77 77 77 77 77 77 77 77 77 77 77 77 77 77 77 77 77 77 77 77 77 77 77 77 77 77 77 77 77 77 77 77 77 77 77 77 77 77 77 77 77 77 77 77 77 77 77 77 77 77 77 77 77 77 77 77 77 77 77 77 77 77 77 77 77 77 77 77 77 77 77 77 77 77 77 77 77 77 77 77 77 77 77 77 77 77 77 77 77 77 77 77 77 77 77 77 77 77 77 77 77 77 77 77 77 77 77 77 77
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4: Works of Faith, connecting through prayers. 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I didn't have my mammy soon. 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Oh, radio, so that be before you a focus with dear, beponno a song. 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And I'm with me too. I mean, you're too fast. So, since we church, now since we see a bomb fire, since we see my off topic, now your bottom fire off topic, now your bottom fire and Papa, you mean show? How long we can keep on show? What? When we saw funny, na, you mean bad? What about you? You mean you're more crazy? In show, I'm more deeper. You go put in show there, but as I see today, who's in your mouth for no? In show, I'm more deeper. My baby, mommy, my heart is same. I'm a trim for your chair. I'm here, Juma, but see, I hear you in tea. Almost
5: Yammy, mamma. 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Na, Miss Soriano, and I do booby. Esso, say, read you no sooner. We in Yammy, but now, Sandy, who shimmer. 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
6: Works of faith connecting to God through prayers. Indeed, the power of God is working in that December and his team. Nyame shall be brave. One day me using my phone, let's say Mr. Sir, and you may not do all bear and bear them there about. Mr. Sam radio frequency 9 Koto in Shira FM. It's a mobile pile hole. But then now they're also sharing a month for a testimony through voice notes. To no mobile month for voices. Ah, intimate voice B, let me know. I think I know this voice. It's very familiar to me. Voice way doesn't mean voice way. In fact, the person I'm talking about said a very powerful testimony. I said, wow. And then I'll join and pray. To me, joining Bompae. In fact, after the prayers, around 12 thereabouts, I felt the presence of God. You see, I could die. Tim Dawa, I was a monk, I was a I was also sharing a prayer request. That's not me, Kasa. Not me, Ka. Not me, Samson, put Jesus, Jesus. Into me, Ka, Amen. And I'm in the same. Noticing, I'm saying, then there's an impact of prayers now. You have a and I don't know. In fact, that was my first time of joining. Indeed, during the prayers, you know, Daddy Isamaka said, some people will receive a miracle within 24 hours. In fact, some people will share their testimony within 24 hours. I said, then yes, then I'll be part of those who share their testimony within 24 hours. It was, my, not me, more pharmacy, because I'm a manager. but me free all na me tell me go school. And see, go school, but we are on vacation. But before the vacation, I'm so no, I'm not going to ask me to now, so then I have to also look for another job. But now, say, in the search, now, say, near man, no, me incident is so my like what I want is.

0: Yes. That is Yama and in a soft form to Namisham, Omunuma Palm, Jamayan. For Joe and Rana and Pi Bonomono Yabapon, I won't cast a young fire point of contact. And Mimi Shun say, me refund letter. It will process him for about 2 months now, almost 3 months, Anissa. And my call 3 times. The third time I'm calling, you catch him say, bit me the bear 4 months, and send it be a mensaka. And that in part of my son, I mean, yes, canoe. Edia, yeah, the end, my numu, yeah. I'm busy with this canoe. I am one day, my numu, yeah. Matuminia and Sebia in the piano. You won't pay an amusmoso and my booby, you won't pay an amusmoso and my booby. Nenra comes to be up on a point of contact. Did he come by me trim? AMA, me refund letter and photocopies now. I'm a printing, a dear go. In case of other CD piano and me fire no. Me the boss on pie, the boss on pie, we are in your GD, we must say, Empire, my boy. Eh, then you are the chair, many a home resource. And your mere doom, your mere doom, and then we call administration. We call administration, and we catch you, we say, we find letter, I go through process, number follow up. The buyer, my boy, ya no bo, see me doing the same, and I'm a boom, me doing channel. I said to you, I said, I'm going cash office. I'm going to call you, I'm going to call you, I'm going to call you, I'm going to call you, I'm going to sign. You see me later, I'm going to sign. You know this kind of, I'm going to call you. So I didn't see the media, I didn't know what I'm going to call you. And I said, we are works of faith. On join any prayers in the piano. The best thing is, then then you know, we join any prayers, then you know, I won't pay a boom. Works of faith connecting to God through prayers.
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2: Rakatele varia to sharabadaba, rabadabadabo, atelebadaba, rokotele varia tontana, epelebadaba, atelekato sharabadaba, raba, atelebadaba, raba, atelebedebede katondala, rabadaba, atelebedebadabo sharaba, raba, atelekato sharabada, rabadaba, ateleba, rakatele varia to sharaba, atelebadaba, rokoto, atele. 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

0: Atanabadaba, Atanabadaba, Atanakato Shadaba, Atanaba, Rokota, Atanabele Hatanda, Atanaba, Yabrabanaba, in the mighty name of Jesus.
1: Jesus, Jesus, Jesus.
0: In the name of Jesus, Jesus,
1: Jesus, Jesus Christ.
0: Works of faith connecting to God
1: through prayer.
0: Works of faith
1: connecting to God through prayer.

0: of salvation and solution. 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
1: and solution.
0: If there is a man to pray, there is a God to answer. If there is a man to pray, there is a God to answer. And of course, we see when you people also bomb power, you already go so bet here. Now, and I'm not Jim Pai, be a year, but be a radio bet here.
1: Amen.
0: You come so at the Eddie Amai,
1: and
0: with Jesus Christ,
1: amen.
0: So for your bomb power, your bomb power, ATM monitoring spirit, amen. This is a home be on my own to tell about a boy. You see, I didn't sometimes on Utimi Boa Jumu Posse, and a more wood to you, like Unkamas Munturovia, Unubia in Hong Kong, but they say monitoring spirit, yeah, and monitor who the wood you be. Your bomb, I said, what then you could say? Any monitoring spirit, yeah, oh, to me be a monitor or brabo, one no more be a wood to be, or show one no more monitor or brabo.

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1: me papa, famisie wɔn.

voice and a tilo kotoliya ba independa atele banaba declare us father tonight let every monitoring spirit watching over me and lose focus now in the name of Jesus atende vede matimede kate atilo kola

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0: 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Everybody done it, you. La Tondana, be a sposa. 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May the Lord expose them now. Beyond the papa. 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

0: May God expose them. 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We declare tonight, may God, may God, may God expose them all, expose them all. 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
1: Jesus, Jesus.
0: In the mighty name of Jesus,
1: Jesus,
0: Jesus
1: Christ.
0: So for your bomb, any bomb wicked person in your life,
1: wicked person,
0: you probably for you are too abra, but money needed you, only did you, or Toma would do so Toma did. But when you probably for na air, one air sour brabo, one air sour tuma, one air sour hurrier, and I'm a jura do a town with it,
1: man,
0: and I jura do one town with it,
1: man,
0: and I jura in town with it,
1: man,
0: you see, a one in town with it,
1: man.
0: So for now, you toss a bomb pile, yes, sir, I didn't clear any evil declarations upon our lives.
1: Yes.
0: Evil people declare evil things upon
1: yes.
0: good people. Like on one home bonnet, on the man of Pemu cans and bonnet, ni papa force. Your bomb, ya say what they are for. That as we are praying now, any wicked person here, oh, declare wicked things upon your life. Oh, bomb, I say, it will not stand, it will not wait.
1: Amen.
0: Your jumata,
1: amen.
0: Your papa for you, or not, or can no mean some to a brabos, or can in cuckoo some to a brabos. Ye be a no bomb. And yet, Juma, and your sword, Juma, and yet, Juma, and your sword, Juma, declare, Father,
1: Father,
0: tonight, we pray that,
1: we pray that,
0: every evil, declaration, made against my life,
1: every evil,
0: declaration, made against my life,
1: made against my life,
0: shall not come to pass,
1: shall not come to pass,
0: in Jesus' mighty name. Atelebe na ba, kompa, kompa, atelebe na ba.

0: any evil declaration, any evil declaration against your life, it will not shine, it will not come to pass. And yet, Juma, would you be on the level? A penny, media, a penny, and up, a Yakoloba, fire, a telele, a telele, a teleba, Romana, and yet, Juma, oh, yes, Juma, a Piela, a telebe, a telebe, a telebe, a rubidiba, bompa, bompa, and yet, Juma, and yet, Juma. We declare, in the name of Jesus Christ. In the mighty name of Jesus. Any evil declarations upon our life. Also, for some, into me, or so, unyam water like evil declarations. You declare to Abraboso, who ni papa emwa brabumuda, who you may any other. All these things are evil declaration. I will never be pemuka to Abraboso, but dear bompa, and yet jumada.
1: Amen.
0: You see, any west beer or more or tabia.
1: Yes.
0: Yesu Kristo din to maintain. Enye juma da.
1: Amen.
0: Oh, mpambobu shie konya kuponti. Enye juma da.
1: Amen.
0: Any evil words me a ye declare na ye shetu abadaboso.
1: My God.
0: Enye juma da.
1: Amen.
0: Eto no work in Jesus name.
1: Amen.
0: Eto no work in Jesus name.
1: Amen.
0: Eto no work in Jesus name.
1: Amen.
0: Enye juma o yesu name.
1: Amen.
0: Sofu ye bomba.
1: Ye bomba.
0: Ye bomba.
1: Ye bomba.
0: Ye sewa ade nyan kuponti. 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Ubi or no bumper, a word jan tossa could you
1: name?
0: And may that weapon be the sword.
1: Amen.
0: See, any weapon used. Any weapon the enemy uses to fight against you. I could be a time for no sword effort, nobody has sold it yet. Your bomb pause a free and neck off. I could in a wedding jar tomb. You see, may it catch fire and be destroyed.
1: Amen.
0: I was a wedding jar tomb next say,
1: Amen.
0: Cassa would attain your
1: God.
0: Me Pierman, Name Pompa. I could be a
1: beer,
0: yet a solitiam, yet a solitiam, Juma, me Pierman, Name Bompa. Akudia Biara, Akudia Biara, Akudia Biara, Akudia Biara, Akudia Biara, Akudia Biara, Akudia Biara, Akudia Biara, Akudia Biara, Akudia Biara, Akudia Biara, Akudia Biara, Akudia Biara, Akudia Biara, 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
0: 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Eternatum. So for your bomb. Yes, what in your position? May the Lord put our enemies to shame.
1: Amen.
0: Time for the Vadimu and Money Munguasi. Oh, yeah, quiet, be on one in Guasio.
1: Aya,
0: it will no point in Guasiano.
1: Yes,
0: Vademo, no experience in Guasiano.
1: Man,
0: your bomb by a silver in your bomb. So what time for Pierre? Ever the Emu Money Munguasi.
1: Amen.
0: So for Money Munguasi, which means that what they were expecting on your Juma, your bomb. Yes, what wabohun dewro biye bi sew sister we are the unsolid unsolid obeya re na juma be sey but by the grace of God
1: we
0: juma en sey
1: amen
0: wa ho den so
1: ye
0: bomba ye bomba ye sirwa do
1: yes
0: ye sirwa do bomba ye sirwa do bomba ye bomba say may the Lord put our enemies to shame
1: amen
0: ewurade nyakopa me biye mano na me bomba ewurade ewurade men ngwasi
1: and
0: come a time for hey wo yasu. Be under the bumper.

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0: Jesus, Jesus
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0: Jesus, Jesus, Jesus Christ.
1: So for your bomb pie, then pimp my shabba, then sir. Say, a friend of Koradeo go at for
0: me. Amen.
1: You see, their expectation will not come to
0: Amen.
1: Us.
0: Amen.
1: Oh, their expectations will not
0: Amen.
1: Come to us.
0: Amen.
1: What you don't come on, you see, their
0: Amen.
1: Your omo penny, Emmuta.
0: Amen.
1: Your bomb pie, my baby, be out in ya.
0: Say,
1: if you know, go at Dibia, you expect your more expensive, come back, come up,
0: Amen.
1: And then, Radam and Uncle.
0: Amen.
1: Ewa diama nanka.
0: Amen.
1: Ewa diama nanka.
0: Amen.
1: Ewa diama nanka.
0: Amen.
1: So for now, watching Pyre Bossy Divine Help.
0: Divine Help.
1: Osoro Emwa.
0: Osoro
1: Emwa. Emwa Buwana Buwa Brabuma in free. Hey, Emwa Buwa Brabuma. Like you have no idea.
0: My God.
1: My
0: God.
1: If you're so naba.
0: If you're so naba.
1: Katila Kata.
0: Divine Help.
1: Divine Help.
0: Divine Help.
1: And John chapter number 5. And we see a Bible say. Now Bible say there was a pool there called Bethesda. The Bible say, na I live for an extra horse. The Bible say, na amphibia or both for the baby who knows you now. The baby can't go to Munyana Yarasa. The Bible say, na ubia da watch for 38 years. Hallelujah. The Bible say, or both for the baby who be a which is a winya song for so.
0: My God.
1: And for so by mankro for baby, mama.
0: Yes.
1: But one day, help came from Abaya. And what for the Srobai? The Bible say, yes, Christ, the Bible say. Rise up,
0: all right.
1: Pick up your mat and go. You don't struggle for it. Nessie Pepe, and I'm a dear friend. What did you do?
0: Amen.
1: Who did you do? So for your bomb, yes, sir. What did you say? Now, Danny, but one day, everybody go for one. Your bomb pie, sir. What did you go? Oh, Cadia, who say, whatever. About the more free room.
0: Yes.
1: When you travel, you know, my dear, more you want to be our specific and more your pair. It will be there, our
0: real,
1: will be there, control like so many ways.
0: So specific,
1: very bumper. Did you all person with whom our brother one? Who said, right there, my more free room, and then we see you, my brother. About the more free room, not our part in show, my brother. About the more free room, I'm so mean to me, baby. Miss me, see you, mention your Ojima. What's Yes, we are from the Lord. What's the name of Muhammad? Oh, Banga. Bomba. Atileba. Oh God, divine help, oh one for this room, and one for this room, bompa, lebelebe de hata, atelebalaba, robalaba, atelebalaba,
0: Prana,
1: declare over your life. May you receive help from above.
0: Amen.
1: Amen. May we receive help from above.
0: Amen.
1: May we receive help from above.
0: Amen.
1: Receive divine help now. In the name of Jesus
0: Amen.
1: Christ.
0: Amen.
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0: Amen.
1: Baby, our tea and can name may be a radisica moa. Baby, our tea and can energy ever the Odyssica and moa.
0: Amen.
1: Ever the Odyssica moa.
0: Amen.
1: And your life will never remain the same.
0: Amen.
1: Your life will not remain the same.
0: Amen.
1: Your life will not remain the same.
0: Amen. Yes, Lord.
1: Everybody is Kamuaba.
0: Yes, Lord.
1: Sikamuaba. So for the public, Tian Kam. Oh, everybody Benam Crofaso, your matoy.
0: Amen.
1: Everybody Benam Crofaso, your matoy.
0: Amen.
1: Everybody Lipa Sikamat.
0: Amen.
1: You see, you treat the movie.
0: Amen.
1: What you might move it.
0: Amen.
1: And with Jesus Christ. Baby, our tea and cabby are about the old atoms, about the old atoms, about the atoms, about the atoms, and with Jesus Christ, the Munti,
0: amen.
1: So for your bumper, you see, amen. Affordable and here, pa.
0: Yes.
1: Until the book of Luke was give and it shall be given unto you. So if you don't give, it shall not be given unto you. I was a man, never mount. And to one man, a yamount, hallelujah. And an analogy, a kunya kesia ba, a ye, and shira kunya kesia abapa. As I want to make a bohoma, they say, when you home freeze a kunya kesia about the now shade, a shiranema, and a yabom pie pee. Now we are sowing a seed into this prayer. Your boy, a 40 year say, Ratier, said the way your mouth for said the tin masumo eba din pempen so dia duru mi so jame dia de e mame mo ba mo ni number 0244 78998 give and it shall be given unto you ma na me de me ma hallelujah woni pe bia o so sibia o ma bia ti hallelujah it wo nya jidia me bia Ewurade wo ya kese mana mana wo evado be wo dia dia
0: amen
1: wo evado be wo dia dia
0: amen
1: evado be wo dia dia
0: amen
1: it was a give and it shall be given unto you it wa ma wonsanye de enka ana jube mana ewurade be wo kese ewurade be pigao ewurade be pigao ti number ni bi 0247899038 eno eye mobile money number na 0247 0244 78 9938 0244 78 9938 Kadile Haba.
2: Yes,
1: Lord. Yeah, Kaisha Boba money number ni 0244 78 9938 Was give and it shall be given unto you. Give and it shall be given unto you. Was a man a better member. Into a for the be our bona yumrebiano. Ewa de bema pi, ewa yesu demo. Ewa de bema pi, ewa yesu demo. Ewa de bema pi, ewa yesu Christi demo. Nobody be 0244 78 9938 0244 78 9938 So we see this year, for this year. So we see the boy for this year. So for Nyame Adma Kosia, Nyame Ma Asia.
2: Yes.
1: Now, Oshe Adansia by the grace of God. Ukwada, Ukwada, NY8 Mama, because Ghana born in Tino.
2: My God.
1: Ukwada, Chemu, Adansia, and Pabubushi, Okuni, Shia, Adansia, Kesia, Kesia, Kesia, Ba, Mamia, Ose, Point of Contact in Suno, Leba, Nemes, a trap for bear, 3 to 4 months.
2: My God.
1: Nemes, Enya, the Emma, Untimi, Enya, Bra. Now, by the grace of God, Ewanyan Pong, Namna Kwa. So Bompai, a good sooner, so no, was on a command a banner at the enemy, and I can say the banner messes, and
2: my
1: sumi be the Eba, hallelujah. So for be a bit tea and Canadian, so Emma, who issue between me and Hong Kong, my brother, by the grace of Paul, and Intina Evadina, why the why and a quasa, to Gidiana Monet and Ebra, to Gidiana Monet and Ebra, not Evadabe, the Obertin and Edia, so hallelujah. Tina Mirma, so for Cosia, Yasia,
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1: 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0541 41 509 0541 41 509 0541 41 509 0541 41 509 0541 41 509 0541 41 509 0541 41 509 0541 41 509 0541 41 509 0541 41 509 0541 41 509 0541 41 509 0541 41 509 0541 41 509 0541 41 509 0541 41 509 0541 41 509 0541 41 509 0541 41 509 0541 41 509 0541 41 509 0541 41 509 0541 41 509 0541 41 509 0541 41 509 0541 41 509 0541 41 509 0541 41 509 0541 41 509 0541 41 509 0541 41 509 0541 41 509 0541 41 509 0541 41 509 0541 41 509 0541 41 509 0541 41 509 0541 41 509 0541 41 509 bring good a baby or brebiano ubi chaso abba and with Jesus Christ Eddie Munti. Obed my phrase ya 0596115291 and 0541141 Frisiani among Pia Manyami Adama Kosiada Kosiada Kosiada Baba Bisha Kwesabi Bishabia. May the Lord which he bless you, may the Lord bless you, Evado Shana Onti Nene Muncho, Evado Nyao Kasiapa, and we use Christo Dim. Amen. Tia Dansi, Miracle Money, Amen. Or was who see the being a TD, said what the amount for no bear with the amount, and TT what Adansi Sia.
2: Yes. I'm going to go to the house. I will process him for about 2 months now, almost 3 months, Anissa. And my call 3 times. The third time when I'm a call, you catch him say, bit me the bear 4 months, and send me a massacre. And that in fact, almost not me here scan on Eddie Ayah, the enemy, no more yay. I'm busy with this canoe, a yammy one day, menumu ye. Matuminia and Sebebia in the piano. Your bomb pire, and I'm a small soil in my bobby, your bomb pire, and I'm a small soil in my bobby. Then I can't be up on a point of contact. Did he come by me trim? A yammy, me refund letter, no photocopies now. I'm a printing, a dear go. In case of other CDBiana and me fire, no, me the boss on pie, boss on pie, we and in your GD, we say, Empire, my boy, a day, a dear chin, many a home resource, and your mere doom, your mere doom, and then me call administration. Me call administration, and me catch on, say, me find letter, I go through process, number follow up. By my boy, I know, bo, see me doing the same, and I'm a boom, me doing channel. I said, you know, see me call cash office. Me call in a mere doom and pampa, me call a Missicana da ho, and nay, I make a say, you know, sign. You see me letter, and I'm a sign, you know, this canoe, and mammy. So I then see the media sending me in when you're in. And does say, oh, be a works of fate. On joining prayers in the piano. The best thing is, then you know, on joining prayers, then you know, ya bomb, ya bomb. Works of faith connecting to God through prayers.